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1: Samantha, you know the Jonas Brothers, right?
2: Yeah, I do. They're from Oklahoma.
3: They're literally from New Jersey.
2: They lived in Oklahoma.
3: Yeah, no. Good
4: start.
1: Yeah, but either way, it doesn't matter where they live. We all love their music. And we've been talking about them because they're going to be Camp Rock 3, of course, is coming out tomorrow, but just announced literally a couple of hours ago, they're going to be performing in the NFL's halftime show for the first ever game in Australia.
3: What?
2: Wow.
3: I missed that.
1: Yeah, so the Jonas Brothers are going to headline the halftime show of the NFL's first ever regular season game going down in Australia. It's going to be the LA Rams versus the San Francisco 49ers at the Melbourne Cricket Ground September 10th. And they're saying it's going to be a historic game because it's never been done there before, and they're going to actually stream it on Netflix. And the halftime performers announced today, the Jonas Brothers.
2: Oh my God, that's so exciting.
3: That's better to me than any halftime show ever. Ever, ever. I just hope Netflix cooperates because anytime Netflix streams something live, it crashes.
2: Yeah,
3: all of.
2: Exactly.
3: But
0: why don't they perform in Oklahoma? Their hometown show.
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6: They say the holy water's watered down, and this town's lost its faith. 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
0: Cheat code Gianna said she would.
1: Yeah.
0: Why is this hot dog $100? 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
1: I found something that combines everything Gianna loves in one thing.
2: Oh, what could it be? Jonas Brothers, Justin Bieber, Ariana Grande, Halloween, iced coffee, Diet Coke.
1: It's food related, food related. Getting closer. Okay, what are your favorite things when it comes to the world of food?
2: Everything. I love pasta, I love sushi, I love Wagyu, I love caviar.
1: Wagyu's one of them. There's two of them, Wagyu and caviar. Do you see what those are being put on right now?
2: No.
1: No. Okay, so there's a $100, it's called the Golden Glizzy. It's a $100 caviar Wagyu hot dog that people are getting. And the buns, you can look this up right now, even have like gold flakes on it, just like you like.
2: Oh, goodness. This is good for my taste buds, just not my bank account. I mean, that is a really pricey hot dog right there. But it looks rice. So good.
1: Yes, and the Golden Glizzy. It's a $100 Golden Glizzy. It features creme. I'm going to say this all wrong. You can
2: creme
1: help me.
2: Fresh.
1: Yeah, mascarpone.
2: Mascarpone.
1: There it is. 30 grams of osteteria. Did I say that one right?
2: I think it's Ocetra. I think I even say it wrong.
1: You got it right.
2: It's a caviar. Special kind of caviar. People don't know. Caviar is kind of like steak. There's all different types.
1: Okay. I got it.
0: All I know that, is if John hits a Powerball tonight, we now know what she's buying.
2: 1,000%. Give me the Golden Glizzy immediately.
1: It's got the flakes of 24 karat gold on top. There you go.
3: 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West Michigan's number one. 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
1: Hey, Samantha, do you know what a cake topper is?
2: I'm going to assume that it's something you put on top of a cake.
1: Oh, it depends. But what do you consider the cake? Like, you know.
0: Why is Frankie laughing like this? It's something inappropriate.
3: I'm like definitely so confused because a cake topper is something you put on top of a cake.
1: So remember back in the day, and they're making a comeback, the old tattoos, those tramp stamps.
0: Oh, yeah, like the back of your lower back.
1: Yeah. So now they're coming back, and they're calling them cake toppers.
3: Oh, they are making a comeback, though.
1: They are. Yeah. They're on TikTok and whatnot. Yes. They're called, I like a nicer name. They call them the cake toppers. You know, you got your cake in the back, and you put it right above your cake.
0: Somebody cue Rihanna. Cake.
3: I'm getting a tattoo tomorrow. Maybe I'll add a cake topper. Booking my appointment now.

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1: Malcolm Todd right there with earrings at number 9. So Malcolm Todd is Audrey Hulbert's brother.
2: Crazy.
1: Which I didn't know. He also just did a collab with Gap for a denim commercial, and he covered Dancing on My Own for the commercial. He sounds so good.
0: He really is super talented. That song keeps blowing up, and there it is. Inside the iHeartRadio 9 at 9. Bruno Mars now on his massive tour. Here's Bruno, Risk It All, number 8.

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1: Can you imagine walking around topless in front of your dad? Because this influencer and model, I don't know if you guys know her. Her name's Brooks Nader.
2: She's on a TV show, right?
1: Yeah, her family has a show like Nader something. I don't even know. She's an influencer, model, ton of followers. She was just in Italy with her family, her sister, her mom, her dad. They went on this nice boat excursion, but she wasn't wearing a top and nothing to cover herself.
0: I'm assuming they're on a yacht, like a big boat.
1: Just one of those little like Italian wooden boats, actually, and it was just all of them.
0: My question is less the boat. Was dad like close by? Like, could dad see her, or was she like on the top somewhere far away?
1: Dad and her were sitting next to each other the whole time. Well, they were all swimming together.
0: So you're saying they were having a conversation and she has no top on?
1: 1,000%.
2: And her dad.
1: Yeah, the internet's torn on this because a lot of people are saying like, oh, that's not weird at all. She's in Italy. That's the culture. Like, whoever filmed her topless is weird. But most of the internet, including myself, is saying, hello, this is insane to go topless in front of your own father. Who does that?
2: They're just hanging out. It's just like normal, like, you know, just, oh, yeah, we're just here. No shirt on. It's all good. There's dad and mom. You're just here. Yeah.
1: And I'm also confused because, like, she, out of everyone, is the only one that's topless. Again, she was with her sister, mom, and dad, and she's just no top on at all, swimming in the oceans of Italy.
0: So are we the only, maybe we're wrong though.
1: Yeah.
0: Are we the only ones that think this is a little abnormal? Normally not. If you're in Italy too, so they're in Italy, the culture is probably or obviously different there.
1: Right, but she did grow up in Louisiana. So
0: is this normal or not? Is it ever okay to walk around topless in front of your dad? Have you ever done this with your father or your daughter? Hit us up on Instagram at VBros on air.
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0: Inside the iHeartRadio 9 at 9. We'll get into number one next after Ariana Grande right here. She's been amazing on her Eternal Sunshine tour. Ari, Hate That I Made You Love Me, you're runner-up.

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0: 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It's the V Bros, Mikey V, Frankie V, and Gianna.
1: This story's crazy, but we got to talk about it. This influencer named Brooks Nader just went viral because she was in Italy on a boat with her sister, mom, and dad, topless.
0: And she wasn't like on the other side of the boat, sitting there having a conversation with her dad. We don't think this is normal. A lot of comments, though, are saying it's completely normal, like not a big deal.
1: Yeah.
0: Lindsay, normal or not?
2: Honestly, like for an American girl, no. But in Italy, they have laws about going topless. Like family beaches are topless. I'm married to an Italian from the motherland.
0: Okay.
2: Like, they're topless there, like at a family beach. And it's like no big deal.
0: So your husband's Italian from Italy. If you guys were at a beach together someday, would you be okay with your daughter topless in front of your husband?
2: No.
0: That's the answer right
1: there. Yeah,
3: there we go. There we go. Wake up in the morning. West Michigan's number one, Mojo in the Morning, on 104.5 SNX.
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1: This story's crazy. This influencer, Brooks Nader, was just in Italy on a boat, and it went viral because she was with her mom, dad, and sister, and she was completely topless.
0: Sitting there just talking to her dad, topless.
1: Yeah.
0: We think it's not normal. A lot of comments are saying, no, it's completely normal. Nevertheless, Sydney, normal or not?
2: If you're not from the culture, then no, it's not normal. But if you grew up like that, then I guess it would be considered normal. I don't think here in America we do that. That's not a thing.
0: Where did she grow up again?
1: Louisiana.
0: Okay, well, so, but since she's from here, then you're saying it's not normal.
2: Definitely. If you grew up here, like, just because you're going on a trip to Europe doesn't mean you have to, like, adopt all the European cultures that go along with it.
0: I mean, I agree, but could it ever be normal or not to walk around topless in front of your dad? We'll continue the conversation. Hit us up on Instagram anytime, @VBrosOnAir.

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1: You're never going to believe why this literal police officer got arrested.
0: And she is now our idiot criminal of the day. 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

0: 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It's Mikey V, Frankie V, and our best friend Gianna. Erica, what time do you wake up for work in the morning?
1: Typically 6:30, but I stay in bed until 7-ish.
0: About 7-ish. Okay, I like it. Gianna, Mikey, what's your wake-up times?
2: Goodness. If I didn't set an alarm, I could sleep till like 1 p.m. Oh, it's pretty bad. I cannot wake up early anymore.
0: You're out of this conversation then, Mikey. I try and get up around 8 o'clock. 8 o'clock. So you're in the same boat. All right, so Mikey and you deserve a nap time. Gianna does not. They actually say if you get up around 7 or 8 o'clock, if you take a nap at 1 o'clock, it actually makes you a better worker, a better husband, better wife, boyfriend, and girlfriend. They say it can even help your creativity and help your memory by taking that nap around 1 o'clock. So tomorrow when you go to work, you tell your bosses, okay?
3: So when I take my work nap, Gianna's just waking up.
2: Listen, again, I said if I didn't have to set an alarm, I have to be here every day, so I do have to set an alarm, so therefore I also deserve a nap.
1: I like that idea. I will definitely take a nap, and I work until 2:30, so I'll definitely
3: get home. Oh, so you're just going to sleep? You're just going to sleep until work's over? That's great. Yeah. All right, walks here. All I have to do today is nap, and we're done.
2: Oh, my goodness.
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1: If you had a rough Wednesday this morning,
0: there's one thing you can do tomorrow morning the second you wake up. It will guarantee you have a great day. 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

0: 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Hey, Kelly, would you like to be a little bit happier tomorrow?
1: Yeah.
2: Every day.
0: Every day. One simple thing you could do to make that happen. I guarantee Mikey V has not done this once this week. If I had to guess, Gianna's probably done it maybe twice this week. Kelly, I feel like you're someone that probably does this every single day, okay?
2: Now I'm stressed out.
1: Okay.
0: Yeah, one simple thing. All you got to do is make your bed in the morning. When you make your bed in the morning, it sets you up for success during the day. And a lot of people then come home happier. You've had a day, you come home, your bed's made, and life just feels good. Make your bed and you'll be a lot happier.
2: I want to let you know. Yeah. I made my bed this morning.
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0: See, I'm open to them. Kelly, how many times this week did you make your bed?
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0: We'll give you zero, so I completely messed up trying to guess all three of yours. But either way, tomorrow morning, make your bed. It'll put a smile on your face.
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2: I narrowly escaped getting a parking ticket, and that felt really good.
1: Narrowly escaped? How'd you narrowly escape?
2: I woke up and I saw my car and I realized I had to move it. I ran out of the house and I moved it. And then as I came back to park, the meter maid was there giving someone else a ticket.
0: There are times when I've walked out and the meter maid has given me a ticket, and no matter what you say, they don't give a crap.
1: They don't care.
2: No, I know. And I like plead and beg. And so that was like a really big win today.
1: I love that.
0: Yeah. Simple things in life. We're happy that it's making you smile.

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2: 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What's good, friends? It's Angelina. A little over my cold. I mean, I'm still coughing, still got a runny nose, but I feel a little better. My voice is back, so let's kick it, discover some new music. Kicking it off with Olivia Rodrigo, Stupid Song.

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1: That's right. Playing you all the new music you need to know. Get familiar with that girl, Bella Kay. She's so dope. I love it. 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I love it on the new hit list. I'm Angelina. And oh, yeah, if you ain't been hip to this one, we're going to dance with Slater.

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2: Okay, we've been kind of talking about the rumors, but I think it's official now. Ariana, Spin the Block Grande, Evangelina on the new hit list. Did you see her recent photo dump on Instagram? 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I think he's so cute. I'm here for this one.
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1: My body isn't ready from Somber. I can't wait to hear that one on the new season of Off Season. They need to drop immediately. The soundtrack is always fire, too. I'm Angelina, the new hit list with

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1: Petal from R. We still got that album in heavy rotation. Everyone's been going crazy. Her latest Instagram dump posted pictures with her and her ex, Ricky. I mean, I know ex no more. I feel like it's safe to say they're official. A

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0: Got a in my dental, blowing hemp in a rental. 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
1: 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Beaches, Edge of the Earth on the new hit list. I'm Angelina. Appreciate you hanging out, discovering new music. Hit us up on socials at Angelina on air at new hit list. It's been so real. Leaving you with Ariana Grande. 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

104.5 SNX is West Michigan's number one hit music station. It's the end of an era for Bumble users. You know, I met my wife off Bumble. I met my wife off Bumble in the era where the girls had to send the first message, which, listen, for the guys, that was a big win for us. Because in every other social setting, when it comes to dating, guys are supposed to be the one to come up to you and initiate conversation. They're the ones supposed to be the one buying you a drink, you know, coming over to you on our hands and knees, begging for you to go out with us. And in the Bumble app world, it was the only place where the girl got to say something first. And I guess from the women's perspective, you know, the app was designed by a woman and it was like, hey, this puts the power in the women's hands to initiate the conversation and who she wants to even talk to, who she matches with. Well, now it's just like every other dating app. So the guy's got to come up with something crafty and witty, unless he's hot. Hot people can just say whatever. They can say nothing. Hey. And you'll be like, oh my God, hi. But like, for the most part.

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1: 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Has your kid lost their virginity?
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1: 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He has not yet cracked the egg, and she wants to help. And I'll let her explain how next.
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0: 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Donna, are you there?
1: Yeah, I'm here.
0: Donna, it says that your son is about to turn 20, and apparently you've arranged a very unusual birthday present for him, while his dad thinks that you and the entire family have lost your minds. Donna, you want to tell us exactly what's going on here?
1: First of all, everybody needs to relax. My son's turning 20. He is a fantastic kid. He's in college. He works part-time. He doesn't drink very much. He doesn't get into trouble or do any drugs. But he's never been with a woman.
0: So he's a virgin?
1: Yes. Yes.
0: Okay, and somehow that's become your business, Mom?
1: Well, because he talks to me about things. He talked to me about it. I mean, he's very shy. He has had opportunities because he's a nice-looking guy, but he gets nervous and gets in his own head. And, you know, there's a woman I work with. She's 25. She's single. She's very confident. And joking around one day, I told her about my son, and she said she'd be willing to help him out.
0: Your coworker wants to take your son's virginity?
1: Well, yeah, she said that she would be a willing adult in the transaction.
0: Okay, and you recruited her. You recruited a coworker to do this.
1: I didn't recruit anybody. I'm not the army. I mean, come on. They're both consenting adults. Everybody knows what's happening. There's no recruiting.
0: Okay. Does your son know everything about this?
1: Well, sure he does. I asked him, you know, I mean, at first he was like, Mom, you're serious? This is weird. And I said, well, no, I'm completely serious. And then I showed him her picture.
0: Oh, God.
1: Well, suddenly he was not quite as offended as he was before.
0: I bet.
1: We set some boundaries. She's not going to be dating him. Nobody's pretending that this is a relationship. I told her there's no pressure. He needs confidence.
0: I got a question. What's in it for your coworker?
1: Well, I mean, car issues, and I offered to help her out, you know, quid pro quo kind of thing.
0: Oh, so prostitution.
1: No. That would be me giving her money.
0: Technically, this makes her a sex worker. For your son.
1: No, that would be me giving her money. I'm not giving her any money.
0: I mean,
1: I'm helping a friend. I'm helping a friend with a car.
0: Yeah, all right. Well, you mentioned that his dad thinks the whole family's insane. What's dad saying about all this?
1: And no, I get that he's making it weird, and it's not weird.
0: His dad's making it weird? You're the one that negotiated your son's first time having sex with somebody that you work with, and you're paying her to do it.
1: I'm not paying her. Stop saying that.
0: Well, fixing her
1: car. Well, she's getting her car fixed, and I'm getting my son fixed, if so to speak. I think he's going to come out of this more confident, less anxious, more comfortable dating women. And dad's eventually going to have to admit, I'm right.
0: I promise you, his dad is never going to say, hey, babe, thanks for arranging that prostitute you work with to have sex with our son. That's never going to happen.
1: Because we don't use the word prostitute, and he will thank me in the long run, I guarantee it.
0: Okay. Listen, I've got a one-year-old son, and hopefully in 19 years, my wife and I are not talking through this same situation, but I can't judge, even though I can a little bit. I'd love to know if anyone listening has had a similar experience. Maybe they can offer some insight for you. Maybe they can offer you other options, maybe, Donna. If you're going to stay listening to the radio?
1: Oh, yeah. I'll stay and listen for different. I'm always open to opinion. That doesn't mean I'm going to change my mind.
0: Okay.

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2: Hey, you just met Donna, this week's weirdo, letting us know that she is paying in a way. She's offering to help fix her coworker's car if her coworker will volunteer to take her 20-year-old son's V card. Wild.
3: Hi. I just heard the obviously I listen to you guys. Enough of that. So I just heard the lady that said that she kind of pimped out her son.
2: Well, actually, she's pimping out her coworker to her son.
3: Yeah, exactly. I was like, what the f*** is happening? Sorry, pardon my language. But a coworker.
2: Yeah.
3: And then the coworker's like, oh, let me do it. Like, oh, well, I'm just going to pay for your car stuff. And, oh, I want for you to take my son's virginity. Like, well, maybe he just is gay. I don't know. Who cares?
2: Whoa. Well, what if your son came to you and was like, hey, Mom, I'm having trouble out here. I don't know if I'll be able to lose my virginity the natural way. Would you mind setting something
3: up for me? Absolutely not. absolutely not. I'd be like, buddy, you got to figure it out. You're a handsome dude. And she's like, he's a handsome kid. Then he's a very smart kid. Okay, well, if he's handsome and smart, then he's got to figure the f- out. Like, figure something out. Thank you so much. We love you.
2: Appreciate you. Later.
3: Bye.
2: Whoa.
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1: Watch out for your Wi-Fi when you're staying at a hotel. Microsoft, they're issuing a security warning about hotel Wi-Fi, saying that Russian hackers are using phony sign-in pages to break into accounts. Because they, I guess maybe they're going off the chance that you'll put in the same email and password in that you put in for everything else. So they'll take that password and go log into your Google and then lock you out of everything and ruin your life. I gotta be honest, because they're saying like they want users to rely on phone hotspots rather than hotel Wi-Fi. Hotel Wi-Fi sucks as it is, so I don't even like using it anyway. So now I know that my life could be ruined if I use it. No way. For just

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1: I mean, I guess this will be all right. The Jim Carrey Jetsons movie. Have you seen the trailer? It might be a little weird. I don't know. I don't always love when cartoons are turned into real life action movies. Also, I think Jim Carrey should be the next Freddy Krueger because he's so creepy and right. Like, picture The Grinch as a horror movie. It works.

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1: This is the most Florida thing I've ever heard of. Nude dining. This is a restaurant in Hollywood, Florida, which that already, like, if you live in Hollywood, but you have to say Florida and immediately let people down, that's got to suck. Anyways, they're putting a new spin on dinner and a show. It's called the Soiree Steakhouse, and it's hosting Nude Dining Night. 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Like, I'm not... Well, definitely not right now. 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But, like, in general, like, there's just people that are more comfortable being all naked. 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

104.5 SNX. When will the pumpkin spice latte drop at Starbucks? They announced it. They said pumpkin spice season is arriving earlier than ever, with the fan favorite pumpkin spice latte returning to Starbucks menus on August 25th. Also joining the fall lineup are the new iced pumpkin cream shaken espressos, and then a bunch of other, you know, stuff. They're also adding new food, the chicken bacon protein pocket, which I don't know. To be honest, every time I get them little breakfast sandwiches from Starbucks, I'm like, tastes a little rubbery. But whatever. You want the PSL? It's back on the 25th.

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104.5 SNX, it's Buster. 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
1: Gen Z hates corporate jargon. I guess, according to this new survey, Gen Z workers only understood about 5 out of 24 common phrases that are used in the corporate workplace. Things that confuse them are terms like in the pipeline, push the envelope, let's take this offline, and phrases like move the needle. So I guess only 18% of employees of all ages and 15% of Gen Z understood what it actually means. So they're not here for it. But we also learned that Gen Z doesn't drink alcohol, and now the new stat is that they don't like any sort of sex scenes in movies. Woohoo! Party time!

This is a coordinated monthly test of the broadcast stations of the West Michigan area. Equipment that can quickly warn you during emergencies is being tested. If this had been an actual emergency, such as a tornado warning, official messages would have followed the alert tone. 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
1: Hey, before you take that little end of summer trip, there's something that TSA agents are not allowing on planes, something that your kid most likely has. It's one of the more popular toys in the world right now, and flights are not letting them fly. 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
1: So it's these Nido toys. Everybody knows these are everywhere. They're little sensory cubes. You can get the knockoff versions at the gas station. So apparently a TSA rule is leaving kids in tears at airport security checkpoints. TSA are taking the Nido squishy toys from carry-ons during screenings because they're filled with gel and have to be 3.4 ounces or less to be allowed through. And most of your little Nido toys weigh more than 3 to 4 ounces and are filled with that gel. 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
1: You ever go snooping through your significant other's phone? 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

0: 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Amber's on the line. Amber, are you there?
1: I'm here.
0: Amber, it says that your boyfriend invaded your privacy?
1: Yeah, he did. He went through my iPad while I was in the shower and read my group chat with my girlfriends.
0: Oof. Yeah, you might see something you don't want to see if you're ever doing that. So what did he find in the group chat?
1: Well, he found a conversation where one of my friends asked me if I was actually attracted to him.
0: And this is your boyfriend?
1: Yes.
0: Okay. And what'd you say?
1: I said no.
0: Damn. You're not attracted to your boyfriend?
1: I mean, it was a private conversation. I wasn't trying to hurt his feelings.
0: Well, what exactly did you say?
1: Well, I said, Dylan isn't the hottest guy I've ever dated. And then my friend asked me why I'm with him. And I said, he's loyal. He has a great career. He treats me like a queen. He wants a family. And he'll make an incredible husband and father one day. I've dated the really hot guys before, and you know what? They were terrible boyfriends.
0: Okay. So where does Dylan fit on that scale?
1: He's dependable. He's mature. He has his life together. He shows up, and he's kind. And I said it feels good not to compete for the hot guy's attention anymore.
0: Damn. It's like I sort of see what you're saying, but like can you see why that's probably going to sting a little bit for him?
1: I do. I mean, if someone said that about me, I would be upset too, but it's true. I mean, everyone acts like relationships are supposed to be based on butterflies and attraction forever. I mean, I'm thinking about who's going to be changing kids' diapers at 3 a.m. and coaching Little League.
0: What did your friends say? Were they piling on and saying like they agree with you, or any of them saying that he was good looking? They say he was ugly.
1: Yeah, one of my friends said he was kind of ugly.
0: Okay, what do you say?
1: Oh, I said, well, of course he's not conventionally attractive, but when he asks if he looks good, I tell him he looks good because I love him. I mean, what am I supposed to say? Actually, babe, you're about a 6.
0: So now what's happening?
1: Well, of course he's devastated. He keeps asking if I actually desire him or if I'm just picking the safest option. And honestly, I think he's making it way bigger than it is, because attraction fades, character doesn't.
0: I mean, on paper, what you're saying is kind of what they instill in us from childhood, right? Is like, don't judge a book by its cover. Now that I think about it, yeah, why did he read your iPad? Have you ever given him reason to not trust you?
1: I think it's his own insecurities, to be honest.
0: There's a problem there where he's not secure in your relationship. I think that might be the bigger issue here. I'm sure every group chat and his messages with his boys, I'm sure ain't no tiptoeing around anybody's feelings there. So I'm sure he could understand people just talk a certain way when they're freely speaking in a trusted group. So you didn't really say anything too damaging. But I also think the flip side of this is you might need to be like, hey, man, this is how I feel. This is the way it was worded, but this is how I truly feel. And we're still good. But also, why are you going through my stuff? I think he's in the hot seat more than you are here.
1: Yeah, and that's definitely something we need to talk about for sure.
0: All right. Well, listen, I'm going to open up the phone lines here. You can text in at 71021 or hit me in the DMs at FM Buster. Do you think Amber is in the wrong here for letting her friends call her boyfriend ugly and all that stuff? Or do you think the boyfriend is in the wrong for reading her iPad to begin with? Let's get some clarity on that. And look, I'm not trying to make this any more complicated, but I think you and him got some things to figure out as you continue through this relationship. Okay, Amber?
1: Yeah, and I agree. Thanks for talking to me.
0: All right. Well, good luck with your ugly boyfriend.
1: All right. Thank you.
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1: Hey, you just met Amber on Ask Buster. Her boyfriend overread a conversation in the group chat with the girls where he saw that she said, he's not that attractive. But she said she still loves him for multiple reasons. Hello.
2: I think she needs to figure her stuff out because you can date a guy or a girl that's not super hot, that's not a 10, but still actually be in love with him and have qualities that you like that aren't just, oh, he's going to change diapers. Oh, he's going to be a good husband and do this and that and cook dinner. Like, you can enjoy the person's creativity. You can enjoy their personality, their sense of humor.
1: I see what you're saying. Like, he can pay bills and he can take care of diapers. So at least I've got, you know, a strong employee over here.
2: Yes. Like, I mean, me and my husband aren't the most attractive people, but if you ask us about each other, we're not going to go, oh, well, he's a good husband. She's a good wife. Oh, he's a hard worker. Like, no, I'm going to talk about him, like how great he is with our pets and how much I love that about him and how good he is to people, not about, you know, his work ethic or something like that.
1: And I bet y'all still throw down pretty well, too, right?
2: Exactly.

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1: Yo, you're about to meet Darren. Darren is a landlord and a tenant in his apartment building. And wait till you hear what Darren does in the laundry room that might make you uncomfortable. We'll talk to him next.

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0: 104.5 SNX. We have Darren on the line. Darren, you there?
1: Yeah. Hey, Buster.
0: Mr. Personality. Darren, it says that you're a landlord, and then you govern the laundry room at your apartment building with an iron fist. Darren, what's going on? What does that mean?
1: I think people are overreacting, Buster. I mean, I simply believe we all share one laundry room and someone has to maintain standards.
0: What do you mean standards?
1: Yeah, I'm not just a landlord. I'm a tenant too, so people are disgusting here.
0: Well, what are you talking about?
1: If your washer or dryer buzzes and you leave your clothes sitting there, 10 minutes. That's what I give you, 10 minutes. After that, I'm moving them and I inspect the load.
0: You what? What do you mean? What?
1: Not inspect, but notice. You'd be amazed what people wash together. Baby clothes with greasy garage rags, dog blankets with bath towels. People have no standards anymore.
0: Hold on, just so I'm understanding. Are you saying that you look through strangers' laundry?
1: I mean, I'm not digging through it. I'm observing it. That's the difference.
0: I don't know that there is a difference.
1: Laundry tells you everything, Buster.
0: I kind of sort of half understand what the hell you're talking about, so this is getting a little creepy.
1: You know what's creepy? Washing dog beds in the same machines people wash baby blankets. That's creepy.
0: I can't disagree with that, but so have you ever, like, confronted any of your fellow tenants? Do you ever say anything to people?
1: Yeah, I do. I've done that. Just help with stuff, you know, like, separate your towels. People appreciate constructive criticism.
0: Well, so wait, you said laundry tells you everything. What do you mean by that? Explain that.
1: The relationships. You can tell when they're changing.
0: What do you mean?
1: One guy used to wash men's women's clothes together every Sunday, then suddenly, just men's clothes. After a month later, I could tell he had a new relationship. Now, I believe the new relationship was with another dude because all of a sudden, there were a bunch of men's clothes in there, but a much bigger size than him.
0: Okay, you've got the inside scoop here. I don't know why you would need it, but have any of your neighbors ever confronted you?
1: Yeah, one woman did, and she asked why I moved her clothes. You know what I said to her? They've been sitting there for 17 minutes.
0: 17 minutes, so you count down to the exact minute.
1: Yep, I got a stopwatch, 10-minute courtesy window. After that, the next person needs the machine.
0: See, it's like I can't tell if you're creepy or, like, annoying. You're, like, annoying.
1: Nobody thinks I'm creepy, honestly.
0: I don't know if I'm more annoyed by what you do or, like, how you, like, talk. I don't know. You talk like a comic book villain. But, all right, I guess, Darren, if your tenants are okay with this and nobody's ever called a formal complaint about you, then they must be all right. Or maybe they really don't know what's going on and why their clothes keep getting pulled out of the dryer. I mean, I guess I wonder if anybody agrees with you that, you know, sometimes people can take advantage of public laundry services and you think you're some superhero vigilante to add some justice to that. Or if everybody thinks you're a whack job. But hey, that's what we do here at Weirdo. You can text in at 71021 or hit me in the DMs at FM Buster. We got Darren, the laundry landlord, who's on the phone, who governs the laundry room like a psycho. Hey, listen, Darren, we're going to, that might just be my opinion. I think you're kind of over the top, but we're going to see what people have to say about it, all right?
1: We'll see how many people agree with me. And I think it's going to be a lot.
0: I bet you do. All right, Darren.
1: Thanks, Buster.
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1: I'm trying to figure out if I think this is a good idea or not. 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

West Michigan's number one hit music station is 104.5 SNX. Is it cheating or not? I'm going to go through this list. Let's see how many answers we have that are alike. Texting an ex on their birthday. I don't know if that's cheating, but it's definitely inappropriate. Like, what? Hell no. Yes, it is cheating. Getting lunch alone with a coworker. Nah, that's not cheating. Sometimes that's just how business works. Having a work wife or a work husband. Yeah, I don't love that. I think a lot of people do it, and it might be harmless. That's just a me thing. I'm kind of uncomfortable with that. I've had co-hosts. I never refer to them as my work wife out of respect to my real wife and their real husband. Watching pornography. I don't think it's cheating. Hell, sometimes you can learn a thing or two. Going to a strip club. It's not cheating if you're going to the strip club with like a group of people and you're kind of just drinking and sort of throwing money around. It is kind of cheating if you're getting all creepy in the back rooms. Liking thirst traps on Instagram. Probably not cheating, but definitely disrespectful in my opinion. Accepting a drink from a stranger at a bar of the opposite sex. I don't know, because girls don't buy drinks for guys at bars. So when that ever happens, I'll let you know. Having a best friend of the opposite sex. Best friend? That's a little weird. Keeping your phone password private from your spouse. Yes, because if you're not cheating, then what are you hiding in there? Venting about your relationship to someone of the opposite sex. Kinda, yeah, depending on how deep you go and like what the actual venting is. If you're, yeah, I don't love that. That's disrespectful. Going to dinner alone with an ex. Yeah, that's a problem. Again, another one that it might not be cheating, but it's definitely inappropriate. Dancing with someone at a bar. Nah. Depends on the dance. Depends on the song. Hey. Talking to an AI companion for emotional support. That's weird, but I don't know if it's cheating. I don't know. Liking an ex's Instagram photo. That goes back to the thirst trap thing. Yeah, it's a problem. Having a celebrity hall pass. Yeah, I think that's kind of cheating. I don't love that. And using OnlyFans. Whoa. Yeah, that's definitely cheating. Especially if...

104.5 SNX. Is it too soon? Starbucks has announced when their pumpkin spice lattes will return. They say the season is arriving early, as it does every year, with the fan favorite pumpkin spice latte returning to menus on August 25th. Joining the fall lineup will be a new iced pumpkin cream shaken espresso, returning pecan favorites, two banana bread inspired drinks. I don't know. They just put a whole dessert in your cup there at this point. Is it too early? No, I don't care. Is it too early for me? Yeah, I'm not ready for fall yet. But if you don't want it, don't buy it. This is America.

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104.5 SNX, West Michigan's number one hit music station. It's the end of an era for Bumble users. You know, I met my wife off Bumble. I met my wife off Bumble in the era where the girls had to send the first message, which, listen, for the guys, that was a big win for us. Because in every other social setting, when it comes to dating, guys are supposed to be the one to come up to you and initiate conversation. They're the ones supposed to be the one buying you a drink, you know, coming over to you on our hands and knees, begging for you to go out with us. And in the Bumble app world, it was the only place where the girl got to say something first. And I guess from the women's perspective, you know, the app was designed by a woman, and it was like, hey, this puts the power in the women's hands to initiate the conversation and who she wants to even talk to, who she matches with. Well, now it's just like every other dating app. So the guy's got to come up with something crafty and witty, unless he's hot. Hot people can just say whatever. They can say nothing. Hey. And you'll be like, oh my God, hi. But like, for the most part,

0: West Michigan's number one hit music station, 104.5 SNX. All right, has your kid lost their virginity? Whoa, what a question I'm saying here on the air. This week's weirdo is Donna. Her son is turning 20 years old. He has not yet cracked the egg, and she wants to help. And I'll let her explain how next.
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0: 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Donna, are you there?
1: Yeah, I'm here.
0: Donna, it says that your son is about to turn 20, and apparently you've arranged a very unusual birthday present for him, while his dad thinks that you and the entire family have lost your minds. Donna, you want to tell us exactly what's going on here?
1: First of all, everybody needs to relax. My son's turning 20. He is a fantastic kid. He's in college. He works part-time. He doesn't drink very much. He doesn't get into trouble or do any drugs. But he's never been with a woman.
0: So he's a virgin?
1: Yes. Yes.
0: Okay, and somehow that's become your business, Mom?
1: Well, because he talks to me about things. He talked to me about it. I mean, he's very shy. He has had opportunities because he's a nice-looking guy, but he gets nervous and gets in his own head. And, you know, there's a woman I work with. She's 25. She's single. She's very confident. And joking around one day, I told her about my son, and she said she'd be willing to help him out.
0: Your coworker wants to take your son's virginity?
1: Well, yeah, she said that she would be a willing adult in the transaction.
0: Okay, and you recruited her. You recruited a coworker to do this.
1: I didn't recruit anybody. I'm not the army. I mean, come on. They're both consenting adults. Everybody knows what's happening. There's no recruiting.
0: Okay. Does your son know everything about this?
1: Well, sure he does. I asked him, you know, I mean, at first he was like, Mom, you're serious? This is weird. And I said, well, no, I'm completely serious. And then I showed him her picture.
0: Oh, God.
1: Well, suddenly he was not quite as offended as he was before.
0: I bet.
1: We set some boundaries. She's not going to be dating him. Nobody's pretending that this is a relationship. I told her there's no pressure. He needs confidence.
0: I got a question. What's in it for your coworker?
1: Well, I mean, car issues, and I offered to help her out, you know, quid pro quo kind of thing.
0: Oh, so prostitution?
1: No.
0: Technically, you are this makes her a sex worker. For your son.
1: No, that would be me giving her money. I'm not giving her any money.
0: I mean,
1: I'm helping a friend. I'm helping a friend with a car.
0: Yeah, all right. Well, you mentioned that his dad thinks the whole family's insane. What's dad saying about all this?
1: And no, I get that he's making it weird, and it's not weird.
0: His dad's making it weird? You're the one that negotiated your son's first time having sex with somebody that you work with, and you're paying her to do it.
1: I'm not paying her. Stop saying that.
0: Well, fixing her
1: car. Well, she's getting her car fixed, and I'm getting my son fixed, if so to speak. I think he's going to come out of this more confident, less anxious, more comfortable dating women. And dad's eventually going to have to admit, I'm right.
0: I promise you, his dad is never going to say, hey, babe, thanks for arranging that prostitute you work with to have sex with our son. That's never going to happen.
1: Because we don't use the word prostitute, and he will thank me in the long run, I guarantee it.
0: Okay. 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I'd love to know if anyone listening has had a similar experience. Maybe they can offer some insight.

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What's up? It's Buster. Your GPS is talking. You're trying to find parking, maybe running a little late. 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
1: I mean, I guess this will be all right. The Jim Carrey Jetsons movie. Have you seen the trailer? It might be a little weird. I don't know. I don't always love when cartoons are turned into real life action movies. Also, I think Jim Carrey should be the next Freddy Krueger. Because he's so creepy and, right? Like, picture The Grinch as a horror movie. It works.

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3: 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Kids are getting ready to go back to school. And this is also for college, too. I just found out from Chelsea that Luke's going back up to Michigan State next week. When is
4: Kieran is going back on the he moves into his house on the 24th. But yeah, he's actually been like kind of up there or over there, whatever. My geography is so bad. Anyway, because he's a cheerleader and they've been having cheer practice.
3: Yeah.
4: So he's like making that drive. But the house that he is moving into is not going to be ready, I think, until the 24th is when they move
3: in. Is he happy about living in a house?
4: Oh my God, he's so excited. It's him and two of his buddies, and one of his buddies' parents actually bought this house.
3: Oh. Wow.
4: So it's where Kieran is going to stay for the next 3 years. And then this family is so smart. And then they're just going to continue to rent it out to MSU kids.
5: That's fine.
3: Luke has a great house this year. Luke's house is way better than the horrible
4: fraternity house.
3: Well, he lived in the fraternity house his sophomore year. Yeah. And then last year they lived in a former sorority house. Mm-hmm. And we had to move Luke to the fifth floor, I think it was. It was like really high up there. And that place was awful. This year they're moving into a house that all of the Theta Chi guys, the seniors and stuff, have been living in for years.
4: Yeah.
3: And it's actually nice. And it's a great tailgate spot too. So that's going to be fun to be able to tailgate. So.
4: Yeah. Yeah. But he made a comment to us. He is so excited. He's been like accumulating furniture off of Facebook Marketplace and buying all of like the Coors Light and Bud Light, like bar signs, yeah, you know, the very fancy decor for a college kid's house. But he made a comment to Wes and I, and he's like, I'm basically not coming back at this point. Like, he is moving into this house, and he was here this entire summer, and he's like, I'm not going to be here next summer. And so I look at Wes, and I'm like, ding, ding, ding, the basement is available for space, because that's where he essentially has, our basement is really, really super small. I live in an old house. So he has a setup down there that's his bed, a TV, his own bathroom, a desk. Like, all his stuff is down there. So he's taking
5: super small
4: it yeah. all. It is. Like, it's literally the size of this room. All of that. And so he's taking it all with him. So it's going to be empty space. And so I said to Wes, I was like, I want to buy a pull-out sectional that can turn into a bed, but so we can have a space down there for Luce and Smith and Samantha, my stepdaughter, to have friends over and watch movies without us hovering over them in the living room.
3: So where's his room going to be when he comes home?
4: Well, he said he's not coming home, but he'll have the pullout.
5: Yeah,
4: he'll have the pullout couch.
3: No, you can't do that.
5: Why?
3: You can't.
4: I'll always have, like, if he is home, he's not even coming home for Christmas, actually, because the cheerleading team is competing. But when he comes home, that will always be,
3: I want to talk to Wes,
4: Kieran's space.
5: Mojo,
4: Wes is so sick, but we could call Kieran.
5: You gotta take the binky off.
4: He's not gonna answer.
3: Why?
5: Joe about to get married. He does not need a room in your house.
3: Yes, he does.
5: Mojo, hand on your shoulder. Real quick.
4: If I had extra rooms, that would be amazing.
5: Hand on your shoulder, Mojo.
6: Hand on my shoulder.
5: It's time.
6: Oh, you're putting your hand on my shoulder.
4: Kieran, I'm like, why am I putting my hand on? See if he'll answer this.
3: All right, so can I throw this out there? One of Shannon's favorite movies of all time is a Christmas movie where everybody comes home for Christmas.
4: Family Stone, and guess what? They all don't.
3: No. Guess where they go? They go to their room.
7: When are you getting rid of Joe's room? Never.
3: No, Joe's gonna. As long as we live in that house,
4: Diane Keaton lived in a big ass house with lots of space. Guess what?
3: As long as we, as long as we live in that house, the kids will have a room, and they will have a place to call their own. You already threw the kid in the basement.
4: No,
3: for God's
4: he
3: probably
4: loves Are you it. Kidding me? He begged for the basement to be away from everybody else. He's not going to answer this number. That's why I said call from my phone.
3: Oh, you want me to call from your phone?
5: It's probably better to call from your phone.
7: Is it Kieran?
3: It will say I heard.
7: Is he awake?
3: Huh? Yeah, he's awake.
4: No, he's sleeping.
3: He's getting evicted from his place.

0: Hey, Kieran, are you there?
1: Kieran.
2: Kieran.
1: He probably bumped you.
0: Huh? No.
3: Hey, what's up?
1: There.
0: Oh, were you sleeping?
1: Yeah.
4: Duh.
0: Enjoying your last moments where you have a room in your house.
1: Kieran, what did I tell you? They were going to call you.
0: Kieran, I want you to know that Chelsea and I will welcome you home anytime that you want a place to stay. You'll have your own room in west of Bloomfield. I cannot believe these guys are kicking you out of your room or getting rid of your room in your house.
3: It's all right. I mean, I have a house where I'm living now, so it's not a big issue. I'm going to have my own room.
0: But what if there's a moment where your roommates drive you crazy, or
1: he comes home,
0: or what? And where do you sleep?
1: It turns into a bed.
0: You're gonna have Smith running around.
1: Lucy. None of us ever go down. Do we ever go down there, Kieran?
3: No, I don't think so.
1: See, we're scared.
0: But aren't they gonna start if all of a sudden they turn it into a game room or something?
3: I don't think it would be an issue. Whenever I'm home, they're pretty good, so no.
1: See, he's the sweetest.
4: He's good.
0: Kieran, is she the evil stepmom? Honestly, she's got a mole growing on her nose and stuff like that. Really,
1: Kieran, you don't have to answer those questions. Just plead the fifth.
3: Whatever.
0: Yeah, exactly. This is Cinderfella on the phone with us right now. Kieran, I feel horrible about this, but hold on a second. Hannah, what's going on, Hannah? Oh,
5: Jesus.
6: I hadn't even moved out yet, and my mother started redoing my room, and so I spent the last like couple weeks in my house sleeping in like a day bed that wasn't mine, in a room that was painted a different color. Like, my mom was so ready to get me out of there.
0: Oh my God!
4: No,
0: tell me that you weren't depressed about that.
6: I mean, to be fair, I lived at home all through college, so like we were all ready to get out of there.
0: Yeah, I don't know. Listen, I want Kieran to have a room. And I want him to have a place to call his own. And I think that this is a little too much, Shannon.
1: Why do you always have to start drama?
0: I'm not starting drama.
1: He's fine.
0: Listen, I've lived in our house. Kieran, I've got a space for you.
4: He's got three spaces.
1: Trust me, you want to live with him.
0: Hey, hold on. Stacy, what did you want to say?
7: So I had to do the same thing as kids moved out. And kids, what about Mojo? How do you feel if kids share a room and a sibling moves out and the kids sharing a room now get to have their own room?
0: Not the oldest. The oldest always has to have their thing, you know what I mean? And Kieran's the oldest in the family, you know?
7: You have this room that just sits there open and these kids have to be in bunk beds in a room because Kieran, who's never going to be there, has to have his room? No.
0: Yes. Because the one time that he wants to come home for Thanksgiving, Christmas,
1: and there
0: Easter.
1: Will be a space.
0: Yeah.
1: He will have his own space.
0: Hi, Alex. What's going on?
8: Hey, when I went away to college, my mom and my brother sold the house. They ended up moving into a two-bedroom apartment, and I shared a room with my mom when I came home in the summertime.
9: How was that?
4: That sucks.
0: That's horrible. Isn't that sad?
4: That is horrible.
0: Are you still in therapy for this?
8: Yeah. Something like that.
0: Think about that. You can't even get past it now. You had to, you know, it's what a sad day for you, Alex.
1: Is Kieran still on the phone?
0: Alex, say hi to Kieran.
1: Oh my God,
0: say
1: let that poor kid go back to sleep.
0: Give Kieran some words of encouragement.
1: Today is his first day of not working.
0: Give him some work.
8: At least he's moving into a house, so he won't be kicked out of his dorm room in the summertime.
0: He's
8: so
0: been
8: he'll
0: evicted.
8: Be able to stay there in the summer.
0: All his stuff's on the front lawn. hold on a second. Is it Anito or Antonio? Who is this?
10: Anito.
0: What's up, Anito? Anito, say hi to Kieran.
10: Hi, Kieran.
4: I need a room.
10: So just for context, I am a only child, and my parents are immigrants. So when I went to college, I went to Michigan State. I live in Shelby Township.
4: Go green!
10: And when I left, you know, obviously the first year was in the dorms, and then after that I moved to an apartment and house and all that. But my parents never touched my room. They left it the way it was because they were like, if you know, you get tired, you come home for a weekend. We want you to be comfortable, not worry about anything and all that good stuff. So,
0: yeah.
10: not that I'm saying what Shannon's doing is bad at all.
2: That's exactly what you're saying.
10: That's just what my parents do. No.
2: He's like, my parents are sad.
0: It's a very sad day. It's a sad day. Hey, it's sad. And
2: I think it's different if you're an only child, though. I mean, if you're an only child, then, like, you have
0: they get
2: all
0: rid
2: the
0: of
2: love
0: it?
2: Of your parents. Like, they own, you know what I mean? Like, there's more stuff going on.
0: Rachel, your stepmom moved you out of your room, too?
5: Yeah, I am an only child. So as soon as I left, my room was changed into my stepmom's craft room for her cricket.
0: That cricket. Bitch.
1: I don't have a cricket.
5: But, like, when I visit, because they live in Florida, so when I do visit, I have no problem where I sleep.
0: You got an Airbnb.
5: I don't care if I sleep on the couch.
0: Yeah. It's or on the couch. That's where you're going to be.
2: Get her a blow-up.
0: Daryl, what did you want to say to Shannon?
2: Little air mattress.
9: Hey, good morning. Shannon would lose her mind if it was Lucy going off to school and Wes made this.
1: Oh, weekend. Lucy's room's going to be turned into my closet when she leaves. I already have plans.
0: Hey, Karen, you there?
11: Yeah, what's up?
0: Very excited for this year, but I just want you to know, if you ever need anything at all, I know you don't like to call me Uncle Mojo, but you can call me Uncle Mojo at any time. Uncle Mojo and Chelsea are here for you, okay?
11: All right. Thank you so much, Mojo, for taking me in. This is, like, really depressing for me.
0: See, I told you.
1: I hate you.
0: Actually, I was going to use this one. Poor Karen is looking for. Hey, are we excited for going back to school? Are we excited for a little Harper's? Luke's been going up there all summer long just to hang out at Harper's.
11: I cannot answer those questions.
1: He's not
2: of legal age.
1: He's not 21.
0: That's all right.
2: 21.
0: Yeah, this is not Karen. This is Bob from Columbus, Ohio. Have a great school year, Karen.
11: Thank you, Mojo. Bye-bye.
0: Take care. See you, buddy.
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0: All right, it's Mojo in the Morning show. I just want the visual of this one. Kevin?
2: Yeah.
0: All you were trying to do is take a nice bath.
2: It's
0: huh?
2: not funny. I don't know why y'all are laughing. This is not funny at all. I could have died.
0: Would that not have been the worst? Your demise came this way. How could you have died?
2: Yesterday, tennis was brutal. I had to battle against this girl who goes to Renaissance, a high school in Detroit, and she was pretty good. And we're having like a full match.
0: Are you on a tennis
1: like
0: team
1: a
0: now,
1: kid?
0: Or what is this?
2: Yeah, I think she's a sophomore or a junior. Well, she's a part of only myself. I didn't go get Josiah and take him to practice. I was tired. It was a distance.
24: Wasn't
2: it was
24: this
2: a
24: for Josiah?
2: On.
24: Yeah, that's
2: it
24: my
2: was,
24: question too.
2: But Josiah hates it. Okay, let's just put it out there.
1: But you love it.
2: I love it.
1: It's good
2: competitive.
1: For you.
2: I'm sweating my ass off. It's a workout. It's a good time.
0: You're playing like legit tennis.
2: Like, bro, we practiced. Yesterday was the first time we played. And it's like full court. Like, we battling out there. And I'm not about to let this little girl at Renaissance beat me. Like, that's never going to happen. And I won. You know, I won. So I leave. Body is sore. My body been sore for a couple of weeks. But yesterday, it took it to a whole new level. So and earlier in the day, for some reason, I was talking to Ann. I think we saw something on Instagram. And I was like, man, there's a projector this person had, whatever the case was. I'm like, I'm about to take a bath. I haven't taken a bath. I couldn't tell you the last time I took a bath. So Anna, like, the Epsom salt. I'm like, I got some lavender Epsom salt in the thing. It's been there for like 3 years.
1: I was going to say, why do you have that?
2: Right. I think Josiah had something. I was like, you okay. need Epsom salt.
1: Okay.
2: It's been there forever. So I poured the Epsom salt in there.
1: Yeah.
2: Got the hot water going. Had an unused candle. I lit that boy. Poured me some Don Julio with a little orange juice in there. Got my projector from downstairs. Brought it up to the bathroom.
0: Projector?
2: Had a projector in there. The water
1: so, like,
2: was,
1: to do it on the wall?
2: Yes. Water okay. was blazing.
1: Yeah.
2: I'm like, I put my toe in, hot as hell, but had to, like, you know what I'm saying, figure it out. Had to run some more cold water, swish it around.
1: Yeah.
2: Everything is in there. Now I'm soaking. Got my movie on, drink the Don. We good. Call my best friend. She's like, you know, you got to take like a shower after you take a bath to yeah. like rinse it off. So I'm yeah. like, okay, cool. Now the Don is gone. The glass is gone. I had some Cheez-Its.
1: Oh, that's a good
2: So
1: step.
2: Then I get up, shut the little curtains or whatever, turn on the water. After the Don, I'm feeling good. For some reason, I decided to start shadow boxing in the bath.
24: What's that?
2: Like you
24: oh
2: like.
24: Oh my God, Kevin.
2: I have no idea. Literally, I have no idea why. So it might have been Don. The movie I was watching. Belly.
1: Might have been the Don Julio.
2: It could have been all the things together. Julio. So I'm like, I'm shadow boxing.
25: Very special.
2: What are you doing?
0: I'm queuing up a song for you.
24: Okay.
0: Ready? Here. Go right. tell your story.
2: Yeah. So I'm shadow boxing. And then I go to pivot. I turn around.
1: Yeah.
2: When I turn back around, I slip. Like, my right foot slips, and I'm going like, timber! Like, I'm falling over. I start reaching for the curtain, and at first it slipped. And then I luckily, like right at the last moment, I was able to grab the curtain of it. But at that point, I was like, I was all the way out
1: the
2: shower.
1: Curtain and the bar come down and everything?
2: The bar didn't, but the bottom of the, it, I ripped like the whole bottom of the shower curtain off. But man, my side was hurting. My leg was hurting.
1: I bet you're so bruised.
2: I haven't looked. I mean, I couldn't tell if I was bruised. You know, I got brown skin.
0: Oh my.
1: But you know, it was, I don't see bruises.
2: I mean, maybe I don't bruise a lot.
1: I was 8 years old when I learned that.
2: Maybe I don't bruise. I don't know. But I feel. Why are you putting this music on?

0: view.
1: My life flashes.
2: Yeah, that's a blast from the past.
3: This is one of my fears, though, living alone. Like, I'm going to have a freak accident like this and hurt myself and not be able to get up. Yeah. Like, I need one of the buttons that you push.
1: That's when we yell Siri.
4: I've fallen and I can't get up, that thing. By the way, there's famous people that have died in bathtubs. Famous of them all.
5: Whitney Houston.
1: She had a little something else going.
2: We don't know what was going on
1: in that bath. It was just her time.
4: Has anybody? First off, when's the last time somebody took a bath?
1: I'm telling you, I literally could not tell you the last time I took a bath. It was refreshing. The water was hot. I was in there soaking, watching a movie, chilling, eating cheeses, drinking.
4: What if you would have fallen asleep in there and drowned?
1: I wasn't that
2: time.
1: Damn. Why we gotta go there?
4: No, I'm serious. Well, you almost killed yourself nailing your head.
1: Yeah. I'm not shadow boxing in there no more. That was too much.
4: I don't even know what the topic is with this, other than people commenting on Kevin in a bathtub. I'm gonna post the video too.
1: You gotta see.
2: Well, I see some videos on your Instagram story. Yeah.
1: I'll post.
4: Wait, it's videos of you in the bathtub?
1: That was the setup last night. I'm gonna turn the brightness up.
4: Oh my god.
1: That was the setup. Chilling in there, bro. It's a vibe in there. Had a good time in there.
4: Oh my god, that is the craziest.
3: Would you do it again?
1: Absolutely.
3: Okay.
2: Don't you have a mat, like a bath mat? No. You need a bath mat.
1: I got like a rug. I went on Amazon and I bought, like, they have shower sticky things.
3: Yeah.
4: Can I be honest with you? Last hotel I stayed in had a bathtub with a shower curtain. I hated it.
2: Oh, so do I.
3: Dirty.
4: Ryan Lash told me that the worst thing about a bathtub with a shower curtain is some guys' balls have touched that.
2: Their butts, for sure.
4: Or butts, at least, yes. But I felt like I almost slipped and fell out of that. I feel like if you have to take a shower in a bathtub, you slide around on there. That's kind of scary.
1: That's all I got.
4: That's what you did. Yeah. What Jordan, hi. Kevin almost killed himself to get a bath last night.
6: I know, right, bro? Kev, you was drunk in the bath, bro?
1: I was. I wasn't drunk. I was drinking.
6: Man, I think you got a little too lit, bro, man. Look, you got to be careful out there.
1: I had a nice glass, said best father ever. It was a Father's Day gift. 3 ice cubes, half of it Don Julio with a splash of orange juice. It set me off.
6: Oh, yeah, keyword, splash of orange juice. You was turning that, boy.
1: Just for a little color, Andy.
4: Jordan, when's the last time that you took a bath?
6: Bro, when I was a baby with my mother, probably.
4: Right.
2: That's
4: the same thing. Like, I think the last time that I've ever been in a bath, taking a bath, my mom was bathing me with Johnson & Johnson baby soap or something.
2: God, that stuff. No tears.
4: It smells so good. No tears. Yeah.
6: Falling in the shower, bro, that's a top 5 fear, bro.
1: It happens. It was so slow. Like, it happened so fast, but it was so slow. Like, the like, when your feet are like, you know what I mean? When you slipping and you like, oh, this is about to happen.
6: Your life flashed before your eyes, man. You're looking for the nearest thing to grab.
1: Yeah, bro, I'm reaching for everything, but I'm grabbing nothing.
6: I'm telling you, bro,
1: you're reaching for everything, but you're grabbing nothing. Imagine that. Like, you're reaching just for air.
6: Hey, man, gotta turn to Spider-Man. Throw some webs out. Oh, man, gotta be careful in the bathroom.
1: No, I was just in there barefoot.
4: Shower shoes. You need shower shoes.
1: I bought the stickies.
4: I gotta tell you something, Jordan. The worst thing ever, the worst death ever to a guy like that's Kevin, who people know, is that he died in the shower.
1: You hear what happened to Kevin? Oh, the shower.
4: Because they don't think that you're in there taking an Epsom salt or Epsom bath. They think you're in there masturbating or something.
1: You're in there bubbled up with loofahs. You're chilling.
6: That's insane, bro.
1: I might take another one.
2: Honestly, did I miss what you were watching? What were you watching?
1: It's a movie called Belly.
2: Oh. Why? Because that'd be even funnier if it was DMX like porn on the projector. Like,
1: oh, that would be insane.
2: And Cheez-Its everywhere.
6: My boy Kev was lit, dog. That's all I can say. I was lit that bad.
1: might run it back tonight.
4: Didn't they think that, I can't remember who the celebrity was, didn't he die or she die in a bathtub, and they thought it was like they were committing suicide or something like that. Like it was like,
2: well, a few celebrities have died in bathtubs. Yeah. I mean, Aaron Carter, Whitney.
4: Oh, that's right.
2: Didn't Whitney's daughter, didn't Bobby Christina?
1: Really?
2: I don't know. Am I making that up?
4: It was a sad
1: day. No, you're right. Christina did too.
4: Sad day on Detroit's East Side.
1: Matthew Perry? Well, that was a
3: hot tub. Yeah.
2: That was a hot tub.
4: Oh my gosh.
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7: Hey, it's Scotty B from Elvis Duran and the Morning Show On Demand. 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
4: All right, it's Mojo in the Morning. So Anna had some work that was getting done at the house, at the apartment. And the maintenance guy came in and he got himself a little extra surprise, huh?
3: Yes. I have to start by saying I know my mom and dad are both in the car right now, and my dad doesn't like to hear these kind of stories, so please turn the volume
4: down. Should he turn on
3: down.
4: The sports station, or what does he got to do?
3: Just turn the volume down for a second. Okay. So I had some routine, just preventative pest control happening. Oh, no. Sorry, I'm also doing the switcher.
4: Oh.
3: Routine pest control, preventative before winter coming in. I had to be out of my apartment for 5 hours. And they also told me that I needed to clear out closet spaces and cupboards. My apartment's very small, not big at all. So in clearing that out, I sort of just had to push everything into the center of each room. And in my bedroom, in my closet, I have a little black box full of adult toys.
1: Oh, say a full of.
4: How big is the box?
2: She also said little.
3: It's like a box this big, the size of my laptop.
4: That ain't little.
3: But it's like
1: deep. Look at her.
3: It's a box.
4: That's like a big box.
1: That's a PR put.
3: Full of adult toys, and the lid does not stay on very well, but no one's coming into my apartment for real, so it doesn't really matter. But since I knew that they were going to be in here and I had to push it all to the center of the room, I made sure that the lid was on this thing. When I came back, it was moved slightly, and it was not on all the way, and it was kind of turned. Like, it looked like it fell off and they had to put it back on. So wow. I know for sure that these guys, or whoever it was, saw my little black box.
1: Was anything missing?
3: I got nervous. I just put the top on. I was like, oh my gosh, they saw it.
4: So they can see the actual items there, you think? Or you just saw the box?
3: No, they could see the items. If the top came off, you see all the items on the inside. So
4: how many different ones are in there?
3: A lot.
4: How many do you need?
3: I mean, it's different types of things. Like, think of like Christian Grey, like a blindfold. Like, okay.
2: So there's like accessories too.
3: Yeah, so it's not just like.
1: It's like spices.
3: Yeah.
1: You got different spices.
3: I had a lot of spices in there.
1: Yeah, wow. She got the garlic salt, the pepper, the crushed reds.
4: Uh-huh. It's funny because I'm thinking not spices. I'm thinking like it's a jewelry box. You know, like how people used to keep things in a jewelry box? Mm. This is your version of that jewelry
3: box.
4: Yeah,
3: for sure. But
1: family jewels.
4: Which is interesting because I always wonder, where do people put, like, why do you not have it like in a drawer or something like that?
3: My nightstand doesn't have drawers.
4: It doesn't?
3: No.
4: So what do you do with this box when you went and talked about your mom and dad? Like when family comes to visit.
3: It's in a closet. They're not going into my closet.
4: So you have it like there in the closet, on the top shelf of the closet?
3: No, it was on the floor, but still.
4: So it's on the floor, you just keep it there.
3: Still, and like the lid is kind of on there, but it's like if you really are moving it, you would know what was in it.
4: Our maintenance people, this was a pest control guy, but like if you go to somebody's home and do some work, has anybody ever had this happen to them where you happen upon, you know, a woman's, you know,
3: or what
4: stuff?
3: Do you find? Like crazy things in people's houses.
4: Yeah. Like, I always feel like these stories would be interesting. Like, you're the Xfinity guy going to fix things. Like, what do you do if you walk into the person's room and you have to go into their room to, like, fix the TV in their room? And you're like, oh, boy. Here's look what's on the nightstand.
2: Panties on the bed.
1: Alabaster.
4: Yeah.
2: I feel like cleaning people, cleaning ladies have probably seen.
1: Absolutely.
4: Do you remember the penis pump at my house?
2: Yeah. What? Underneath your bathroom sink?
4: Underneath my bathroom sink.
3: Why?
4: Somebody gave us a penis pump. That one.
2: It was a joke. It was like a company. She wrote a book.
4: It was a female guest and she gave me a penis pump. And I was like, maybe one day I might want to try the penis pump.
1: Did you try it?
4: No, I put it underneath my sink only to have...
3: How do you know they found it?
4: The lady
3: it?
4: That cleans our house.
3: Did they say something?
4: Because I looked underneath my sink to go grab something and it was so beautifully arranged.
3: See,
1: she cleaned it.
4: I'm saying everything was underneath there was like, oh, crap.
1: Yeah.
4: I think she saw all this stuff.
3: I'm embarrassed.
4: Hold on. What's up, Marvin? How you doing, Marvin?
13: Hey, how's it going?
1: Good morning.
4: You wanted to call about Anna's black box?
13: Yeah, that was funny. That's real funny. But everybody got to have their little privacy. That's fine. I used to work at a company called a rental company. I just can't even say the name. A rental company that rent household furnishings and, you know, appliances and all that. And the person rented a bedroom set. They want to return it. We always ask, you cleared all your drawers out, everything's good. They're like, oh, yeah, we cleared it out, everything's good. We get back to the place, we open the bottom drawer, it had cat suits, it had all kind of large items.
2: Large items.
13: Have you ever seen Pulp Fiction, the one with the ball and put it around your head, your mouth? It had all the leather suits and stuff.
2: Did you put on gloves to remove it all?
13: We just grabbed a drawer and turned it over into the garbage.
1: Sarah Jayhawks.
4: That's funny. What's up, Trevor? Hi, it's Mojo in the Morning.
14: Hey, what's up, man? Hey, so I actually got two really crazy funny stories real quick. So this one time I went to this girl's house. We were all smoking and stuff, and she was showing us her collection of bongs and stuff. And she had two boxes, and she brought them out on the bed. And first box that we opened up, it was a box full of sex toys.
1: How'd that night end?
14: Well, we all kind of got up out of there. It was kind of a really weird situation for real.
1: Okay.
14: But the second situation, I do HVAC. So we went to this house to go install an AC and furnace. And this guy answered the door in some, like, barely wearing any clothes. Definitely had a tail, and tail. Detached. Yeah. It was detached to him. Yeah, had a ball gag. And,
1: oh my God! Came to the door
14: first,
1: like
14: first, just can't even get in the door, and it was set up like a whole layer.
2: Oh my God!
1: This is his thing.
14: Yeah. So my partner actually turned around. He's like, "Yeah, we got to go grab our things from the truck." And he's like, "Let's get the f*** out."
2: No,
4: I gotta dump that. We gotta get the f out of
1: it. He had no HVAC issues. He just wanted y'all to
4: come. I'm sorry,
2: home.
4: Sir.
2: It was a lair.
4: Hold on, Brian, you're a carpet cleaner.
15: Yes, sir.
4: Oh, you see things because they have to move everything for carpet cleaners.
15: The things that you see, not only when we move beds and the amount of condoms that we see that gets moved from moving a bed.
4: Yeah.
15: You see handcuffs, chains, those bondage things, whole little contraptions that's like with the swings and stuff bolted right above their bed. Oh. And believe it or not, you see this a lot in very high end homes.
4: Oh,
15: like
4: wow.
15: you meet the customer and they're just like this happy, cute little, you know, Kodak family, and then you're cleaning their house and you clean their room and you're like, whoa.
4: Whoa. Oh, that is the greatest. Uh-huh. Hold on. Jaden, you there, Jaden?
16: Freaky rich. Yep, I'm here.
4: What do you do for a living?
16: So I used to work for a restoration company cleaning up like floods and stuff like that after like pipe bursts and stuff like that. And we were in this guy's basement and, he had a big, massive locker that we needed for him to unlock, and he came down to unlock it, and he left the house, so we were in there alone. Me and a couple of my coworkers open it up, and it's a full-on body, but it was a doll. It was like a full sex doll.
3: Oh, God. That kind of body.
4: Right. Yeah, it got ruined in the flood.
2: Oh no!
16: Yeah. Oh yeah. We asked him about it too, and he had just said, "Yeah, you guys can pick it up and throw it away. Throw it in the dumpster."
4: Let me ask you a question. Sure. What does the insurance company do when you say, "I'm sorry, I lost my sex doll"?
16: I don't know.
2: Those are not cheap, right?
16: I don't know what.
2: Yeah.
16: Oh no. Oh no.
2: Did you declare that?
4: I think so.
2: Do you make a claim?
4: A State Farm better pay me for my.
16: I don't know.
4: God.
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1: Now, back to the Mojo in the Morning warm-up show. It's the second date update on Mojo in the Morning.
2: All right, not getting a call back after you went on a date. We're going to find out exactly what the reason is. What is going on? Jillian is on with us this morning. Getting ghosted after you not only had a date, it sounded like a great date. How did the date go? Explain it.
3: I thought it was good.
2: Yeah. Did you guys go anywhere?
4: What'd you do?
2: Yeah, what'd you do?
3: We went to dinner, and it was nice. We had a good time.
2: What'd you guys do after dinner? Did you guys go back to each other's place, or what'd you do?
3: No, but we did have drinks at the restaurant.
2: Okay.
3: We were at the restaurant for a while.
4: Oh, good.
2: All right. Kiss goodbye, or?
3: Yeah.
2: What'd you do?
3: No, but just, like, I feel like he hinted at there being next date, so now I'm confused.
2: Okay,
3: like,
2: so
3: it just went well, and it was like a nice goodbye.
2: So he said goodbye, and he said, hey, we'll get out again, and it has been a long time. Spencer is on with us. Jillian, say hi to Spencer.
3: Hey.
5: Hey.
2: Hi, Spencer. What's going on? Oh, go ahead, Jillian, ask him.
3: Oh, no. I was just trying to get a hold of you because you ghosted me. I thought we had a good time. So.
5: I'm sorry that I guess I wasn't more forthcoming with you and that you felt like you needed to take me on the radio. But I just genuinely didn't think like you really were ready for a boyfriend or frankly, like you really wanted a boyfriend at all. I just didn't get the vibes that you were ready.
3: How did you get those vibes? I wouldn't have even gone out on a date. I wouldn't have wasted my time if I wasn't interested.
5: Well, it was kind of, you know, the tone that you're taking right now is like that was the whole day. You kept talking about how independent you were, you know, and how
3: I mean,
5: you
3: I am independent.
2: Wait. Explain what was she talking about,
3: look,
2: Spencer?
5: She talks about herself a lot, frankly, and you know, kept talking about how independent she was and like how hard she works and how she didn't need anybody to support her for years. And yada, yada. I'm like, okay, great, you're an adult, that's great. But I was being polite and you know I was interested. And she kept insisting, like, hey, let me pay for half because I don't need a man. I'm independent.
4: Dang, girl.
5: I'm like, sure, that's polite. Yeah. I'm
3: like, yeah, I don't need a man. I wanted one, which is why I went on the date.
5: But the way that you kept going on and on about how, like, oh, like, it's nice that you, I could get you to pay for dinner, but you won't because I'm independent. So I would never let you have that control over me.
3: You told me, you asked me about myself.
5: I get it, but it's just like I think your level of independence is just I want to be a man to an extent, right? Like I'm a little bit traditional. I want to feel like I can.
3: What? Like you want me to do the dishes? Like what kind of traditional?
5: No, not at all. I feel like
4: did it just come off as like too much, like almost abrasive? Yeah. How she was doing it.
5: It was very abrasive. And again, I want to be able to like treat her, pay for dinner, or be like a man and hold the door open for her and not have it
2: so,
5: be a whole thing about how it's not necessary and I can do it myself.
2: Let me bring, let me
3: hold
2: bring
3: the
2: this
3: door open, but let me put my credit card down.
2: Hold like, on. Let me bring this together because I'm wanting the listeners not to get confused by what's going on here. So Jillian wants another date. She was hoping for another date or at least wondering why you, Spencer, are not calling her back. Spencer, your reasoning is when you were on the date with her, you didn't think she was even into the date or into you. You think that she was talking a lot about herself. And then you said that she was talking about how she doesn't need a man. I caught you say, and that she wants to be independent. So you're feeling like that's not the kind of relationship you want to be in.
5: Yeah. I respect and I'm attracted to independence, but like that was her entire personality.
2: So you're not,
6: is it more because what I'm gathering, I keep hearing this word independence, but what I'm hearing underneath that is that her energy was more so I don't need a man to do anything that I can do for myself.
5: Yeah. I mean, it's kind of like, I just don't understand. She doesn't want anyone taking care of her to the point where she's like almost offended if I try. And I want to be like a man that takes care of someone sometimes, you know? And I want to be taken care of too. It's like, yeah, it's a mutual thing.
2: Can I?
3: Yeah, it is a mutual thing. I'm confused.
2: Can I just, well, can I be honest with you though? I kind of get where he's coming from a little bit. I actually do too. Like, I think that, I think maybe you came off a little, you came off a little strong with him where he felt like he was trying to be a gentleman and be a nice guy and stuff, and you were like right off the bat saying, no, this is not what I want, and he probably felt like you maybe weren't even attracted to him. Did you feel like that at all, Spencer?
5: Yeah, honestly.
3: But I thought he was cute and nice.
5: I felt it was a little emasculating, honestly, to talk of, you know, to feel diminished. And
4: which I love. I love that you feel independent. I feel like I am a very independent person too. It's more of like be and do that, and yeah, you can mention it, but it sounds like that was
7: overkill.
4: Yeah.
2: Amanda wants to talk because she actually, you say you kind of see both sides, Amanda.
8: Good morning. Good morning, everyone.
4: Good morning.
2: What's going on?
8: I do. I definitely see both sides. So I very much can understand her. I feel very similar to her in a lot of those aspects, because I think it's important for women to be able to have that feeling of independence and, you know, I can take care of myself. I don't need nobody, yada, yada. But at the same time, I do also understand him wanting to, as a man, do certain things. She doesn't need it. She doesn't need it. But getting that treatment, girl, that's kind of nice. Like, I can't lie. Like, what? Yeah. Like, if he wants to lead in certain aspects, let him. Just because you can do it doesn't mean you have to. Let, you know, there's certain things you can give and take a little bit on as that independent woman. Let him do some things for you. Having a man that wants to do these things for you is a gift.
2: By the way,
4: but just know deep down, you know you can do them all by yourself.
8: Yeah, you know you can do it.
2: There's a lot of girls that call up our show and women that are on this show that will say these guys are all a bunch of a-holes that are out there. Here's a guy that's trying to be nice and doesn't seem like you're allowing him the opportunity to. But Hannah, what do you think about this?
9: This is going to be a hot take. I feel like he sounds kind of insecure, and hear me out. I come from a very, like, strong-willed family, and my mom met her husband first date. She said, I'm moving out of this country. You don't have a say in that. And she ended up doing it. I feel like if he really wanted, like, I don't think he knows what he probably wants, maybe, because if he can only take care of a woman and, like, paying, maybe he just is too, you know, standard in the gender roles. I don't know.
2: Do you think, though, that you got that out of that? That's the only way you can take care of a woman? Or he just wanted to be able to try to at least offer something? Like, I don't know if it was one of those things where he was trying to...
6: He said open the doors,
9: too. No, I think it just sounded a little too old school.
2: Okay. Personally. All right.
6: He mentioned she wouldn't even let him open the door, though.
2: Marcia, what's going on?
10: When she first started talking to him, she was very abrasive. She has male energy. She's an alpha male, and it's okay, but an alpha male is not going to work with a guy who's not looking for an alpha woman. So I can understand. He probably like, oh, my God, she never stops talking. So there's no way I'm going to have a relationship with her, you know, with all due respect.
2: Yeah.
10: Have a good day.
2: And I'm out. That's an alpha woman if I've ever heard one. What's going on, Lindsay? Hi.
11: Hi.
2: Hi. What do you think? So, hey, say hi real quick, Lindsay.
11: I'm independent.
2: I was going to say, say hi to Jillian and Spencer.
6: We got a lot
11: of. Hi, Jillian and Spencer.
2: Okay.
11: I'm independent, but I'm in my soft girl era. Spencer, I'll let you take care of me.
4: Oh.
2: Okay. There we go. You want Spencer's number, maybe, huh?
6: A treatment.
11: I'm in Farmington Hills. Where are you?
2: I like Lindsay. What's up, Sarah? Hi.
12: Hey, guys. I don't think he's insecure. I think he just wants, like, a trad wife, and clearly that's not her jam. And
4: see, I don't
12: think that's fine.
4: I really don't think it's
12: that.
4: No, I just think he wanted to be nice, and any nice thing that he did, he was met with, I'm an independent woman. And after a while, it probably does get a little, like, old. Trad wife to me was, he sits down and is like, hope you don't want to work. Hope you know how to cook. Hope you love doing laundry. Hope you want to have babies. That to me would scream, I want a trad wife. You know, this just screams like, I'm a nice guy and I want to, hold open doors in the car door and whatever.
2: I wonder what she's like in the bedroom.
12: I think it was him saying like he wants to be a man. Like, let him be a man. It was like giving yesteryear. Like, I don't know.
4: Great book,
12: like,
4: by the way.
12: Off a book club discussion.
4: Yeah. Same.
12: And that's what I picked up on.
2: Yeah. All right, well, doesn't look like you guys
12: are going to...
2: Thank you, Sarah. Appreciate it. Doesn't look like you guys are going to get another date, but I think you got your answer, Jillian, as to where Spencer is and where you are.
3: I guess so. I still think you guys have it all wrong.
2: Okay.
6: Go to Farmington Hills, Spencer.
2: Second day update.
1: Your home of War of the Roses. 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And Shannon's dirty on the 30. 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
2: SNX Traffic Check.
3: Well, the delays have begun. 131 southbound between Post Drive and West River. Expect a 5-minute delay because of road construction. That project will go through Friday. And 196 westbound between M40 and US 31 is closed for at least a week due to that sinkhole repair project. That's a look at your traffic.
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5: Mostly cloudy and humid today with a chance of a shower or thunderstorm mainly south of Grand Rapids later this afternoon. High temperature 79. Mostly cloudy tonight with a low near 64. I'm Storm Team 8 meteorologist Matt Kirkwood tracking West Michigan's weather.
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0: morning. Welcome to the Mojo in the Morning Show. It's good to have you guys here with us. T-minus 24 hours and counting until a brand new car is in somebody else's driveway other than inside of the dealership at Gordon Chevrolet. We're giving the car away tomorrow morning right here on this radio program. And who will be the one person that will win that car for you? Who will win the throwback throwdown on Friday morning? That's how we do it. So make sure that you're listening. Sounded very dramatic, didn't it? That was a kind of a little drama.
1: The anxiety has already started over here.
0: It's funny that it's just a game of throwback throwdown, but yet you guys get so worked up over it. Is it the fact that we're live in person? Is that what it is?
2: Is it really just a game?
1: Are so many sets of eyes just staring at you. And the prize on the line, I mean, $500 every Friday is a big deal. A car is a really big deal.
3: And then we have to see the defeat on their face if we don't win.
0: Well, the funniest is that Tony Trovato has declined an invite to play.
2: That boy is scared.
0: He declined an invite to play, so that's why Lydia is going to go in. And I think Lydia does a great job, so I think it's going to be perfect anyway. But Tony Trovato last year lost a car, and he still remembers the kid's name. Like, that was the kid of the parent that lost.
1: I just saw them recently.
0: Did you really?
1: Yeah.
0: Well, let me tell you what's going on with this guy, this Tony Trovato. Tony Trovato felt so bad at the end of that thing. I guess according to my sources, Brooke, his wife, he couldn't sleep that night. He had a hard time sleeping that night. And I think I don't necessarily know if it was just the fact that it was the game or it was the fact that Misfit Victor sent a text message later that said, I just saw the mom and kid walking down Ford Road. Oh, that was so good.
2: It's worse when you have kids attached to it. Like, it's one thing to see a grown-up get disappointed, but when the kid is standing there with the look of defeat on their face,
0: it amplifies
2: the loss.
0: Yeah, tomorrow morning, make sure, and we have two last chances on our show to qualify for this thing. So coming up at 7:30 and 8:30. All right, it's Mojo in the Morning. So Anna has a tipping question. She ended up giving a tip, and it turned out that tip was like a day's salary. What the hell was it?
3: Yeah, that's how I felt. So I went to get a facial earlier this week. Incredible facial. Probably as good, maybe better than the facial Kevin got the other day.
2: Doesn't look like it.
0: Will you be doing a social post like Kev did?
3: I might, you know, he inspired me. Anyways, facials are not super cheap. And when I went to check out, they had the tip scale on the screen and it started at like 18%. I tipped 20% because that's just what I thought was standard. And then I noticed that the tip is like $56. And I was like, that is a heck of a tip for a 45-minute service.
0: So 20%, $56. Let me try to do the math on that one.
3: I think it was over
0: $200.
3: It was like a $250 facial.
0: Ooh, what'd they do?
3: It was called a diamond glow. It was very nice.
0: They used real diamonds when they did that.
3: No, but are you supposed to tip 20% on services like that? Because that just, it wasn't calculating in my head.
1: I know. It is a lot.
2: Y'all say tip high.
3: Yeah. That's what y'all say. Did you tip when you got yours?
2: That's what y'all say.
0: I say
2: on
0: tip
2: show.
0: High. Yeah, I think you got tip high.
3: 20% for services like that.
0: If you can afford a $250 diamond glow, you should be able to afford a 20% tip.
2: Because when it comes to, as it relates to like the restaurant, because that's majority of the time we had these conversations, and I think last week we talked about higher bills, higher service if there's more people involved. The person that's doing the facial is the only one involved in the process that's doing all the work.
3: Right. Truth.
2: Whereas
3: right.
2: if you go to the restaurant, they're not back there cooking. They're not back there doing all of that. But we still tip them higher.
1: Yeah. True. I know.
3: So I should have tipped.
1: But God,
3: money.
1: It is a lot of money.
3: Yeah.
1: It does make you like take
3: I mean,
1: a breath.
3: I don't mind it. I love my esthetician. But yeah, I was just like, is this, even with hair too, because hair can get expensive.
1: Yeah.
0: I don't know. You'll have to call us up and tell us at 844-MOJO-LIVE if that's an out-of-line tip. To tip that much for 1 hour?
3: 45 minutes.
0: 45 minutes.
1: Yeah. You know what I just learned the other day? Somebody told me this, and I do not abide by this, but somebody said, because I know you get Botox.
3: Mm-hmm.
1: Somebody told me that you're not supposed to tip your injectors if you get like Botox or filler or whatever, because they are medical, like licensed medical professionals.
3: Oh.
1: So just like you wouldn't tip your doctor when you go to the doctor's office.
3: Mm-hmm.
1: Mm. I'm like, I always tip them.
3: Me too.
1: But that's actually like actually not a thing. You are not supposed to tip them because yeah. they are a licensed medical health professional.
0: Well, I'm trying to think of what other things you would go, like the dentist.
1: But
0: you
1: I
0: don't
1: do.
0: Tip the dentist.
1: I know.
0: You know, you don't
1: exactly.
0: tip the orthodontist or, yeah. you know, or the you don't tip the hygienist. Mm-hmm. Although I think, I wonder why we don't tip the hygienist. Because the hygienist uh-huh. isn't making all the bucks. It's the dentist making all the money, right?
2: Bro, I'm
1: but
2: not
1: the
2: about
1: hygienist
2: to be,
1: does all the work.
2: I'm yeah. not about to be tipping everybody. Sorry. Somebody got to get lost.
0: Just give them the tip. Kev, come on.
2: What do you mean?
0: Just
2: by
0: give
2: that?
0: Him that tip. Real quick, I want to go back to something. Watching Kevin get huh? his facial and seeing his shoulders and neck be rubbed was one of the most sensual things a man can ever watch.
2: It's exquisite. Did they rub your shoulders?
0: By the way,
3: of
0: that
3: course.
0: Lady, okay. who is it, that? She
2: Her
0: was
2: name,
0: hot. Is that the woman that gave you the facial?
2: Yeah,
0: the,
2: she owns the company. Her name's
0: Smoke
2: Olivia.
0: Smoke Show.
2: Hey.
0: I'd tip her. I'd give her the tip.
3: Y'all are too much.
2: What do you mean, y'all?
0: Hold on. I just had a meeting with you guys, and let's not be so dirty.
2: Yeah. Hey, listen,
0: and I just
2: dead.
0: Broke my
2: and
0: rules.
2: I'm not saying anything.
0: I'm sorry.
2: See that?
0: I apologize. Alert. Call Tony. Diana, what's going on? Diana, how you doing?
4: Hey, Mojo. What's going on? Hey, I have the same question she does. A lot of me and my girlfriends get a lot of these services, and they're not cheap. Some of them are... Yeah. Sometimes $500. Mm. And we're always wondering, do we give them the 20% or do we give them, you know, what we feel is appropriate for yeah. the 45 minute service
0: By
4: that
0: the way,
4: they give?
0: That yeah, she is Anna. So I want you to know, say hi to Anna real
3: Hello.
0: Quick.
3: Hello.
4: Hi. Hi, hey. Honey.
0: So I agree. And hair, like I never know how to tip. When I get my hair done, like, do I feel like I'm under tipping and over tipping? Like, I'm under tipping the person that cuts my hair, but over tipping the person that gives me the shampoos. Like, I've yeah. always often thought about asking that question
2: You're
0: to
2: double tipping.
0: Well, no, I tip. So I tip the, there's always a person that shampoos the hair. So I give them a tip for shampooing me. And then the person that's, you know, cutting my hair, like now, you know, George, in
2: George.
0: Back in the day, you know, like a year ago, Katrina.
1: Yeah.
0: I always give like, I try to give like $10
1: yeah.
0: to the person yeah. washing my hair. And I usually give like $20 to the person that's mm-hmm. cutting my hair. I don't even think that's enough money probably, but I don't
1: but
0: know.
1: But it's interesting, like going back to Anna's situation yesterday, a lot of times like, okay, it's a 45 minute service, but the price of that 45 minutes can skyrocket based on like yeah. the products
3: exactly.
1: the esthetician uses. If she's using mm-hmm. really nice, expensive medical grade products, that 45 minute service could range maybe from like $100 to $400.
0: Mm-hmm. Yeah.
1: It's the same service, 100%. But the price goes up because of the products. And so to me, that doesn't scream like the tip should increase yeah. because the work is the same. Do you yeah. know what I mean? It's mm-hmm. the same thing. Wes and I
0: diamond?
1: Talked about this the other night. We got a really nice bottle of wine at dinner. And I was like, it's so funny because our bill is really high because of this bottle of wine. That doesn't yeah. mean that the bartender did any more work,
0: but we're tipping
1: way more because of this.
0: The waitress at a yeah. Coney works just as hard as the waitress at a Capital
1: Absolutely.
0: Grill.
1: Yeah.
0: yeah. What's going on, April? Hi.
5: Hi.
0: How are you?
5: I'm good. I was calling about the tipping for services.
3: Mm-hmm.
5: I've had a massage membership for probably 8 years for like a local chain, and I pay about $100 a month to be a member, which you save maybe $30 to get just an hour massage monthly. And I used to tip like $10, $15 like throughout the years. And this is, you know, obviously things have gone up, prices have increased. I understand that. But lately when I go, they'll flip around the little machine, and the tip starts at 25%.
3: Mm-hmm.
5: So they have yeah. a 25, like 27%, 30% option. And I just, I have a great massage. I have a membership, but I'm like, do I really have to tip 30%?
0: Yeah, that's ridiculous when they give the numbers like that. I don't
1: Can
0: like that.
1: Can I tell
0: that.
1: You something? I have no shame lately about tipping or about clicking the custom tip Same. Amount button.
0: Yeah.
1: When it starts at 25 like that.
5: Yeah, and I do, and I'll change it to 20, but in my heart, I want it tip 15.
2: You tip 15. Go with your heart.
0: Hold on. Nia, what's up, Nia? It's Mojo in the Morning.
6: Hey, everyone. I was just thinking, kind of what Mojo said is that if you can afford these luxury services, I think you should be able to afford the tip. But then what Shannon said kind of made me maybe kind of change my mind a little bit because, yeah, if it's just like you're paying extra for the tip just because like an extra, you know, cost for the wine, then, you know, it's a little different.
1: Or the product, you know, the product of a facial or whatever.
0: Shannon's point is a great point that if you are ordering just an expensive item, you shouldn't have to like... to get over tip for just because you ordered expensive item. But I don't think a waitress or waiter, whoever served you at that restaurant thinks that way. I think they think you're cheap if you don't tip by the percentage. Derek, what's up, Derek? It's Mojo in the Morning. Hi, say hi to everybody.
7: Hey, how's it going, everybody?
1: Good morning. Hey,
0: what's going on, man?
7: Nothing, man. I'm just about the tipping thing and stuff like that. You know, I do tree work and everything. As far as doctors go, I believe, you know, don't tip a doctor. They get paid well enough. I mean, they went to school for it and everything. But, like, tree work, sometimes tree work can be expensive. Like, we just did
0: tree work. You guys already charge a fortune to do tree work, Derek.
1: It is cray-cray.
0: Derek, you guys don't. There's no.
7: Never.
0: Derek.
7: But it's always appreciated.
0: There is no pay card on tree work. You guys walk out to a person's house, you look at it and go, 3,000 square feet. Bingo. I'm charging them a bunch of money.
7: No, not really. That's not really the way it goes. But no,
0: do you ever? By the way, let me ask you a question. Either, do the people in rich neighborhoods get charged more than the people that are in, say, a middle class neighborhood?
7: It literally depends on their landscaping.
0: Depends. See that he admits it. If they've got nice landscaping,
7: because if you have nice landscaping, you paid a lot of money for that landscaping. So we don't want to go in there and destroy it. Also, when we have to be more careful.
1: My landscaping sucks. Good. Wait, what's your tree business name?
0: Is this thetreeguy.com?
7: On the side, I do tree work on the side.
0: You know what, though? I'm telling you, when I come back in my next life, and it will never happen because I don't do physical labor, but I would be a tree guy. I want
1: it's
0: my
1: so
0: sons.
1: Crazy I
0: want,
1: how much that stuff costs.
0: I want Luke to drop out of college and become a tree guy. They make bucks. What's going on, Misfit Tony?
8: Hey, good morning, gang. How
2: good
8: y'all
2: morning,
8: doing?
2: Man.
1: Good morning.
0: Tony, make it quick. I got to go.
8: Yeah. Listen, 25% is standard. Sometimes 50 is necessary. When the service is really, really good, it's 50%. Every time I go to Prime and Proper, I see John. Listen, I take care of my people, Mojo.
0: And that place is expensive,
8: Because they take
3: 50%.
8: Care of you.
0: Man, you get 50. You don't get 50% of Prime and Proper. If so, I want to find out exactly what you're doing for a living. I'm calling the IRS.
8: Listen. You can go see John. John will tell you. Big T, 50% guy. It don't matter what his bill is.
0: Misfit Tony.
8: If my bill is $1,000, you're getting $500.
0: Oh my God.
3: Tony, let me know next time you're there. I'm gonna pull up.
8: You can come. I'm there probably once a month.
0: That's a lot of money for once a month. Tony, I still think that you're doing some kind of illegal activities and we just don't know about it.
8: Mojo, I love you, but I'm a straight up businessman and I do really well for myself and I'm blessed.
0: Would you like to be my sugar daddy?
8: I would not because I'm only
0: All right. I love you, Misfit Tony. Thank you, buddy.
8: All right. Be blessed.
0: Bye.
1: Bye.
9: It's Mojo in the Mornings back in the day. What year was this?
0: All right. We're giving you a chance to win Hillary Duff tickets. 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
11: 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And now we're at 100,000 people, so who knows where we're going next.
0: Yeah, listen to how young he sounded. And the big song from Kelly Clarkson. What year was it? 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Hillary Duff tickets sold out. Pine Knob Saturday night.
9: 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Prove it. 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
12: You're still looking at a 5-minute backup, 131 southbound between Post and West River Drive due to construction, and 196 westbound between M40 and US 31 closed for about a week for sinkhole repair. That's a look at your traffic.
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9: Mostly cloudy and humid today with a chance of a shower or thunderstorm mainly south of Grand Rapids later this afternoon. High temperature 79. Mostly cloudy tonight with a low near 64. I'm Storm Team 8 meteorologist Matt Kirkwood tracking West Michigan's weather.
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3: How good is your memory? Is Mojo in the Morning's back in the day? What year did this stuff happen?
4: All right, all happened in the same year. It is the back in the day. And I just literally deleted it off of my thing here. Okay, I think I can remember this. Back in the day, this is when the Livestrong, am I right? Mm-hmm. The Lance Armstrong yellow bracelets?
5: Yep. Join me, Lance Armstrong, by wearing this band to show your support for the Lance Armstrong Foundation and our goal to enhance the quality of life for those people living with cancer.
4: Facebook was co-founded by Zuckerberg. Am I right in saying that one too?
6: I got 90 friends on Facebook. 12 of them are pending, but I got 90 friends.
7: When we first launched, we were hoping for, you know, maybe 400, 500 people. Harvard didn't have a Facebook, so that's the gap that we were trying to fill. And now we're at 100,000 people. So
4: only 100,000 people at this time. That was wild. And I wonder what how many Facebook users there are now. It's got to be billions,
8: oh,
4: right?
8: God,
4: thank you, Kevin. Thanks for
8: doing it. Anna's got it.
4: Let's go to the research team. Ask AI. Where's Claude?
9: 3.07 billion.
4: Oh, billion. God. Isn't that amazing? This is Marie Lynn, one of those 3.7 billion. Marie Lynn, what year was that? Marie Lynn?
9: Oh, Joe, you have to pick her up.
4: Oh, I didn't pick her up. I'm sorry, Marie Lynn. I didn't pick you up. Hi, Marie Lynn. Thank you, Lydia.
10: Hi, first time caller.
4: Hey! Welcome to the show. What year was that?
10: Thank you. It was 2004.
4: Yes!
11: Right.
4: Congratulations. It seems like yesterday. We're going to set you up with Hillary Duff tickets. You're going Saturday night.
11: Slightly jealous.
10: Thank you.
4: Have a fantastic time. Hillary Duff, Pine Knob, sold out show. Marie Lynn, you grew up with Hillary. Now you get to see her.
10: Thank you so much, Mojo.
4: Have the best time. I love that you're a first time caller winning a prize. I love when they also get some good out of it. So hold on 1 second and we'll get you set up with all the info. Right now, we're going to give away Ed Sheeran tickets. Text to win to go see Ed. Text Sheeran, his last name, S-H-E-E-R-A-N. Text Sheeran to 95500 and you could win. 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
2: Mojo in the Morning's Dirty on the 30.
4: All right, Shannon is going to do the Dirty on the 30 right now. What's going on, Shannon?
11: Well, it is his first training camp as a husband. Travis Kelce talking to reporters at Chiefs training camp yesterday about the
4: his finances.
8: Whoa.
4: And so many are assuming that they were part of the investigation process of this is that he owns too much stuff or whatever. And he's too extended, and then that was one of the reasons why they had to sell it.
11: But I think he's making money, because I think he bought it for $10 billion.
8: Yeah.
11: So he's making $2.5 billion.

0: guy. Mm-hmm. Now, if they sell this team, I don't think Magic is part of the new thing. So Magic's no longer a Laker. He's now a Dodger. And that wouldn't that be interesting?
1: And lastly, somebody is very lucky and waking up, speaking of billions, a billionaire this morning. A single Powerball ticket sold in Illinois is worth a staggering $1.04 billion today, making it the eighth largest lottery jackpot ever won. I don't know. Check what city. Well, I just saw Illinois. Right, so here's the deal. The lucky person, Aunt Pat, hopefully.
0: No. Quincy, Illinois, down southern Illinois.
1: Okay. So they can either choose the full $1.04 billion paid out over 30 years or a one-time cash payout of $450.5 million.
2: Know what I'm
1: taxes.
2: Doing.
3: What?
2: I'm taking that cash out.
0: Yeah.
2: Wow, I ain't playing with these people.
1: Wow.
2: Mind up front.
0: Speaking of Illinois, I wonder if this person will want to buy a team. Today, the Bears might announce that they're moving to Indiana.
3: What?
0: So the Chicago Bears may not be Chicago. They may be the Indiana Bears. I guess there's going to be a
2: Bears.
0: The Bears. The Bears. Going to be a big announcement today.
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4: 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It's Mojo in the Morning's Dirty on the 30. SNX Traffic Check.
5: We're up to a 10-minute delay on 131 southbound between Post and West River Drive due to a construction project closing the right lane. 196 westbound between M40 and US 31 closed for sinkhole repair. And we have a dense fog advisory for West Michigan. So if you run into one of those areas, make sure you take it easy on speed. That's a look at your traffic.
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9: Mostly cloudy and humid today with a chance of a shower or thunderstorm mainly south of Grand Rapids later this afternoon. High temperature 79. Mostly cloudy tonight with a low near 64. I'm Storm Team 8 meteorologist Matt Kirkwood tracking West Michigan's weather.
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0: cheat and you'll get caught is the War of the Roses in minutes on Mojo in the Morning. It's Mojo in the Morning's 5 at 6:55.
1: Let's do it. Let's get David and Lila back on with us for the sixth morning of coming back on the 5 at 6:55, going for win number six. And your challengers today, guys, the challenger from Grand Rapids just left the gym where he was working out, getting ready to take you down. Actually, what were you doing today? What was the routine today, Lewis?
2: Get up, hit the gym, get ready for work.
1: It's Luis, right? Luis, not Lewis?
2: Yeah.
1: Okay, I'm sorry.
3: Yeah, it's air conditioning.
1: Who has got the? Hold on, let me real quick. Stand right there. No, that's David. David.
4: Yeah.
1: You're really loud, noisy wise. Is there a way that you can? I don't know if that Bluetooth has got. You got windows open or what do you got?
4: Yeah, I can fix that.
1: Okay.
4: All right, how's that?
5: What are you doing?
1: That's so much better. That's so much better.
6: Thank
1: you. Luis, how are you? What did you work on today?
4: Just chest, bench press.
1: Just chest. Oh, man. I got to tell you something.
3: You okay over there?
1: I haven't been in the gym in a long time, you know what I mean? I'm like, I go into a gym, you know what I work on?
4: Got to help my son get ready for football season, so.
1: I work on Tootsie Rolls, the free Tootsie Rolls on the front. And by the way, hey, join Kev.
3: Yes.
1: Kev's going to be out tomorrow with, you know those two British dudes that we've had in studio that everybody goes crazy over, Josh and Jace?
6: Oh,
3: yeah.
6: I do love them.
1: Where are you going to be? You're going to be in the Detroit area hanging out with Josh and Jace?
3: We're going to be at the Novi location from 1 to 3. We got Doja Cat. I'm tripping. Doja Cat tickets. And the first 100 people that show up, they get a free I Met Josh and Jay shirt. So it's going to be a lot of fun.
1: Those guys have been all over the state, and people have gone crazy over them. Now you have a chance to meet them.
3: Yeah.
1: That is at the
3: Novi location,
1: Novi,
3: Planet Fitness.
1: You know where that is? That's the one that's right off of 96 big by that big old water tower there. Yeah. All right, so I'm going to lock you up, David, in a soundproof area. Thank you again for muting that that crowd noise or whatever that was.
4: Yeah, no problem.
1: We'll begin this contest. Here we go. Five questions. Whoever gets the most right wins. Tie always goes to the champion. Question number one. Luis, KCON Los Angeles kicks off this weekend. What does the K in K-pop stand for?
4: Korean.
1: Question number two. This Ted Lasso star recently surprised fans by singing the show's theme song with Mumford & Sons at Madison Square Garden. Who is he?
3: 3 seconds.
4: Ooh,
3: three.
4: That's a tough one.
3: Two.
4: I had a pass on that one.
1: Question number three. There are rumors that the new Barbie movie, the Barbie sequel, is stalled because of the outrageous salary demands from Margot Robbie and the actor who played Ken. What's his name?
3: 3 seconds. Three. Two.
4: That's Captain America. What's his name? Not Jake Gyllenhaal.
1: All right, we're going to go to question number four. We'll have to pass on that one, too. Come on, you got to get these next two questions right. I do not want to hit one of those dumb drops, okay?
4: Not for sure.
1: Question number four. Podcaster Alex Cooper is breaking her silence on working with and falling out with Dave Portnoy. What pop culture sports company did he start?
3: 3 seconds.
1: Dave Portnoy.
3: Two.
1: Come on, you know this, Luis.
4: Yeah, I know. I'm the Michigan fan, too, and I'm blanking out over here.
1: Oh, my God.
3: Yesterday, man. She's a brain dead.
4: Yeah. It's a lot different when you're on the phone. It's like, man.
1: All right, last question here. Blink 182 drummer Travis Barker has a new documentary out on Hulu. Who is Travis married to?
4: Kourtney Kardashian.
1: Let's bring the champ back from a soundproof area.
6: Oh, that was a struggle. We only got two right.
4: Yeah. Struggle.
1: Which one do you want? Do you want you a dumb mother effer, or do you want you're dumb, really dumb, so dumb?
4: Give it to me, whatever you want.
1: All right.
7: No, you are so dumb. You are really dumb, for real.
1: All right. David, you're not dumb. I know you're going to win this one. Question number one.
5: Okay.
1: KCON Los Angeles kicks off this weekend. What does the K in K-pop stand for?
5: Korean.
6: 1-1.
1: Question number two. This Ted Lasso star recently surprised fans by singing the show's theme song with Mumford and Sons at Madison Square Garden. Who is he?
5: I'm going to guess Jason Sudeikis.
1: Yeah, yes, that's not a guess. That's guess. The answer.
6: 2-1.
1: Question number three. There are rumors that the Barbie movie sequel is stalled because of the outrageous salary demands from Margot Robbie and the actor who played Ken. What's his name?
7: 3 seconds.
5: Ron Gosling?
6: Yes, 3-1.
1: Question number four. Podcaster Alex Cooper is breaking her silence on working with and falling out with Dave Portnoy. What pop culture sports company did he start?
5: Barstool Sports?
1: Barstool,
6: yes,
1: yeah.
6: 4-1.
1: Luis, are you kicking yourself?
4: Yep. Hell yeah.
1: And question number five. Yeah. Blink 182 drummer Travis Barker has a new documentary out on Hulu. Who is Travis married to?
5: Courtney Kardashian.
6: Yeah, there you go.
1: Is Lila with you again this morning?
5: No, you know, I actually have to go to work today, so she stayed home and she's sleeping in.
1: You know what? Good for her. Do you think she woke up to listen, or she's probably still sleeping?
5: Definitely not. She's still sleeping.
1: You know what? Good for her. And you know what? You'll have to call her later today when she wakes up and tell her, hey, did it again. Dad did it. Tomorrow, we'll play again on Friday. Have a great day at work, David.
5: All right. Thank you.
1: Luis, chest out today. Don't worry about this whole thing, okay?
5: Yeah, right.
1: Appreciate you, buddy.
5: Ahead of me, so I'll be out there.
1: Thanks, man.
5: Hey,
1: thanks.
5: You guys have a good one.
1: Thanks for listening. Hold on. We got a parting gift for you. We're going to give you Michigan State Fair tickets. So
7: let's go.
1: Hang on the phone for a second.
0: It's Mojo in the Mornings, 5 at 655. 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
0: 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Real people. Real stories. Real laughs. Real smelly. And real dumb sometimes. Mojo in the Morning, live.
1: Just two more times on our show to qualify to win that car. That's it. Mm-hmm. Just two more. So I don't know how many people have qualified. I'm sure there's been a lot because it seems like we've been doing this since, I think, the start of summer. But there's only two left. So one's coming up in about 28 minutes from now, right after this.
0: Catching cheaters and proud of it.
9: Ow, I'm sorry.
0: It's your home for War of the Roses on Mojo in the Morning.
1: Angela thinks that her husband is cheating. And what's the reasoning, Angela?
10: Well, he's been going to the casino a lot more than normal. We used to go a lot together, and now he's been going like twice a week.
1: And so you think that he's cheating at the casino? Is he going to gamble?
10: I mean, I assume he's going to gamble. He's been going with his coworkers like twice a week, but he comes home between like 9 and 10 every time he goes, but he's, I don't know. He says that they're taking up a whole new after work fun thing to do together. And so that's why he has been going more, he says.
7: Does he ever win?
10: Not often, no.
6: I mean, twice a week is a lot, so for sure. But
1: is he cheating on you financially? Is that what you're saying? Or why do you think that there's a woman involved?
10: Well, because I found a hotel key card to the MGM in his wallet.
1: So, like, you found a hotel room key card.
10: Right. Yeah. So, like, why would he need a hotel room if he's coming home the same night? Mm-hmm. What is the key card for?
7: Has he ever stayed out and not come home, or he's always come home?
10: He's always come home.
6: So, did you ask him?
10: I did, and he said that it was his friend's key card, but something in my gut just tells me that that's not right.
11: Do you have access to his bank accounts or anything? Like, can you see if you were charged for a hotel room?
10: I don't. I haven't looked at that. So, yeah, so I don't know.
1: Do they, at our casinos here in town, in Detroit, do they give sometimes comp stuff, like comp rooms and things like that? The other thing, too, is just because he's got a hotel room key, does it necessarily mean he's going into the hotel room and...
6: Yeah, but I understand where she's coming from. So she's that would throw me off big
1: really?
6: Time. Yeah.
1: I would wonder, too, if he just picks up, although he'd said it was his friend's, but like you could pick up somebody else's card.
6: And you throw it in the garbage.
9: Yeah.
1: Yeah.
6: Or you put it in your pocket. You know, you don't like put it in your wallet.
1: Are you guys having sex?
10: Yeah, no, we're still intimate and everything. So...
1: All right, we're going to call him up to see where he's going to send a dozen free roses. And we hope that he sends them to Angela and that this is just a misunderstanding with his key card. It's the War of the Roses. Mute your phone so he doesn't hear anything on the line.
10: Okay.

0: Hello.
1: Hi, is this Tim?
0: Yes.
1: Hi, Tim. How are you this morning?
0: I'm good. How are you?
1: I'm good. My name is Nicole, and I'm calling you from an online floral company. We're brand new. We're called RosesBloom.com. And I'm actually calling with an offer for some free flowers for you, Tim. Do you have a minute or so to answer some survey questions in exchange for a dozen long-stemmed red roses? Totally free to you? We're just trying to spread the word about our business. Okay. It'll be real quick, actually. It's just two questions. Have you purchased flowers in the last 6 months by chance, Tim?
0: No.
1: Okay. And do you plan on purchasing flowers in the next 6 months?
0: Possibly.
1: Okay. And that is actually all I needed from you. And as I thank you for participating in that RosesBloom.com survey, I'm now authorized to provide you with that dozen long-stemmed red roses. So a couple of things for you to know. They do go out today. And they can go out of state. So if you have family or friends out of state, we can do that. And I just need a first and a last name to start of who you would like these flowers sent to.
0: Okay. We'll go with Jonah.
1: Is the first name Jonah or Joan?
0: Jonah.
1: Jonah, like J-O-N-A-H?
0: Yeah. Yep.
1: Okay. And spell the last name again? Okay, and what is Jonah's phone number?
0: I have to look for it. Give me 1 second, please.
1: Okay.
0: All right. Okay, here it is. It's 248.
1: Yep. Okay. And what is Jonah's relation to you? I just have to fill out part of a profile, and that's one of the questions that it is on here.
0: It's a close partner of mine. Friend. Close friend.
1: Okay. Tim, we do
0: like,
1: something...
0: Like a girlfriend.
1: Okay. Oh, is Jonah a girl?
0: Yes.
1: Jonah's female. Okay, I'm so sorry.
0: Yeah,
1: I just assumed... I don't know any female Jonas. I only know male Jonas. Okay.
0: Oh, no, it's a female. It's a girl.
1: Okay. So we do something unique at rosesbloom.com, Tim. And instead of sending a paper card with the flowers, in this case, Jonah is going to get a text message. And she is going to be alerted that she has a flower delivery. And then part of that text is going to include a voice memo from you that I'm going to record with you here in just a second. So you're going to hear me count you down. You leave whatever message you want to leave, and when you stop talking, I'm going to stop the recording and come back on. Okay?
0: Okay. Yep.
1: All right. 3, 2, 1.
0: Hi, Jonah. Can't wait to see you again. And here is a little something for you until then. There you go.
1: Okay. Okay, Tim, I also have to let you know that this call is being recorded for quality and training purposes. Are you okay with that?
0: Yeah, that's fine.
1: Okay.
2: Tim, I'm going to jump on real quick just to complete this call and the transaction. And
0: okay.
2: I just need to let you know one last thing. While you have been on with us and you've been sending flowers off...
0: Mm-hmm.
2: Your wife has been listening in, and Angela just heard you send flowers to another woman that you called a girlfriend.
0: Why would you do that?
2: Tim, this is the Mojo in the Morning Show, and Angela contacted us because she was worried that you were cheating on her, and she wanted to see where you would send the roses to, and you sent them to another woman... that you called your girlfriend.
0: A friend.
2: Angela, do you know who Jonah is?
3: No, Tim, I don't know who Jonah is. I had a gut feeling, and I knew I was right. I'm sick to my stomach right now.
0: All right.
3: Eight years down the drain.
0: This is a weird way of doing it, this whole thing. here.
3: Well, I had to know.
2: Tim,
0: now you know.
2: How long? Okay. How long have you been in it? How long have you been?
0: I don't really feel comfortable talking about this with anybody but my wife, especially on the radio.
2: Okay. Well, then I'm going to let you talk to her, so that you can try to explain yourself, if you can try to explain yourself out of this one.
0: Okay. Well, I want to say thanks, but...
2: All right, hang on 1 second.
4: 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Mojo in the Morning's War of the Roses. Don't miss this.
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2: 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Next on Mojo in the Morning, War of the Roses.
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6: Construction closing the right lane on 131 southbound between Post and West River, causing about a 5 to 10 minute backup so far this morning. 196 westbound between M40 and US 31 is closed for that sinkhole repair project. We have an accident in Sparta, M37 at Sparta Ave, and we've got a dense fog advisory for West Michigan, so take it easy on those roads when you run into those foggy areas. That's a look at your traffic.
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25: Mostly cloudy and humid today with a chance of a shower or thunderstorm, mainly south of Grand Rapids later this afternoon. High temperature 79. Mostly cloudy tonight with a low near 64. I'm Storm 2-8 meteorologist Matt Kirkwood, tracking West Michigan's weather.
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32: This is Mojo in the Morning.
33: While you have been on with us and you've been sending flowers off, your wife has been listening in, and Angela just heard you send flowers to another woman that you called a girlfriend.
34: Why would you do that?
33: Tim, this is the Mojo in the Morning show, and Angela contacted us because she was worried that you were cheating on her, and she wanted to see where you would send the roses to, and you sent them to another woman that you called your girlfriend. Where are the roses? Crazy situation happened when we were doing this. I mean, aside from the fact that we thought at first, I thought at least first, Jonah was a guy. Like, I thought he was sending flowers to another dude, and I was like, oh, God, what's going on here? Then all of a sudden, you hear in the background what sounded like children.
0: Threw me off so bad.
33: After we had let them talk for a little bit, we put it on hold, the conference on hold. And then I had to ask that question to find out exactly who was with kids. Angela?
1: Hey, yeah, hey.
0: Do you guys have kids?
1: We do, yeah.
0: Was he with the kids?
1: I'm sorry, you said, was he with the kids?
33: Yeah. We could hear the kids in the background. Was that you with him? Is that you with them or him with them?
1: No, he's got them right now. Hopefully they weren't paying much attention to what he was saying.
33: Wow. How old are your kids?
1: 2 and 4.
33: Wow. Okay. All right. What kind of explanation did he give you?
1: I mean, he's not really giving me a good one. He's just getting defensive and making up excuses, and I just... Yeah.
33: Plus, it's probably not a good time to be...
1: I mean, he said the word. Y'all heard him say girlfriend.
0: Mm-hmm. Yeah.
33: And with your kids around, I don't think it's good to have that talk. I want you to hang here. I want you to stay strong, okay? And if there's anything that you need from us, let us know.
1: Okay. Thank you, guys.
33: Tim, are you with the kids right now?
2: Am I with the kids? Yeah.
33: Okay. Are the kids okay?
2: Yeah, the kids are fine. Why?
33: I'm just making sure. We didn't realize that you were with the kids until we could hear them in the background, and Angela just told us that you were.
2: Yeah, that's why it's really not a good time to talk about this kind of stuff. So, you know, it's, come on.
33: I understand. But you actually had no problem sending these things off and leaving a message on a card for a woman.
2: Mm-hmm. Yeah, but they're not in front of me when I was talking, so it's kind of...
33: Okay. All right. Hold on 1 second, okay?
2: Okay.
33: They were, Tim. Sorry to say this to you. They were with you because you could hear the background of what was going on, so... Obviously, while you're sending off the card and doing your recording, your children are—they probably don't know what's going on. They're 2 and 4 years old, for goodness sakes. But still, they're there. So, all right, a lot to take in with this War of the Roses. I don't even know where to go. I just know that it's one of those situations where you listen to this thing, and I'm shaking my head. I'm feeling for Angela. I'm wondering, you know, what Tim's thoughts are, because now he's trying to turn it back to why would you do that? Mm-hmm. So 844-MOJO live, 844-665-6548. Our text is 95500. You can text, call me and let me know. I don't have anybody on a phone line here right now. So it's open. Whatever direction you guys want to go, or whatever direction the listener wants to go with. A comment.
3: I thought originally, like, the piece that was going to stick out for me would be that hotel key card she found.
33: Yeah.
3: Like, I thought it would be that type of thing, but when the kids got involved, it kind of took my brain to a whole different situation.
33: Where did it take your brain, though, to it? Where are you going with that?
3: I don't know. I just could never imagine. First off, like, cheating on my wife, that's a whole, like, separate issue. Then you having sex with two different people. I don't know if he, you know, using protection, what the case is. But then the kids are there and you're not even hiding it in front of them. Yeah. Kind of just is like, what are you
0: doing? Not that they could really probably understand. Mm-hmm. I totally agree with you. I'm saying 2 and 4, you know, but still, it's just makes you shake your head.
3: Yeah.
33: My head in the beginning with the whole casino thing was that card was not a room key card, that it was maybe like a players club card or something. Mm-hmm. And she mistook it. But when she, this is to clear that up, when she contacted us, we asked, can you send a picture of what it was? Because she had a picture of it. And it looked like a room key card. It did not look like and I'm not an avid gambler, but I have had an MGM Players Club card. And it says on there Players Club, or says mm-hmm. whatever the club is now called. So, but all right, you want to go grab some phones? Always got to go to Toya. I mean, Toya's got to give us a response on this War of the Roses. What's up?
5: Hey,
4: Hi, good morning, my favorite people.
5: Good morning, Toya. Morning.
4: Hey, so I, two things I'm going to say. One is that we've seen so many War of the Roses where people, I don't know if y'all remember the one where the guy was cheating with the lady and took his daughter to the movies or something like that. So I don't know if y'all remember that one, but some men, let me correct myself, do this all the time. So don't be shocked. But then, Mojo, I'm going to give you a little tip. When you come on, all you have to say is, hey, I have one more disclosure I want to go over with you, and then go into it. Because when you get on the line, sometimes you're like, oh, there's one thing I want to say. That's all you got to say. So that way they think it's part of the call. That's for free, too, okay?
33: Well, thank you, Toya. Thanks. Toya is our radio consultant here.
3: Yeah.
4: I got y'all, whatever y'all need. I love y'all. Y'all my favorite people.
6: We love you.
3: We love you, too.
0: You guys both said that so perfectly timed.
33: There you go. All right, let me go to Jacob. What's up, Jacob?
7: Hey, how's it going, Mojo? Long-time caller here.
3: Hey!
7: Yeah.
33: I don't know if it's a first time.
7: Hey, I got to say something about this. I got to say something about this War on the Roses, man. Not only is he cheating on his woman, he's also cheating his kids, man. It ain't right to be doing that to children.
33: Yeah. Yeah. Quick question for you on that. At what point when you heard him with us and the explanation part that you just heard just a second ago, and I don't know if you heard it or you were calling, but his explanation point was, that's the reason why I don't want to be doing this right now. But wait a second. Is that the reason you don't want to do this right now? Or is it because you got caught? You know what I mean?
7: He got caught. He's totally red-handed there.
33: Like he tried to play it off like we were bad for asking him, hey, were your kids there? I'm sorry, but you were the one with your kids there. And if we didn't point that out, you wouldn't say anything.
0: The bigger one. Maybe you shouldn't be doing it because you're married.
33: Well, that's true.
8: He don't sound like he cared, though. Like, I didn't hear any remorse in his voice either.
33: Honestly, I thought that he seemed remorseful, or not remorse, but scared. I think he seemed scared.
8: Now he was like, "Well, I guess you know."
33: Really? No, I thought I took it differently. I thought that he was like, "Why are you doing like oh crap, I cannot believe that this is happening."
8: But not oh crap, like it's the same. You're my wife, and I want to save this marriage. Well, I shouldn't have done this. Oh crap.
33: Maybe like the oh crap when the lights and sirens are blaring behind you and you know you got caught speeding. Like that's the oh crap you get. Like, oh man, I knew I was speeding. I shouldn't get, you know. I don't know. Anito, what's up?
9: Hey, good morning, y'all.
33: Good morning.
9: Just to the last caller's point, I agree with him. He's definitely cheating on his kids as much as he's cheating on his wife, kind of ruining that whole family dynamic. But also at the same time, a question for y'all. I feel like most of the War of the Roses you guys do, in my recent memory at least, there's not really kids involved. Is that, what would you guys say?
33: No, there's a lot of, actually, I would say majority, there's children involved.
0: Really? You sometimes, just don't hear them.
33: Sometimes, oh, wow. Well, sometimes we don't ask the, or at least tell you the, hey, do you have children at home?
9: Oh.
33: Yeah.
9: Okay. I got you. Yeah, no, it was definitely unfortunate.
33: Did this make you feel something different, though, knowing that you heard the kids?
9: Oh, 100%. Yeah. This felt a lot different than I guess, married situations, knowing that there were kids involved, especially so young, 2 and 4. Like, they just had them, right?
33: Right. I mean,
6: hopefully too young to realize what's going on. Mm-hmm.
33: Yeah. It's
9: no, 100%. And imagine going to school the next day and your teacher says, are you the kids of the dad who got busted on a...
8: Oh, no, teacher can't do that. No. Teacher cannot do that.
33: The key card. Some listeners want to talk about the key card from the casino. What's going on, Courtney?
10: Did she say that room key was his friend's room key?
33: No, but we I think might have asked her the question of, do you think it could have been somebody else's? Like, could have been somebody that he went with? Because he did say that he goes with some friends.
0: He said that.
8: Yeah, I think he said it.
0: That was the excuse that he gave, that it was a friend. And that's why I'm like, you would throw it away.
33: Yeah.
0: You wouldn't keep that. That's so weird.
33: Yeah. I don't know.
10: And then he said the person's name was like more of a man's name. And then he said, my partner.
0: Right. But then he said girlfriend or made a reference to the fact that she was female. Yeah. And I was like, I I truly have never heard of a female with the name Jonah, but that got me too.
10: Maybe it's a man.
33: Yeah.
11: Covering stuff.
33: I don't know. But I don't. Does it make it any different if it was a man?
0: Well, not as a different layer, but no.
33: Yeah. Katie, what's up, Katie? It's Mojo in the Morning.
10: Good morning. Clearly, that key card has been used more than one time, or he was keeping it as a memorabilia kind of thing. It's his girlfriend, so they've been seeing each other more than just going to the casino.
33: Yeah. That's the wildest part. And you know what I keep thinking about is that guy that called a second ago and said, you know, the kids are going to say, you know, or the teacher's going to say, are you the kids from the War of the Roses? I actually wonder what the people that work at MGM Casino are going to say when they sit there and see a guy sitting across from them wondering if it was the guy from the War of the Roses. Mm-hmm. You know what I mean? Like,
10: For sure. Yeah. He's been doing this clearly for a very long time. And it just shows you a woman's gut is always right.
33: Yeah, and it's sad, too. It just makes me so heartbroken for her being a mom, too. What's going on, Stephanie? Hi, War of the Roses.
12: Hi, how are you?
33: Doing okay. What do you want to say, Steph?
12: So my mom and dad had a very tumultuous relationship. I'll preface this, but they're still together. They worked it out. I'm really glad that they did. But when I was younger, there was a lot of infidelity. And I remember being 5 years old, and I got explained later. I didn't remember right that moment what was going on, but my mom was sitting in my grandma's chair crying, and she was upset about my dad. But that is the first memory I have of it. I was 5 years old. So, like, these kids are 4 and 2. That four-year-old may remember this later, that, like, dad had random people in the house, and mom's sad now. And they're not innocent. You know what I mean? Like, I got explained later what was going on as I was old enough to understand. So I pieced 2 and 2 together, but my first memory of my parents' issues in their marriage was my mom crying in the chair because she had found out my dad cheated on her.
33: Wow.
6: So sad.
33: That's and how old are you now, Stephanie?
12: I am 43 now.
33: It's 43 years old. It stays with you.
12: Yeah. It does. It wasn't the last time. So, I mean, obviously it leaves an impression on future relationships and stuff if it continues. So I hope that, like, either it works out and they get the help they need, or they go their separate ways and those kids remain okay.
33: Yeah. Thank you, Stephanie, for that. Thanks for sharing that. I hope it gives you a little therapy even just to tell us.
12: It does. It makes me feel better to know that I've, like, overcome it. I chose to be a survivor and not a victim as a child watching that broken marriage.
33: That's great. Thanks for calling. I appreciate you. Call us more often, please.
12: No problem.
33: All right.
30: Your home of War of the Roses, the 5 Lies to Tell Your Mom phone scams, and Shannon's Dirty on the 30. This is Mojo in the Morning.
33: This is it. Second to last qualifier. I wonder what number qualifiers all the past ones have been. You know what I mean? Like, did they qualify early in the contest, mid-contest, or late? You know?
6: Can I ask a question? How do we decide which four people?
33: We spin a big old giant
0: pull them out
33: thing. Yeah,
0: it is very
33: pull the
0: random.
33: Names out. Okay. Yeah, so it's you basically have a 1 in 4 chance of winning it once you're chosen.
6: Okay,
33: which is a huge deal. I mean, there's a lot of people qualified, but you got to show up there in order to win. If you don't show up, you're not in the contest. Tomorrow is where we're going to be doing it at Gordon Chevrolet. 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Good luck.
30: Mojo in the Morning's Dirty on the 30.
33: Shannon with what is going on in the dirty.
0: So I have to start off with a very, very special shout out this morning. I had a substitute mailman this week. Normally my girl's Amber. Met a guy named Jim this week who is the biggest fan of the Mojo in the Morning show. Has been listening since day one. Showed me on his phone. He was actually listening to our podcast as he was delivering mail. So I was sitting outside of my front porch and he was like, oh my God, first time, long time. He screamed from the sidewalk. But
13: Jim and his wife, Bora, are having their second baby right now.
33: Oh, wow. Oh.
13: Congratulations. Right now, today, they are having baby number two. So,
8: name her Shannon.
13: A huge, huge shout out to them.
33: Do you think he's listening or do you think he's in the...
13: I actually saw him yesterday as well, and I said, I'm going to do it in the 7:30 dirty. Huh. So make sure you're listening. So I do think he's listening.
33: Why do I picture all male men look like the dude from Mr. Rogers' Neighborhood that used to deliver us?
13: He's a little younger than that.
33: Mr. McFeely. Yeah. Did you ever watch the Mr. Rogers?
8: I remember Rogers.
33: Mr. Rogers was the guy. He was the guy that had the mustache, the moustache. And he read Mr. McFeely, special delivery. He would bring him the delivery from the kids.
8: Special delivery, freeway. Oh, he had a suit on.
33: Yeah, he had like
13: Very professional. All right, I'm going to start off the dirty with a local story. What is going on in Birmingham lately? If you are not familiar, I would say it's one of the more affluent, however you say it, communities in Michigan. And lately, just a debauchery. First, that Airbnb shooting, then that wild pool party with the lady twerking on top of the car. And every weekend now, it seems like police are breaking up fights.
14: I get slapped, and then he was thrown over that wall. That was the first thing, and I was just in such shock. I'm like, what's going on?
15: A fight in the middle of Bates Street behind me, and it was all caught on camera. Now, I went to the city commission's meeting tonight where some residents were concerned and asking if police could be more on top of situations like this.
16: Put a police car with lights on in the street. I notice I go by the police station and you got police cars sitting in the lot.
14: I believe the police reaction time was really good. It seemed to me that they were there within 2 minutes and some change. So
33: there, I saw that viral video. So this is in their town. There's a bunch of kids hanging out and doing stuff. And then that viral video seemed like it was just like a bunch of people beating
13: like
33: each other up.
13: Adults, yeah.
33: It's interesting. We went to dinner with George like a couple months, I don't know, maybe a month or so ago. Chelsea and I did. And I had not been to Birmingham on a Saturday or Friday night in a long, long time. And I said to him, I go, because we were going to sit outside. Thank God we didn't sit outside because all you hear are
13: hundreds
33: cars.
13: And hundreds and hundreds and hundreds of kids. Well, and now with Dream Cruise upon us this Saturday,
33: they're going crazy.
13: Yeah.
33: It's interesting. Every time I have been in Birmingham and I go by the police station, it always looks like there's just a ton of police cars that are sitting in front of the place. They have a lot of cars for it doesn't seem like they need them that much.
13: Yeah, and a similar story in the city of Detroit. Yesterday, I saw Lime scooters were temporarily shut down after police received reports about another possible teen takeover. So
33: what did they do?
13: DPD said they locked all the scooters in the city. I think specifically the Lime ones. I know there's a few brands, but around 7 p.m. as a precaution after they got wind that there were some social media posts going around encouraging teens to ride downtown and gather at Campus Martius. So they were like, well, we're going to combat that.
33: And if you're Anna and you want to get home, you can't get home.
13: Yeah, right. Well, DPD also increased patrols in the downtown area as a response to this. I don't know what ended up happening. I haven't seen anything since waking up.
6: I can't believe they have access to just shut everything down.
33: Like, that's technology.
6: What else can you shut down?
33: Anna, a lot of people think that that's going to be the world we live in, where all of a sudden one day it's like...
6: Your phone, they'll just
33: shut everything off. Yeah.
8: So you're going to be scared when you get in your Tesla and you'd be like, go to Burger King. And she says, no, Tom.
13: Yeah, I'm telling you.
33: It's going to be Chelsea's voice.
13: I think so.
8: Based on your blood levels, we will be going to...
13: Oh, my God. I mean?
6: Beyond juice.
33: It's going to be my wife's
13: taking
33: voice on there, too.
13: Sweet green instead.
33: You're not going there.
13: Dick. Alex Cooper is finally responding after Dave Portnoy claimed in his new memoir that she and her former Caller Daddy co-host, Sophia Franklin, planned to accuse Barstool of sexual harassment to get out of their contracts. This was back in 2020. This was a very messy split between Portnoy and the ladies. And here's the thing. In the interview, Alex Cooper did not directly deny this allegation. It was with CNBC, I think. Instead, she joked, look, I'm pregnant. I'm busy building a child, before talking about Dave Portnoy and simply saying he gave me a start in this industry. I will never not be grateful to him. She also did say of those harassment claims, James. That's not how I remember that at all. She said, Dave's got his version. I've got my version. We're all good. But she just kept saying, I'm in my mom era. I am no drama right now. So she didn't really want to comment on what he had to say. And lastly, this is a horrific story, a tragic murder-suicide at an in-home daycare in Minnesota has left four people dead this morning. Police say a 41-year-old man fatally stabbed his wife and daughter before taking his own life with a gun.
17: On arrival, officers located a deceased 41-year-old male with a self-inflicted gunshot wound and a deceased 41-year-old female and 7-year-old female victim with stab wounds. They were all members of the same family.
13: Investigators also discovered the body of a 78-year-old woman believed to be a relative who had been stabbed to death at a nearby home where this man had been living.
17: Six other children at that time were present in the daycare, and they were all safely evacuated and physically unharmed and swiftly reunited with their families.
13: Please say this is an isolated case. There's no threat to the public, no note or anything, so they don't know why this man did this, but the investigation is ongoing.
33: At a daycare.
13: In-home daycare. Yeah. Miss anything from today's show, you can always catch up on the podcast on the free iHeartRadio app.
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33: All right. Let's get you a car. Annie from Macomb is on with us right now. Annie.
18: Hello.
33: Hello, Annie. You're
30: on the 30.
33: All right. Let's get you a car. Annie from Macomb is on with us right now. Annie.
18: Hello.
33: Hello, Annie. You're a winner. Congratulations.
18: Yay, first time, long time.
33: Hey,
19: Annie on the phone.

0: would you choose?
1: Oh, it's so hard. I think the car, though.
2: Yeah, I think
1: the car.
2: Do you have a car that you need, or what's going on?
1: Well, I have a lease. I'm going to have a new driver in the house.
2: Okay.
1: Soon.
2: Who's that? Is that
1: it? Sorry, gets so emotional.
3: Oh.
1: But my husband, he could use a new ride too. He deserves it.
2: Oh man! So what makes you emotional? What are you emotional over? The winning part or the fact that you got a new driver? What is it?
1: Everything. Like too many things going on. So yeah.
2: Yeah.
1: It would be great.
2: So financially, this could be a huge help to your family, Annie.
1: Oh my gosh! Yes.
2: Well, you're now qualified. I hope the gas also is a good help too, because I know any bit helps. And we'll see you tomorrow at Gordon Chevrolet. 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
1: Awesome.
2: Hang
1: on. Looks like I'm calling in tomorrow.
2: Call in. You know what? We'll be done. The contest will be over with by 9 o'clock or 9:30. Usually the person that wins the car, will usually be done by 10 o'clock. Like we say goodbye to them as we're ending our show. So you would be able to go in for a half a day at least, okay?
1: Oh, yay. Exciting.
2: All right. Have a great
1: one. I'll just take that day off.
2: Just take the day off. Yeah. Good.
3: That's a good plan.
2: Good. All right. Hang on 1 second,
1: thank
2: Annie.
1: Thank you.
2: The last chance to qualify is in 45 minutes.
4: Let's go.
2: So 45 minutes is the last chance to qualify. All right. It is Mojo in the Morning Show. Where are my DoorDashers at? We got any listening to the show? So yesterday was kind of an insane day. I had so much going on, and I had a meeting after the show, and I was trying to figure out like what I was going to do to get something to eat, because I had not eaten since my, you know, egg bites basically here in the studio that I do every single morning. And so I was trying to figure out, okay, where could I stop fast, pick something up before I was going to go and be in this meeting? And then I thought, I can't even think of anything. So then I thought, oh, you know what I got an idea to do? Smarty guy here. I'm going to DoorDash something for lunch and eat it in my car just before the actual meeting.
4: Okay.
2: So I figured I'd park up next to where I was going, and I would wait for the DoorDash person to pull up, because I could see them pulling up at the time. And I'd say, hey, that's me. You know, here I'm Tom. I'm showing my DoorDash and eat it. Well, what ended up happening was it took forever for them to come. And the meeting time fast arrived. So I said, I cannot be late for this, because it would look really bad to be late. So I went in to the business that I put down for the address of this DoorDash, sat there in the meeting, and I had a total, I don't know if you guys remember this reference at all, but I had a total Fast Times at Ridgemont High moment. I don't know if you ever saw that show. In the show, Sean Penn was a high school student, and Mr. Spicoli was the teacher.
4: Yeah.
2: And he had a pizza delivered to the classroom door.
4: Yes.
2: Do you remember that at all?
4: No, I'm just playing.
2: You don't remember that at all? Mr. Spicoli was like, "You what? Who is this here right now?" And he was all upset. Hold on 1 second. Hold on. This is Mr. Spicoli here. Hold on. The guy. Where's the thing at? Hold on. Oh, I don't have it. I don't have the audio.
4: I got it.
2: You got the audio?
4: Yeah, I'm watching it on YouTube.
2: Oh, you're watching it on YouTube? I had this whole moment, and the moment was all of a sudden we're in the meeting, and you see a guy walk in with the big red bag, and it's like this 20-something-year-old dude, and he's like comes up, and they knock on the door, and they go, I'm here for Tom. I'm here to deliver that. That's it right there. Caveat. That's exactly it right there. So I had the delivery happening right at them.
5: Pizza guy.
3: What'd you get?
2: Oh, I got Beyond Juice.
6: There you go.
7: Pour the double cheese and sausage.
8: Right here, dude.
9: Teacher can't believe it.
2: There you go. A pizza delivered right to the class. So it got me thinking of this happening to me in this moment. And they were very cool about the whole deal. I felt bad. I was eating a gluten-free wrap with a Total Energy.
4: Okay, see?
2: So I had the juice too. And it got me thinking of, I wonder if school teachers have this happening in class too now.
3: Probably. Where,
2: with DoorDash being as... Or Uber Eats, or
3: like
2: what is it, Grubhub?
3: If a mom forgets to pack a lunch,
2: yeah,
3: she's sending something.
2: Like you have all of a sudden now you're delivering food basically to

0: classrooms.
1: No, I think a lot of schools now said no more to that. Because it's like, you know, what about businesses coming into the school?
0: Has anybody ever had a DoorDash delivered to them in a meeting like this?
1: I do it sometimes if I'm getting my hair done at One Society.
0: You do?
1: And I'm like so starving. And I'll always ask Kelly, are you cool if I just DoorDash something here? Because I know I'm going to be here for a few hours.
2: I'll get you something.
1: And so, I'll DoorDash like Chipotle or something to the hair salon.
0: Do they walk up to the reception desk and go, looking for Shannon?
1: Yep, and Bridget's like, she's right there. This right there.
2: Just happened to me at the radio station because I always get stuff DoorDash here. And I see Brandon walking around with it through all the salespeople like, whose is this? Whose is this? And then Jemay tells me that they almost ate it themselves because they didn't know who it was. I'm like, it's mine.
0: My favorite is when security will bring it in and they'll like, he pops
3: the window.
0: You know that he wants
1: a French fry.
0: What's going on? It's Mojo in the Morning. Hello.
4: Hello.
0: Hi, who is this?
4: This is Lisa.
0: What's up, Lisa? How are you doing?
1: Hi, Lisa.
3: Good morning.
4: I'm good.
0: Yeah. You ever DoorDash to work?
4: Yes, like every night.
0: Do you really?
1: What do you do?
4: I'm a nurse.
0: How do they get to you in the hospital, though?
4: You know what? I used to work in the prison, so this is a lot better.
0: Wait a second. Could you DoorDash to a prison?
4: Yes.
0: Oh, my God. Yeah. That would be, honestly, as a DoorDash driver.
1: That surprises me.
0: I'd be scared. Like, I don't know if I want to go through all that layers of security.
3: What if the inmate DoorDash?
0: Could you imagine?
4: God, no. Inmate. No. I was actually calling because it's Mr. Hand. Spicoli was
0: Mr. Hand.
4: Yes.
0: Mr. Hand. Do you remember? So you remember that. You remember that movie scene. That was the greatest.
4: I watch it
0: scene.
4: All the time.
0: Dude, this is our time. If this is our remember he said that? He goes, you're ordering a pizza on my time. Mr. Hand says it. And Spicoli says, dude, if you're here and I'm here, this is our time. Honestly a great movie. That might be one of my favorite scenes from a movie. What's going on, Mark? How you doing?
5: Hey, Mojo. Good morning.
0: Good morning.
5: The teacher's Mr. Hand.
1: Oh, my God. Everybody's trying.
0: I understand.
3: I got to watch this movie.
0: Have you questioned?
5: Hey, you know, the best part of that movie is the pool scene.
0: Oh, yeah.
5: And then when they wreck that Trans Am, my dad is a TV repairman. He's got the best set of tools. I can fix it. I love that movie.
1: I gotta watch this movie.
0: The pool scene is every teenage boy's first masturbation
5: scene.
0: Oh, my
5: God.
3: Really?
0: You watch that one and you're hanging out with yourself, with Mr. Hand. Come on. Right here. What's going on, Jay? How you doing? Enough about the Spicoli and
6: thing. You were talking about, like, you were wondering if teachers have to deal with this.
0: Yes.
6: At the high school that I go to, we're not allowed to DoorDash or Grubhub anything.
1: Yeah, that's really smart.
3: Were you allowed to at one point and they shut it down or just never?
6: No, never.
0: That's wild. They have a rule at Notre Dame Prep High School, and the rule is called the Nico Clem Rule. Nico Clem ordered so much DoorDash there that they actually said no more DoorDash because of Nico and his ordering process.
3: See, I can understand, though, background checks.
1: For sure.
3: You don't know who's walking around.
0: What's going on? Caitlin, you're a DoorDasher.
7: Yeah, and I have a delivery for a pizza to one of the Detroit police stations, and they didn't even know who ordered it.
0: Oh, then I wouldn't eat it.
1: Yeah, that goes right.
7: It was so random. I was scared because I'm like, just a delivery, okay? I don't know.
0: That's somebody's sending a message. I don't know. Is that a good message or a bad message? I'd be worried about that. What's up, Yogi?
8: Hey, how you doing, Mojo?
0: Good, buddy. What's going on?
8: This is Yogi from Toledo's Best Cleaning.
0: Yogi from Toledo's Best Cleaning.
8: Yeah, I was cleaning an office building, and this delivery driver came up to the office, and he was like, hey, did you guys deliver food? And I was like, no, it was 10:30 at night. They accidentally delivered food to work, but they were at home.
2: Oh, that's the worst.
0: I've done that to the old radio studios. I had it set at the old studio in Farmington, and I had to like say to the guy, "I'll give you extra cash money if you'll just bring it all the way over here." Mm.
3: Did you eat it, Yogi?
8: No. He found out. He called, and he found out that the person was at home. So then he had to go drive over there. Ooh. It was just a very awkward because it was 10:30 at night.
1: Sure.
8: Nobody's supposed to be in that building. You need to use a code to get in. So it was like kind of like,
0: that's crazy.
8: I was like, what is going on?
0: Yeah, that's funny. Thanks, Yogi, for calling. What's up, Val? Hi.
9: Hey, how you guys doing today?
1: Good morning, Val.
9: So yeah, I was just sharing that I am a DoorDash driver myself, and 90% of the people do not leave clear instructions when delivering to businesses. I had to deliver to a salon suite once, and I have never been in a building like that. Don't know the procedures and whatnot. Got to the door and I walked in.
1: That's not a salon suite. That's just a salon. Do you know what a salon suite is?
0: No, what is a salon?
1: So I go to one for like my eyebrow girl. Pashka's in one, and it's a building, and everybody has their own basically like suite, their own room for their business. So there might be like a hairstylist, a facialist, a nail person, a massage person.
0: Mm. Okay. All right. Yeah. What were they ordering, Val? You remember?
9: I believe it was tropical smoothie.
3: Ooh, now we're talking.
0: Tropical smoothie.
1: Hopefully no turbinado.
0: There's more sugar in one of those drinks than there is.
1: Sure is.
3: Give it to me.
0: In the entire sugar cane fields of Jamaica. I don't know.
3: So random.
0: What's going on, Sarah? How you doing?
10: Good. Good morning. How are you guys?
0: Good.
3: We're great.
0: You had a student order DoorDash to your class?
10: Oh, it wasn't mine. It was another teacher, and he thought he would be so slick, and he would have it sent to the teacher to get around, like, the office policy of not, having DoorDash to a student. And he thought he would, like, intercept it because he knew someone who worked in the office and did those deliveries for the office, but he wasn't fast enough.
0: Yeah.
10: And the teacher got it, and he thought, oh, cool, someone sent me a sandwich, and he just ate it.
0: You know, that's where I say to the teacher, you know, it's like that, you drive, I buy.
1: Yeah, I'll give you $5 if you just go get my order.
0: Or no, I would say, I'll order you food if you let me get food.
1: Yeah, for sure.
0: Ron is a coach. You had it delivered to your game?
11: Yellow. Yeah, nah. My ex-fiance, she was very pregnant, and she like used the Crave Chick-fil-A Frosted Sundays, and the Frosted Lemonades is like ice cream and lemonade mix or whatever.
0: Yeah.
11: So like, I'm the defensive coordinator at West Bloomfield High School, and during the offensive possession, I snuck in DoorDash real quick Chick-fil-A to the field. She was like throwing one of those pregnancy temper tantrums, like. My son's mother, when she was pregnant, she was like crazy. She would like throw stuff. It was wild.
0: That's wild.
11: I was like, I got to fix the situation. So during the game, while offense was on the field, I like ordered DoorDash.
0: Oh, I like it. Yeah.
1: Didn't somebody do that at a Pistons game?
0: Right.
1: Wasn't there a DoorDasher that? Yes, I remember reporting this story. Mm, like,
0: wow.
1: Tried to get down on.
3: The court.
1: So, yes, to deliver.
0: Wow.
1: I know I'm not making that up. I remember doing that. Yeah.
0: Ron, did you coach there when you guys won the state championship with Ron Bellamy as the coach?
11: No, I wasn't there then. I coached collegially for a long time, and I was coaching out at BYU, and I had a family situation. So then I moved back home, and then I started I coached at Belleville for Bryce Underwood's like 3 years. So.
0: That's incredible, man.
11: I've been at West Bloomfield the past 2 years. It's been a great
0: go Lakers.
11: It's been a great situation.
0: That's my neighborhood team. I appreciate you, man, for calling. Kendall, last one on this one. Kendall had to deliver to the correctional facility. We were talking about that. What was it like, Kendall?
12: So I pulled up and it was so weird because I could see like all the inmates on the inside, but all they had me do was just drop off the delivery at the front door, take a picture, and that was it. But the weird part was that as soon as I put it down, there was an officer that came up and he's like, "Can I help you?" I was like, "I'm just dropping off this order. It's for so and so." He's like, "Oh, never mind. I'll take care of it."
3: Oh, he ate that.
0: Man.
3: Immediately.
0: That wouldn't it be
12: I hurried up and got out of there so fast. It was so freaky.
0: All of a sudden, you see those gate sounds, like where they open up. You know how you always see that like in movies?
3: Yeah.
0: The guy leaves prison and then there goes the gate.
3: That Shawshank.
0: All right. Thank you for the call. WKQY.
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21: Here we go, go, go. Here we go, go, go.
22: Let's go. It's showtime.
0: This is actually kind of funny. This just came in right now. We were talking about crazy places where people DoorDash. Tracy's a DoorDash driver, and you had to DoorDash what to wear?
23: Oh, this is Tracy. I had to DoorDash golf balls from Dick's Sporting Goods to a golf course. Meet them at a hole in their in their golf cart.
1: That is so funny. That's a great one.
0: They not a very good golfer. They ran out of balls, and they needed more, huh?
23: I guess so.
0: That's funny, Tracy. Thank you for the call. I appreciate you. Take care of yourself.
23: Bye.
0: Bye. All right. This is the Mojo in the Morning Show. One last chance to qualify to be with us tomorrow for what's going to be an incredible historic end to our Mojo Summer of Cars, Cash, and Gas. Make sure that you're listening in about 30 minutes from now. So 30 minutes from now, you'll have a chance to get in with us. So we'll have that for you. All right. It is Mojo in the Morning. You know what? I'm going to beat our chest. You mind if I beat your chest, guys?
1: Ooh, sure. I'm wondering what this is about, though.
0: I'm going to beat right now. Bianca just posted this, and I just saw it, and I'm like, that is pretty freaking unbelievable. So the War of the Roses from Tuesday morning, we did a War of the Roses today that was crazy, and you'll hear that in about an hour. The War of the Roses from Tuesday. You remember yesterday I said to you guys that it had, I think it was 700,000 views on the thing?
1: Yeah.
0: It now has 1.4 million
1: views.
0: 1.4 million views on the War of the Roses, where a woman battling cancer found out that her spouse was cheating on her while she was in the hospital. So you can listen to that War of the Roses. And wow, thank you to everybody that is, you know, listening to the War of the Roses or watching them on the videos on Instagram, Facebook, TikTok, YouTube. I mean, all that stuff. So we follow Mojo in the Morning, and please share the word about this this radio program and all the great people that work here, like Shannon and Kevin, Anna, Lydia, Zach, and then of course Bianca, who does such a great job with all the social interaction stuff that we have. Great job, Bianca. Great job out yesterday too with the Sheets broadcast. Oh my God, you brought us an incredible misfit.
24: I know. Becky was so fun, and I actually got people doing karaoke too. I had them singing for concert tickets.
0: That you know what? I got to tell you. Of course you did. But Becky, what did we call her again? It was
25: Bat Sheets.
0: Becky.
25: Crazy Becky.
0: Yeah.
1: Dude, the video of her on our social media is so funny.
24: Dude, I swear she like spit her entire coffee in my face when she was yelling. Like all of her coffee spit was just going in my face every time. I'm like, oh my gosh, please stop.
26: Shout out to Becky, man.
1: Becky, what is like your favorite thing about Sheets? Why are you there?
0: When she brought up the Colombian coffee.
26: Oh, that was so good. Shout out to Becky, man.
0: That is unbelievable.
24: We're still looking for the helicopter she's going to put Shannon in.
0: My Flight Tours.
1: MyFlightTours.com.
0: There you go.
1: /Mojo.
0: Yeah.
24: This girl also wins everything, by the way. I'm pretty sure she's won stuff with us. She won like 4 Priority Waste tickets yesterday to the Tigers. I'm like, I better be going to that game with her.
0: Who'd she win those from?
24: Sheets were giving them out.
1: Yeah, man. Sheets was doing all sorts of giveaways. Yeah.
4: Can you imagine being a Tigers player and hearing Bat Sheets Becky talking to you when you're, you know, trying to swing?
3: I'm fired up.
1: Could you imagine sitting in those nice seats and having her sitting next to you?
0: Yes.
3: I love it.
0: I can.
4: Put me on TV.
0: That was fun. All right. Mojo in the Morning. Today is a very special day. Happy birthday to Shannon's husband, Wes. Yeah. Celebrating a birthday today.
1: It's his birthday today. We were sitting on the porch last night. It was me and Luce and Wes. And I said to Wes, I was like, oh my God, I can't believe it's your birthday today. 46. You're turning 46, you old man. And he looked at Lucy and he was like, do you think I look 46? And she said, yeah, you do. And he was like, is it the gray hair? And she's like, yeah. He now thinks he is going to go to CVS and buy a box of Just for Men and dye his hair black, which is his natural color.
4: Oh, it is.
1: And he did that when we first started dating, and he looked like a clown. He looked so ridiculous. And so I said to him, please do not do that. There is nothing that screams I'm old and want to look young than a good looking guy who has unnaturally very, very, very dark hair.
4: And Wes looks
1: like,
4: good.
1: And that's what I said. I'm like, hair. I love your gray hair.
4: Mm-hmm. He's one of the few that can pull it off.
1: I really do. Do not do that.
0: Wow. Can I tell you something? There's certain people that can't ever do that.
1: Dye their hair?
0: George Clooney and Wes Whitlam.
1: Honestly, I love a silver fox.
0: He looks great. I'll tell you, I'll take that hair in any day. That's the greatest hair ever. Don't you think there's certain people that are gray that look good?
3: I just feel like I'm not a fan of the dye. It never looks natural.
1: Never.
3: Like I've rarely, if ever, have seen someone mix it in properly. It just looks bad. Like, looks like you can clearly identify, like, sir, that's not your real color.
1: I'm trying to, let me find a photo. He did it, when we first started dating, he did it to his hair. Because he had dark, obviously, I'm animal, right? He had darker hair and, like, a beard and goatee and stuff. But then I remember seeing him one day, I was like, what the heck happened? He had dyed it.
3: It looked like, I don't know if y'all used to do this, but you used to go to, like, I think we used to get them from Payless. One of them shoe stores, Payless or a Foot Locker. But when you used to have the white Air Force Ones and they used to get dirty, it used to be like this white tube and the top used to have like sponge.
4: Have one.
3: You would like dot your shoes spongy and try to like do your best to mix it all around.
0: I need that right now.
3: But it would never blend properly.
0: Really?
3: I could never get it to blend properly.
0: So I have to tell you, it's funny. I have to tell you with going gray, here's the thing. There's two things as a guy. And women too. Women do it all. Why is it that women can always dye their hair, but men can't dye their hair?
1: Because we are either skilled at it and can do it at home, or we let a professional do it.
3: Yeah. And I feel like they've been dyeing it for a lot longer.
4: Correct.
1: But you know the goal for women is to make it look natural. Mm-hmm. And I think guys are just like, I just want to look young.
4: To me, when it gets unnatural is the beard. Like, for some reason, the beard dyed, it never works out well for a man.
0: You know what's interesting? Well, you know what's interesting? I'm going to say this too. That when a guy dyes his hair dark and his face is weathered like he's older.
3: Weathered!
0: He's got the weathered look a little bit. I see this sometimes, and I'll see guys doing it, and I'm like going, man, I don't know. Yeah. You know what I mean?
3: Face looks stressed.
0: Like the face.
1: Stressed.
0: Your hair, you look hair-wise like you are, you know, trying to be like you're 35, 40 years old.
1: Your face looks like you're 70.
0: Your face looks like your age, whatever your age is.
3: Great depression.
0: Yeah. Face. It's pretty wild, and you can't change it. Although I do like this look, and this is. Do you guys remember Dick Purton at all? Dick Purton. You ever know what he looked like?
3: He in the hall, right?
0: Dick Purton was a gray-haired man, but had a black mustache.
1: It was a big bushy
0: like Huel Perkins. Remember
1: Huel?
0: Bushy
1: mustache.
4: He got a big mustache.
0: Huel Perkins had the greatest, like, you know.
1: By the way, Dick Purton. You keep talking about him in past tense. He's still very much alive.
0: No, but he's not on the air anymore. Oh, okay. He's 90, by the way. He's a 90-year-old man now.
1: He is 90.
0: Huel Perkins, who was a big TV guy in Detroit. Huel Perkins would always have like the really nice like dark mustache, but he would have the silver hair. What's going on, Liz? What are your thoughts on Shannon's husband dyeing his hair?
5: I think that Wes should embrace his wisdom tinsel.
1: Wisdom tinsel. I have never heard that, never and that is life. Great.
0: Yeah. Do you have Liz? Have you seen
5: I'm
0: what?
5: I'm 37.
0: Yeah.
5: So I'm 37, and I have recently started popping out some gray hair, and I was plucking them out just one at a time, but I've come to the conclusion I just need to embrace it. And what happens when you get old? You turn gray.
6: That's right.
5: That comes with wisdom.
0: Can I tell you, when women are gray, to me, it's sexy as hell, especially black women that have gray hair. Like when black women have like beautiful gray hair. Oh, there Helen Little was on that panel with me. Wasn't? Did you remember her, Lydia and Bianca? Helen, who was sitting next to me. Look her up on social.
24: She's stunning.
0: Stunning.
24: Her hair is beautiful.
0: Oh, yes. She's unbelievable. She works for our station in New York, iHeart here. Liz, you've seen what Wes looks like, right? I mean, she hung up the phone on me. Ellie, you've seen what Wes looks like, right? You've seen Shannon and Wes in pictures and stuff?
5: Yes.
0: Does he look like Shannon's dad? I don't think so.
1: What? Wait, what? My dad is very handsome, though.
0: Although, seriously, I'll tell you what.
1: I think my dad's a handsome man.
0: You and Wes go out in Birmingham. You guys, you know, the couple of couples there.
6: Hey, hey.
0: If Wes starts dyeing his hair, people are going to think that you're cheating on Wes. You know, they know Wes from the gray hair. You can't all, and that's the thing, Wes.
1: I know, that's his.
0: You're gray thing. Now. You're gray. You got to go. You got to stay
6: you
0: with it.
6: You can't just pop out black the next
1: day. He just texted me, why like is that. George texting me to come in for color?
0: Hold on. Call George up.
24: Hilarious.
0: I want to get George George's perspective on this one. Do you know that when I would go that's to Katrina, funny. Katrina would never dye. I asked her to dye my hair, mm-hmm. just like Wes. I started.
1: But see, I like your salt and pepper hair. Don't do it.
0: So I asked Katrina to do it. She would not. She said, "I will not do it because I don't want to. I think that you look too good like that." So she actually refused to do it. I wonder if George would.
6: Looking out.
24: I wonder if George would.
0: Hey, what's up, Kai? How you doing?
6: I wonder if she's dyed
14: anybody else's. Good. How are you?
0: Fantastic. What's going on?
14: Nothing. I was just saying that both my husband and my partner, they both have gray hair, and I love it. It's the sexiest thing ever.
1: Wait a second.
6: Yeah, run that back.
0: Go back.
6: You said who?
14: My husband and my partner. Oh. They both have gray hair.
1: Explain this.
0: We have like a big relationship going on.
14: It's a polyamory.
1: Oh, okay.
0: I love beautiful. This.
6: Yeah. Did one have it before the other?
14: No, they both. My husband's been gray since he was 16. He started going gray when he was 16. Mm. And my partner, just as long as I've known him, he's had gray hair. Mm.
0: So here's the interesting thing with this. If one goes and dyes it, the other has to, if you're in a poly relationship, because you got to compete.
6: Or you keep it. You got to bet the both worlds.
0: Or you keep, well, that's it. Yeah, you have one with one and one with the other. You feel like you're dating two different, well, I guess you are dating two different types of people. That's amazing relationship. So one woman, two men. Do the men also get involved in the fun?
14: No, okay. They don't.
0: God, that doesn't sound like it's fair. It doesn't sound like it's fair.
1: You
0: that.
1: Say, you always
24: well,
1: say
24: they
1: that.
24: Can probably have other women. I don't think they get involved in fun together. Is what she's saying.
0: I don't know. Let's go back to the hair dyeing thing.
14: He wants to date whoever he wants.
0: You threw me for a
14: and
0: loop.
14: And my other partner has a wife.
0: Oh, does his wife know about you?
14: Yes, she does.
6: Are your husband and partner around the same age?
14: No, they're actually 20 years apart.
1: Wow.
6: The partner's younger?
0: What's the age?
14: My husband's 45 and my partner is 65.
6: Oh, you went older for the partner.
14: Yeah.
0: But he's dyed his hair.
6: Yeah.
1: I was thinking she was going to say 25.
6: Yeah.
0: He looks like he's 20 because he dyes his hair.
14: He looks young. He looks pretty young.
6: Man. Hang on the line.
0: Don't you want
24: to add a 36-year-old man?
0: No, don't you want to know what she looks like? I want to know what she looks like.
6: Yeah.
0: I want to see that. George from Six Salon is on with us, guys. Six. Hey, what's up, George?
1: Hi,
0: how you
1: George.
0: Doing?
17: Great morning, everyone.
0: George, what are your thoughts? And Wes is one of your best buddies in the world. Do you think he should dye his hair?
1: Say no.
17: Absolutely not.
1: Okay.
0: It's too good, right?
17: When you have all that great head of hair, I don't care what color it's growing out of my head, as long as I have all that hair on my head.
0: Yeah.
24: Preach.
1: Yeah.
0: It's good. At what level do you think a guy should stop dyeing his hair if he's dyeing it, George?
17: Well, first of all, there's a lot of different ways of doing this. And I text Wes when I heard you guys talking about it. I said, absolutely not. When I see a guy dye their hair when it goes black, I mean, come on, you're not 22 years old anymore. Right. You're not fooling anyone. They do a different thing, what we call color blending, which no one can tell. I promise you, nobody can tell. And it just makes the white hair less white. So it makes it like a darker gray, I guess I want to say.
0: Sure.
1: Oh,
17: are you guys sure you want to talk about this and not talk about the conversation you were having just a minute ago with the partners and the husbands?
0: I know. You're not as interesting as Kai. Yeah. I'm going to tell you, George.
17: I was sitting here listening to it. I'm like, oh, wow, look at this.
0: can I tell you something interesting when we're talking about hair? George just threw me for a loop. Now I'm thinking about Kai. I think that if you're a guy with a certain color hair, you can get away with it. Like guys who have like blondish hair, they don't look like they age as much as the guys with darker hair.
1: Well, and it also doesn't look as fake if they do throw a little bit of dye in it.
0: Yeah.
17: Out of every single gentleman that comes in the salon that I kind of work on and color, I only have one guy that I actually color the gray where it's like, and he's a blonde, where you can't, I'm actually putting color on his hair. Yeah. And everybody else is, I do the gray blending because it looks that much better. You can't ever tell if you have sunglasses on, which sometimes when you have sunglasses on and the guy's got jet black hair, it looks like the old G.I. Joe from the 70s.
0: Yes, yeah. So there's one guy I know who claims he has never dyed his hair once in his life, and he's got the darkest hair, and it's Joe Lucido from Lucido Fine Jewelry.
1: Oh, that is so true.
0: So, and his wife, Chris, swears that there's no little black spots in their shower or, in the sheets or whatever. swears.
17: How old is Joe?
0: So Joe has got to be mid-50s.
4: Whoa.
0: Yeah. And he's
17: got. I'm going to tell you that my father did not have gray hair until he was in his early 60s.
1: Wow.
17: My mother has been coloring her hair since she was in her mid 20s. People used to be like, your dad dyes his hair. I'm like, we do not dye my father's hair. It is his dark black hair.
0: It's got to just be some kind of genetic thing, right? That's amazing.
17: 100%.
0: Well, we're going to go back to Kai. Thanks, George. I'm just kidding. I love you, buddy.
17: I'm gonna stay on the phone for that, too. Okay?
2: Call us. 844-MOJO-LIVE. 844-665-6548.
7: This is Mojo in the Morning.
0: Kevin's neighbor saw him naked.
3: Yeah.
4: Naked.
0: And his neighbor is?
3: A guy.
1: What?
3: So when Hour come over, she likes to let natural light in. I'm one of them type of people like...
0: Explain who Hour is.
3: A girl that I'm seeing.
0: Okay.
1: The girl.
3: Yes. Yes. The girl I'm seeing. Thank you for that.
1: You're welcome.
3: The girl that I'm seeing. It's only one. So I am not the type of person that opens my blinds. I'm not really tripping on natural light. I cut a light on if I need a light, and there it go. I also don't like the light glaring on my television. I can see blinds and all of that. Just keep it closed. She prefers natural light. So when she come over, she opening up the blinds downstairs. If we upstairs in the room, she opening up those blinds. And sometimes, like, I'll remember to close them, and the other times I won't. And this was one of the times I forgot to at least close the upstairs. So I take a shower. Got the music going again, got a little drink, vibing, enjoying myself. I get out of the shower. I don't, like, lay my clothes out prior to the shower. I, like, go in my room, open the drawers, and I get my drawers or my T-shirts.
1: Yeah.
3: Yesterday wasn't a draw and T-shirt day. I got the towel on, went in my room, popped the towel off, and I'm like, let's get naked. Let's stay naked. So we start watching some TV, go downstairs, do a little couple puzzle pieces, make a sandwich, all of us. Come back upstairs. Standing in front of my television, watching TV, just clicking away, chilling. I'll scratch my chest a little bit. Look over to my right, and my neighbor's staring at me. Like, literally, like, at the glass, like, looking.
4: He liked what he saw.
1: How old is this man?
3: He's a younger guy.
1: Okay.
3: Maybe around my age, like a younger guy. But, like, literally, like full body stare. Like, not
4: pretty
3: like
4: show.
3: His neck was to the left. Like, he was, like, full position like this, like, looking at me.
1: Did he wave?
3: No, I looked back at him, and then he turned away and, like, walked off.
8: Naked.
3: And he didn't naked. Come back. And I closed the blinds, and that was yesterday, so I ain't seen him yet. But
0: what are you going to do the next time that you see him?
3: Nothing.
0: I'm
3: going to just act like it didn't happen. I'm going to ignore the whole situation.
0: Are you really?
3: Absolutely. What am I supposed to say?
0: What if he says, hey, Kevin, looks at you up in
26: there. All right, bro. Have a good day, bro.
0: Or maybe he looks away because he's still like so awkward.
26: Yeah,
0: that's
26: a conversation I don't think we should ever have.
0: I saw my neighbor naked, and I want to hear your stories. 844-MOJO-LIVE. 844-665-6548 is the telephone number. That is not the neighbor that I was expecting that you...
26: Me either.
0: Yeah.
26: I don't even see my neighbors. That's the craziest thing. Like, I leave out early in the morning. Nobody's up. Nobody's walking around. In the afternoon, maybe I see the lady next to me, but I've never seen this guy before.
0: Our window to our bathroom butts up against our neighbor's back deck. Mm-hmm. So if you're in the bathroom, like if you're in the bathroom and you're getting dressed and you don't have those blinds down, mm-hmm. the neighbor on the back deck could literally be like looking in. So back when we first moved in there, I said to Chelsea, I go, Terry Pileggi is going to be seeing you. Better watch out. There is a no doubter that he's going to be looking in, and she's got a bathtub that looks out to the window too. Mm. So that's kind of like it's a.
1: I see so many homes that is the case.
0: Like, why do you that the bathtub should be like way
1: it
0: away from a window?
1: Away. Yeah,
4: I like it. Like, you want to see the vibe.
1: No, I'm with you. It is just kind of funky when you think about it.
0: I don't know.
26: Or maybe you're a shower.
0: Living in apartments. Is where you'll see this. Do you ever see neighbors?
4: I see a lot of neighbors doing a lot of crazy things.
26: Really?
4: Baking cookies is one of them. Yeah. Clothes are not on for that. Yeah. But look across the street and there they are.
0: What's going on, Bianca? You seem frantic right now. What's happening? Are you okay?
24: Yeah, just like our live stream is like crashing out today, so I'm trying to fix it.
0: Oh, okay. All right. So we'll be back. We're back? Okay.
24: Yeah.
0: We had a little bit of a glitch going on.
24: Yeah, it was like glitching this morning, so I want to make sure everyone has a great experience.
0: We are experiencing technical difficulties. Please stand by. You know how they do that sometimes on the thing? You will now see this television show in its... progress or something. I don't know.
26: Side note, you remember when the television used to go out or whatever and they used to have color lines?
4: Yeah.
26: Yes. That used to be fire.
0: Why was that fire?
26: I used to like it.
0: Oh, really?
26: Yeah, it was
0: dope. Hold on. Debo, you saw your neighbor naked?
2: I did. My neighbor's mom, actually.
26: Oh, geez.
2: We were in her room. We're in his room and she comes out of her bedroom. Their rooms are like across from each other and a whole bunch of titties, man. I was about 11 years old at the
1: time.
2: You
1: are obsessed with
0: Wow. Wait, real quick. I want you to do me a favor because I guarantee you, even though you're 12 years old and you're now a grown man, you remember what those boobs look like. Describe them to us.
2: Oh, absolutely. Absolutely. Yeah. No, that's embedded in my brain forever, dude.
24: Boobs, boobs.
2: It's not going nowhere.
0: Yeah, there's something about when you see some of your first boobies, you sit there and you go, they were perky, they were at a they looked like the perfect shape of a melon.
2: Exactly what you're saying, yes.
0: Yeah.
1: I don't think my kids are going to say that, and I think I'm the first one to say
2: My friend saw that I saw too, and his face was like super red. I was like, oh, God, buddy, it doesn't matter at this point.
0: So the kids knew that you saw his mom.
2: Yes.
26: But like, how though?
2: His mom as well too.
26: Were you walking in the bathroom? Like, how did it happen?
2: No, we were in his room. We were in his room on the game, and you could just, her room was right across from his room. And she comes out the bathroom, you know, adjusting the towel right around her, and completely saw
26: it. There you go.
0: Dude, I'm not lying to you. The first boobs I ever saw were, and I don't know why I'm so fixated on this, was Kathy Caliendo, Pat's best friend. And Kathy's boobs were perfect. They might have been perfect.
26: They were perfect.
0: Because I was also 12, Debo. Yeah. There must be something about 12 years old. When you're 12 years old and you see boobs, and they're not your mom's boobs. No offense to Shannon talking about her kids leaning the boobs. Those are for feeding. These ones are not for feeding.
26: For sport.
0: Right, Debo? No, all right. Well, thank you for the call, Debo. We appreciate you so much. I want Kevin's neighbor to call us up.
1: Oh my God.
0: How great would it be if all of a sudden it was like, hi, this is Larry.
26: Larry from 5109.
0: Amanda, what's going on? How you doing?
8: I'm good. How are you?
0: We're doing fantastic. We're talking about the neighbor saw me naked.
8: Yep. So when I was younger, my family is from Germany. And so I would go stay with my opa in Germany, and they have a houseboat. And the neighbors next door, their houseboat next door, I'd go swimming with them. And because it's in Europe, they are used to, like, taking their tops off.
1: Yeah.
8: Well, her grandma ended up taking her top off. Those were my first pair of boobs I've seen.
26: Grandma!
8: At
26: like,
1: you
26: grandma
1: had to look down to see them.
8: Yeah, I wish I wouldn't have seen that neighbor naked, but I did.
26: Okay. Knee level.
0: There is something about old boobs.
8: They were
0: boobs.
8: Knee level. They were swinging. Yeah. And I swam back to my opas. I was like, I gotta go.
1: Oh, God. Really,
26: at 6 o'clock.
0: I look at sometimes how our homes are back to back, like we butt up in a little bit. Like I'm thinking of your house. Your neighbors in your, although your dad never opens up the blinds in your house, right? Aren't the blinds completely closed the entire time?
24: Yes, and for no reason. He thinks like someone's watching
1: us. That would drive me crazy.
26: That's how I live.
1: That would drive me crazy. I love all natural light in my house.
24: So do I.
0: I remember going over to your house and I'm like, every blind is closed. And then I walk outside and I go, oh, I realize it. The neighbor's right there. You can see what's going on if you're walking around. Courtney, what's up, Courtney?
9: Hi, good morning. I love Mojo, how you cannot tell a story without dropping someone's first name and last name.
1: It's right. My favorite thing.
9: You might as well just give us their address, social security number.
0: I'm telling you, that you know what it is? You remember so distinctively, and that's the reason why. Do you remember, hey, first and last name of your first grade teacher? Go.
9: Of mine?
0: Yeah.
9: It was Mrs. Walsh.
0: Mrs. Walsh, okay.
1: First and last name.
0: Mine was Maura Miles.
1: Mine was Laura Fleming.
0: Laura, okay.
24: Kathy Dunai.
26: Your first grade teacher?
0: First grade teacher.
26: No idea.
0: No clue?
1: Really?
26: Yeah. I remember, I didn't see her boobs, but I remember the first time that I realized a girl had big boobs.
0: Yeah.
26: It was fourth grade. Her name was Marquita Smith.
24: She was in your class?
26: I remember her first last name. She was, I think I might have been a year older than Marquita Smith.
0: Yeah.
26: Dude, she had braces, thick eyebrows, heavy. I was like, oh. That was the first time I was like, whoa.
1: You just looked so much like Josiah when you made that face.
26: Marquita had the bangs, boy.
0: Although I remember the girl in school that had the first boobs.
1: Everybody does. Mm.
0: Joan Ippolito.
26: Oh,
1: yeah. It was Joan.
0: Joan had the boobs.
24: First and last name.
0: Yeah. What's up, Sarah? How you doing?
10: Good morning. I'm doing fine, thank you. How about yourself?
0: We're doing good. Wouldn't you want to see what Kevin looks like naked?
26: No.
10: Kevin better be glad I wasn't his neighbor, because I will be selling his videos to fans only right now.
26: Fans only. I love you, Sarah.
10: Famous Kev. Look, Famous Kev from Channel 955, butt-ass naked.
0: That's great.
10: Hot off the press.
0: Love you, Sarah. Take care of yourself. Hold on. Initial J wants to be voice disguised. What's up, Jay?
11: We have an elderly gentleman. He has dementia, and he lives his whole life to have perfect grass. He got in his birthday suit, fired up the mower, and started rolling.
0: Oh.
11: And we have motion lights, and it was 6 a.m., so he was well lit.
0: And you're looking out your window, and you see this poor man walking around naked, completely naked.
11: Yes.
0: How long did you watch for, Jay?
11: In his 70s. Long enough to go outside and getting turned around and back to the house.
0: Oh, yeah. Ugh. That's so sweet that you did that for him. Could you imagine? Excuse me, man.
26: Sell that on fans.
0: Initial B, another voice disguised. B, we're talking about the neighbor saw me naked.
12: What's up, guys? How you doing?
1: Good morning.
0: Good morning. What's going on?
12: Nothing much, man. So, got to get a voice disguised for this one. I lived in, like, the Redford, Livonia area where, you know, the houses are more, like, blocks.
0: Yeah. Okay. B?
12: So, a couple times, I actually saw my neighbor's wife topless in the backyard.
0: Stop it.
12: And one of the times, she, like, looked at me, kind of smiled. No big deal. I mean, they were probably, like, 10 years older than me.
24: Oh, she wanted
26: no
24: you
26: big,
24: to see.
26: Right.
12: So it gets spicier. So
1: I bet it does.
12: Down the road, you know, my driveway, because of the block situation, my driveway, and then, you know, I would normally get in the side of my house. Their bedroom door was right there. And I would start hearing them. Like, they would leave their window not all the way... you know, closed. It was cracked where it would let a lot of noise out. I would start hearing them saying crazy stuff when they're, you know, baking cookies, right?
26: Stuff like what?
1: I don't think he can say.
26: Oh,
1: I don't
12: just
1: trust
12: like
1: him.
12: About him sharing her this, that, oh, like people okay. seeing me, blah, blah, blah, right?
1: Okay.
12: And I actually ended up making like a little pass on it. This is a long time ago. I made a little pass on her, and I was actually like their play partner for a couple years.
0: Wow.
4: Lucky
0: wow.
4: you.
26: You would play with both of them.
0: That's what's going to happen to Kevin with this guy.
12: No,
26: hell ain't. It ain't. You better talk to this guy.
0: He's going
26: to
0: have
26: a... Hell no. Ain't going to be on fans only. Not with me.
0: Jamie. What's up, Jamie? Hi.
13: Yes, sir. Hello.
0: What's going on, Jamie?
13: So I used to live in downtown Ortonville, and our bathroom did not have an exhaust fan. So in order to let the steam out, I would open the gracefully placed window in the shower so that we didn't get, you know, steam buildup. And one day I was showering and I was in there maybe 15 minutes and I glanced to my right or left out the window and I see four sets of eyes staring at me through a bush. My neighbor had four teenage sons. He had four teenage sons aged from 11 to 18, and all four of them are out there watching me shower.
1: Oh my God. What a story. I bet they still remember that, too.
0: Yeah, they know your first and last name.
13: Sure
0: I guarantee
13: you.
26: Shout out to the first brother who caught the other ones.
15: 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Happy.
0: All right, this is it. This is the last one. The last qualifier for Mojo's Woo! 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
0: I had a great moment that happened to me yesterday, and it kind of brought back two memories for me. And I'll tell you those two memories, but it happened with Shannon. Yesterday, Shannon had a lifesaver, and I said, oh my God, I would love, literally love one of those lifesavers, okay? I love lifesavers.
1: Wintergreen.
0: Wintergreen, the ones that are the good ones, not the bad blue
1: Those are peppermint.
0: Those are awful. And if you have a business with free mints, make sure you get the green bag, okay? So she hands me a mint. It was like, nice, very nice. And then she got into her purse and pulled out a couple more and left them. One of them sitting right here. I'm going to suck on this one here in a second.
1: I left you a few.
0: Whoa. Do you know what this reminded me of? Hmm. Honestly. It reminded me of when you were in school and the hot girl gave you a Valentine. It was sweet. Thank you, Shannon. This was very nice.
1: Wow. This just made my day.
0: Wait, no. Real quick. But then the other thing it reminded me of.
1: Okay, now you're going to... Don't ruin it.
0: It reminded me of when grandma would give you candy out of her purse.
1: Out of her crusty purse.
0: Yeah, so thank you.
1: Candy.
0: Thank you for
1: the
0: that.
1: The strawberry candies
0: Thanks,
1: were
0: grandma.
1: Iconic.
26: Thanks, yeah. Grandma.
1: I knew that wasn't going to be what it was.
0: What's going on in the dirty?
1: All right, so Ariana Grande went Instagram official with her former and now current, again, boyfriend, Ricky Alvarez, yesterday. I mean, we already knew they were a thing. They've been traveling together for months now, but she shared a bunch of photos of him. Tagged him in the post. You didn't see his face, but you knew that's who it was. And then obviously she tagged him. He also shared a photo of her on his Instagram story yesterday. So if you don't know this, what happened with them, their timeline, they dated in 2015 and 2016, broke up. Obviously she dated other people. She got engaged, she got married. And then they got back together last month, the month before, following Ari's breakup with Broadway star Ethan Slater. So they are Instagram official.
26: She wastes no time.
0: Is she doing okay, though? Because remember, she pulled herself away from the public eye, didn't she?
1: Well, after her tour. Well, but again, her words, I deserve a little break. I just want a break. So
0: the song Petal, by the way, may be the song that knocks off Ella Langley, they're saying.
1: Really?
0: On the Billboard Hot 100. I guess it's got, like, the hottest song of the week, they say.
16: And I will never die. It's such a situation.
26: Are you?
1: then unexpected.
26: Did anybody like it?
0: I think it's a good song. I like Ariana Grande. You know,
1: I mean, I love her. Carole Langley. So, yeah. An unexpected hearing in Luigi Mangione's federal case has been scheduled for tomorrow morning, fueling some speculation that the, I still have to say, alleged United Healthcare CEO killer could cop a plea deal now.
18: Tonight, sources telling ABC News that prosecutors and lawyers for accused CEO killer Luigi Mangione are considering a federal plea deal as soon as this week. Both sides set for a conference Friday to discuss a potential agreement. Mangione is facing both federal and state charges. The news on the potential federal plea comes just weeks before the start of his state murder trial. The move could bolster repeated arguments by Mangione's attorneys of double jeopardy, the idea that a defendant can't be charged twice for the same crime.
19: Even if Mangione pleads guilty in federal court, New York State prosecutors aren't going to give up. They will argue that there are different state laws, different from the federal laws, that ought to allow them to move forward with the case.
18: Mangione is accused of gunning down United Healthcare CEO Brian Thompson on a Midtown Manhattan sidewalk back in December 2024. Mangione has pleaded not guilty in both his state and federal cases.
1: Yeah, so we'll find out more about that tomorrow.
0: By the way, there's two iHeart stories that involve Mangione that I found out at boot camp. Number one, DJ Envy from The Breakfast Club with Charlamagne and DJ Envy. DJ Envy and his security team, he has a security team, almost stopped this thing from happening. They saw this guy out on the sidewalk because this was right in front of the iHeart building in New York. And they thought this guy seemed weird. And they walked, I guess, to an area away from him because they saw him down and he looked like there's something strange. That could have been interesting if something ended up happening where they stopped this. And then I heard this story also with that. Jim Kerr, who is the legend in New York, was out having a smoke break in that same spot where the guy got shot. Because right there, if you ever look at the video of this, there's like a, they were doing construction and there was an awning and then there was a door opening. That's the iHeart door. Jim was out there smoking 5 minutes before this guy got shot.
1: Those stories are crazy.
0: So Jim, isn't that both crazy? We learned that when we were hanging out at boot camp this week.
1: Who's back? Who's gone? Who might return to Bravo's Southern Charm? The show is officially returning for a season 12 if you're a fan. And while Bravo hasn't announced the official cast yet, filming is already wrapped, including a cast trip to Hawaii. So we know that Craig, Shep, Austin, Madison all coming back, along with Vanita, Sally, Molly O'Connell, Rodrigo, Whitney, and fan favorite Patricia. The biggest question mark this season is Taylor Ann Green, who is rumored to be coming back after sitting out for a season. So I don't have an official date for the season to drop. It is expected before the end of the year. And this is kind of a cute story. So every mom understands frustration when you really want your child to do something and they are just not willing. This has to do with school pictures. A Colorado woman had her son arrested because he wouldn't pose for his back-to-school photo on his first day of fifth grade. The woman called the local police to, quote-unquote, arrest her son. So she had an officer pull her over while she was driving him to school. All she wanted was that first day of school photo. He wouldn't do it. The officer placed this boy in handcuffs for not listening to his mom. He was put in the back of a police car. She documented this whole thing on social media and then thanked the officers for their ability to joke around and connect with people in the community. So I don't know if he ended up taking a back-to-school photo.
0: Will there be, though, those that will be upset?
1: Already are. I can see the comments of people like, you know, this is a little much or great police resources.
26: Wish I had Josiah arrested because we practice these pictures, man. And we do it so well in the car, and then I get them back, and this is not what we practice. Where's the smile we practice?
1: If you miss anything from today, you can always catch up on the podcast on the free iHeartRadio app.
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0: Woo! And the last qualifier for American Idol is... No. The last one for this Mojo Summer Cars, Cash, and Gas. Kristen from Canton. Congrats.
21: Thank you.
0: Kristen, you're now qualified. You're the last one in. 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And I do have to tell you something. You're not technically the last. You're the last on our show. Listen to EJ, The Joe Show, and Bianca after we get done, and they will have the last chance to qualify. So that will be after our show's over with, okay?
5: Thank you so much.
0: Congrats to you. Are you going to have a good day today or what?
5: I am. I'm setting up my classroom right now.
0: Oh, man. Where do you teach?
5: At Cooper in Livonia.
0: I like it. You going to have a good class this year? You got your list of kids already?
5: Oh, I don't have my list yet, but I always have good kids.
0: When do teachers get the list of the students? Like, at what part of the, process?
5: It's usually the last week before school starts, so I'll probably get it next week. Mm.
0: Okay. All right. Can you ever trade? Like, you know how fantasy football, when you do that?
5: No, you can't.
0: you can't do, like, a little drafting? I saw this as a process. There's a school that was talking, in their schools for kids with, behavioral issues. they have a month. I saw this on a news story on one of the TV stations. It's a month of you going to a teacher, and then they put everybody in rooms to spread out the kids so that certain kids, one teacher doesn't have all of the kids that are the more difficult ones to be with.
5: Mm. Interesting.
0: Yeah,
1: so
0: it was kind of interesting.
1: They're switching teachers every month?
0: No, so you start the first month with your teacher, then they do an evaluation process, and then after the first month, then they go, all right, we have so many kids that have light sensory issues. We got so many kids that have this. Oh. And then they move kids. Okay. It's kids that are on the spectrum.
1: Yeah.
0: So
1: that's interesting.
0: I thought it was an interesting story. I don't know. Google it. You can probably see that same story too. I watch a lot of TV. Hang on the phone for just one second and we'll get you set up. When we come back here next, where do you fall in the how long sex should last? I actually did a little reading on this. And I found that I was actually in the average range.
26: Okay.
0: We'll talk about what that range is next. Don't go anywhere.
6: I'm a cheater.
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25: Construction on 131 southbound between Post and West River causing about a 10-minute delay this morning. 196 westbound is closed between M40 and US 31 for sinkhole repair. We have a disabled vehicle on the left shoulder, 96 westbound after Leonard, and a crash in Granville, Chicago Drive at 196. That's a look at your traffic.
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7: All right, it is Mojo in the Morning show. War of the Roses, the Dirty on the 30s, Five Lies Tell Your Mom phone scams, Am I the A-Hole, Throwback Throwdown, Second Date Updates. 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I was doing a little research for the show.
8: Is that what you call it?
7: And I found a study that was out that talked about the average sex session supposedly lasts somewhere between, ready for this? What would you guys guess?
9: I would say
10: 5 and 15 minutes.
9: Oh, I was going to say 6 minutes. I was going to be very specific.
7: Okay. Right. What would you say, Anna?
8: I was going to say 5 to 10.
7: 5 to 10. What about Lydia and Bianca? Would you like to participate in this one, or are we keeping ourselves out of this because we have Chaldean fathers?
11: I guess we're going to stay out of it. Sorry, I have a listener who's calling me right now. She's listening on the iHeart app, so she's a little confused on how to work it. Sorry.
7: Oh, you're walking her through how to work the iHeart app.
11: Yes, because she said she's listening to a different topic than what we're talking about right now.
7: Oh, okay. All right, okay. Well, tell her thank you for listening to the iHeart radio station.
10: Let's ask her.
7: Yeah. Okay, you ready? Zach says what? Zach, oh my God, Zach just said, did you hear what he just said?
9: No. Uh-uh.
7: 30 to 40 minutes.
8: Are you serious, Zach? That guy is a stallion.
7: Yeah. Zach, you can come in if you'd like to.
9: Well, are we talking
7: 30? No, he didn't.
9: I feel like we got to get specific though. Are we talking about like when like the foreplay starts, or are we talking about just the actual cookie baking?
8: Okay.
10: I was talking about just the actual
9: cookie baking. Me too. Okay. Yeah. Okay.
7: Yeah, because
9: then I could see like a 30 minutes being like, oh, okay.
8: Yeah,
9: I
8: mean, yeah.
7: Foreplay for me is turning off the ESPN, Sports Center, and making sure that I get my air supply on.
9: Preheating the oven. My yacht rock on.
7: Yeah. All right. So, Zach, by the way, what was your truthful answer? I joked when I said yours.
12: No, 30 sounds great. No, but 15 to 20?
7: 15 wow. to 20. That's still a long time, by the way.
12: No, with foreplay,
7: Are you taking a little blue pill?
9: No, we're talking about just baking.
12: Time. Oh, I got 3 seconds.
7: It's like timer and buzz.
12: Done.
7: Yeah, yeah. Our buzz. There's the wrong button. All right, so
9: whatever you just said.
7: Here you go. The average is somewhere between 3 and 10 minutes.
9: 3.
7: I have never felt so good to be average. I feel like. And it's probably more than 3. Yeah,
10: there are some times it happens.
7: 3 to 10 minutes is the average, which is really wild. Because
9: that doesn't shock me that much. That's kind of where we all thought it was going to be.
7: I always thought that people were having like marathon sessions of like 30 to 40 minutes or something like that, but I guess apparently not.
9: That would hurt.
7: That's a good question, real quick, before you say
10: please.
7: This. I would like to ask the question, what is too long for sex? Like, are there women that feel like there's
9: like 40 minutes? If you're telling me 40 minutes of constant.
7: Mm-hmm. Yeah.
9: Constant. That would
7: hurt. Yeah. What's yours?
10: Now, I was going to say, I feel like they say Henny D. You know what I mean? There are some things that you digest that will make you last longer. I mean, you come in from a drunk night. It could go the 40 or, however long it is. It'll be longer than the 3.
7: Yeah. I have in the past experienced the Henny. I don't do Henny, but I
10: Whiskey D?
7: Yeah, Whiskey D. And it's wonderful. it is. It really is. I have taken before a Viagra. Okay. And actually, not before taking it. I've taken it a bunch of times, you know what I mean? Like that. And I will say this to you. It is a miraculous drug.
10: What's the longest you've been?
7: No. I mean, honestly.
10: I'm saying the longest you've been erect.
7: Erect? I don't know. God.
10: They tell you 4 hours. I'm not just
7: sitting
10: the
7: there.
10: Doctor.
7: I'm not just sitting there looking at it. No, but Philly. No, but the long, but you definitely last longer. Like you definitely can go, you know, like if you normal for me would be like 6 minutes or 5 minutes or 3 minutes, even on occasion, you're going to get closer to double digits.
10: 10X.
7: Yeah. But still though, the thing is how in, you know, pleasure. How interested you are, I think, in it. Right?
10: Yeah. I think there are some sessions that are just smash sessions. Like you just in there to be in there.
8: Quick.
10: Then I think other sessions are slower, more intimate.
7: Yeah.
10: You know what I mean? More sensual.
7: Absolutely.
10: Those last a little longer.
12: I think it depends on rounds too. So like, you know, the first couple of rounds, I'm going to be excited.
10: Yeah.
12: But the last couple, I'm like, okay. Maybe
9: how many rounds
10: take
9: are
10: a little
9: doing?
10: Time.
7: Yeah. I always feel like if that's what sex should be. Like, you should be able to say, all right, we're going to have sex. All right, great. I'm going to go prepare myself. And you go to the bathroom, you know, and then you and then you wait a little bit, and then you go. Because you got to
10: What are you saying?
7: You got to basically, what I'm going to say is, you got to unload the gun before you go hunting.
10: There's no way you going to the bathroom and unloading the gun and then coming out and hunting.
7: You got to wait a couple more minutes.
10: There's no way.
12: Why?
9: Do you do that? Why do I want to know?
7: I think that if you do that, then it helps you.
10: You can last longer.
7: Yeah.
10: But no way.
9: But do you actually do that?
7: I have done that.
9: But that's not like a common practice for you.
7: No, okay. I have said, all right, this is, you know, I can tell like when Chelsea is willing to have sex. And I can tell when that is about to happen, then you go and you prepare yourself. And I'll clean down there, you know, get the dude wipes out and, you know, spray the balls, you know.
9: Do you find that you are a more planned baking cookies couple or a more spontaneous baking cookies couple?
7: Well, back in the day, we were more spontaneous. I feel like now it's planned, if not begged. But with that said, I will tell you, I think that a lot of couples face that too. I think there's a lot.
10: Because like to Shannon's point, I don't have many situations where I'm like, let me get freshened up and like, let me go clean real quick.
7: Yeah.
10: Now, only in instances where like, I know you're about to come over. So then,
9: for sure.
10: You're already there.
9: Yeah.
10: Then it's just going to happen.
7: I will say this to you. I have buddies of mine that are divorced and now dating again. And they will tell me that it's a struggle because all these women want to have his sex. Mm-hmm. And like one of my buddies was telling me,
3: struggle for them.
7: He said that he hasn't been prepared for that for such a long period of time. Mm-hmm. So these guys get like, it's kind of a thing where they're worried that these girls are going to be let down. Mm-hmm. I think the women are giving up sex a little bit more because the dating process is happening again. I don't necessarily think that they're horny because I think that there is probably an age where I think most women probably are like, you know, I'd rather not have sex. I'd rather just spend time with them. But I don't know. Dorian, what's up? Or Darian, what's up?
4: I don't like it.
13: What's going on, guys? Good morning.
9: Good morning.
7: What's happening?
13: I think, personally, 20 minutes is a good amount of time to get everything finished.
7: Of course you do.
13: Going.
7: 20 minutes?
13: Personally, if you're lasting 3 minutes, you're just, like, super nervous. So 3 minutes got to be, like, my first time. But then after that, 20 minutes should be good.
7: Oh, yeah.
13: I feel like 20 minutes.
7: 20 minutes. The 20-minute rule with Darian here right now. I will tell you, though, as a guy, women don't understand this. There's a lot of pressure on us. Like, there's pressure because we're trying to make sure that, you know, that it goes to a point where it helps you enjoy it. But then there's also the pressure where the whole time that we're sitting there, you know, doing it, we got to start thinking about other things other than you. Like, baseball.
10: Yeah.
7: Like, how many times?
10: You got to know. You got to know yourself.
7: Yeah.
10: You know what I mean?
13: And you got to be good, because then you got to be in that group chat. They gonna take that group chat. And
7: do girls do that?
13: All the
9: yes.
7: Come on, do you wait? You group chat your friends and talk about the bad sex that you had? Or
8: I mean, yeah. Just recently, I was like, why did this happen in 3 minutes? Like, is it me or is it him? But you got to check with the group chat.
7: Honestly, you should take that as a compliment.
8: Oh.
7: Because he was that excited.
10: Or.
7: Right, Darian?
13: Hey. That ain't never happened to me, but yeah, that could be a reason.
7: Yeah, like, by the way, no guy wants to admit
10: there could
7: that
10: be many factors. There could be many factors. Maybe you didn't do it in a while.
7: Yeah.
10: Maybe you were excited. Maybe you were selfish in that moment. Like, sometimes you just sit there and you're not thinking about her pleasure. You're just thinking about trying to, you know.
7: The selfishness is a deal. Because as a guy, it's like sometimes you're just like.
10: Yeah. You only got yourself on the brain.
7: Alexia, what's up?
3: Hi. Almost every time my partner and I. Yeah, sorry. Almost every time me and my partner are together, it's at least an hour.
7: Oh my
3: 45
7: God.
3: Minutes. Nice. Like,
7: what?
9: Honestly?
10: Link in bio. Let me guess. Check the highlights.
9: Maybe I'm in the minority. Wait. I hear an hour. I'm like, I don't know.
8: You said partner.
9: That's a long time.
8: Is it another female? Because I feel like girls.
7: It's a female.
8: They
7: yeah.
8: can go long time.
3: No.
8: Long
3: time. Oh, no.
7: Really?
3: No. It's my boyfriend. No.
7: Okay. Oh. Wow. That's an hour?
10: And that's foreplay too, or is that straight? You know what I'm saying?
3: The feelings are very much there, so we never really have to do foreplay. It's
7: so
3: all
7: intercourse the entire
3: the
7: hour.
10: The feelings can still be
3: the
10: there,
3: entire time. One time we looked up and it was 2 hours. So
7: you know what that's like. Wait. You know what an hour of sex is like? Is like when the God, I don't even know. Wish I make this reference, but when I would go to mass and the mass was more than an hour, I'm like, this is long. I was only here for an hour. Yeah.
10: They don't set up. You can tell they don't got
3: And it's never
10: enough.
3: Due to the fact that neither of us are, you know, getting to the finish line. It's just we just enjoy it.
10: Y'all in shape. No medical history.
7: What's up, James?
4: Hey, Mojo, what's going on?
7: You need
4: to take a honey pack, man. You'll be amazed.
7: Honey pack.
10: I knew somebody was going to call it. Let him tell you. Oh, tell him what a honey pack is.
4: Mojo, you'll be so amazed. But then after the first time you take it, right, she'll be amazed. Then the second time you take it, right, she'll notice. If you haven't taken it, she'll notice. She'll be like, what the hell is wrong?
7: Wow.
8: You can get it at the gas station.
7: Is that where you get it at?
14: Yeah, my dad has them.
7: Your dad sells honey packs?
14: Yeah, I remember a long time ago I was working there and I was about to eat one. I was like, oh my God, honey. My dad's like, do not eat that.
10: Oh my God, honey
9: pack. You guys can just see Al jumping over the counter.
7: Oh my God.
14: That was a close one.
7: Wow. Kelly, what's up, Kelly?
15: Hi, I think that it should be 5 to 10 per position.
7: Okay.
15: So, like, if you switch it up, it's like a reset.
7: Okay. Mm-hmm. But you guys have time in between, right?
15: I mean, you can if you want.
7: You're not reaching, you're not doing are you doing a position all the way through to
15: completion?
7: Yeah.
15: Like, you know, you start a little missionary and then you start switching things up a little bit. And I mean, not really like time in between. It's just, you know, a little play here and there maybe. But
8: wow. How many resets are you getting a sesh?
15: Typically, we like to do like 3.
8: Mm. Wow. Okay.
15: 3 to 4, just a penny.
7: I like my plays to only have 2 acts. But thank you. Last call, Sean. What's up, Sean?
16: I just wanted to call in and say hello and good morning. But also,
10: good morning.
16: I usually find myself holding off so long that I'm not able to get to the fireworks stage.
10: But you're an edger,
7: man.
10: So the edge, like
16: I like being right on the edge, but I also. You know, it's not all about me. I find pleasure in my wife.
7: By the way, I love this guy. I just want you to know that I can go all night. And I would just like to pleasure my wife.
10: I can get right up to it.
7: I can go right. I can do anything.
10: And then I can keep on going.
7: You know what? Get off my damn phone line.
17: Bullshit on that. That was bullshit. 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
18: Catching cheaters and proud of it.
19: Ow, I'm sorry.
18: It's your home for War of the Roses on Mojo in the Morning.
7: Angela thinks that her husband is cheating. And what's the reasoning, Angela?
20: Well, he's been going to the casino a lot more than normal. We used to go a lot together, and now he's been going like twice a week.
7: And so you think that he's cheating at the casino? What do you? Is he going to gamble?
20: I mean, I assume he's going to gamble. He's been going with his coworkers like twice a week, but he comes home between like 9 and 10 every time he goes. But he's he says that they're taking up a whole new after work fun thing to do together, and so that's why he has been going more, he says.
10: Does he ever win?
20: Not often, though.
9: I mean, what? I don't see. I mean, yeah. I mean, twice a week is a lot, so for sure. But
7: is he cheating on you financially? Is that what you're saying, or why do you think that there's a woman involved?
20: Well, because I found a hotel key card to the MGM in his wallet.
7: So, like, you found a hotel room key card,
20: right? Yeah, so it's like, why would he need a hotel room if he's coming home the same night? Mm-hmm. What is the key card for?
10: Has he ever stayed out and not come home, or he's always come home?
20: He's always come home.
9: So did you ask him?
20: I did, and he said that it was his friend's key card, but something in my gut just tells me that that's not right.
8: Do you have access to his bank accounts or anything? Like, can you see if you are charged for a hotel room?
20: I don't. I haven't looked at that. So, yeah, so I don't know.
7: Do they, at our casinos here in town, in Detroit, do they give sometimes comp stuff, like comp rooms and things like that? Yeah. The other thing, too, is just because he's got a hotel room key, does it necessarily mean he's going into the hotel room? And
9: yeah, but I understand where she's coming from. So she's that would throw me off big
7: really?
9: Time. Yeah.
7: I would wonder, too, if he just picks up, although he'd said it was his friend's, but like you could pick up somebody else's car.
9: And you throw it in the garbage.
8: Yeah.
7: Yeah.
9: Or you put it in your pocket. You know, you don't like put it in your wallet.
7: Are you guys having sex?
20: Yeah, no, we're still intimate and everything.
7: All right, we're going to call him up to see where he's going to send a dozen free roses. And we hope that he sends them to Angela and that this is just a misunderstanding with his key card. It's the War of the Roses. Mute your phone so he doesn't hear anything on the line.
20: Okay.

0: Hello.
1: Hi, is this Tim?
0: Yes.
1: Hi, Tim. How are you this morning?
0: I'm good. How are you?
1: I'm good. My name is Nicole, and I'm calling you from an online floral company. We're brand new. We're called rosesbloom.com. And I'm actually calling with an offer for some free flowers for you, Tim. Do you have a minute or so to answer some survey questions in exchange for a dozen long-stemmed red roses? Totally free to you? We're just trying to spread the word about our business. Okay. It'll be real quick, actually. It's just two questions. Have you purchased flowers in the last 6 months by chance, Tim?
0: No.
1: Okay, and do you plan on purchasing flowers in the next 6 months?
0: Possibly.
1: Okay. And that is actually all I needed from you. And as I thank you for participating in that rosesbloom.com survey, I'm now authorized to provide you with that dozen long-stemmed red roses. So a couple of things for you to know. They do go out today. And they can go out of state. So if you have family or friends out of state, we can do that. And I just need a first and a last name to start of who you would like these flowers sent to.
0: Okay. We'll go with Jonah.
1: Is the first name Jonah or Joan?
0: Jonah.
1: Jonah, like J-O-N-A-H?
0: Yeah. Yep.
1: Okay. And what'd spell the last name again? Okay, and what is Jonah's phone number?
0: I have to look for it. Give me 1 second, please.
1: Okay.
0: All right. Okay, here it is. It's 248.
1: Yep. Okay. And what is Jonah's relation to you? I just have to fill out part of a profile, and that's one of the questions that is on here.
0: It's a close partner of mine. Close friend.
1: Okay. Tim, we do
0: like,
1: something...
0: like a girlfriend.
1: Okay. Oh, is Jonah a girl?
0: Yes.
1: Jonah's female. Okay, I'm so sorry.
0: Yes.
1: I just assumed... I don't know any female Jonas. I only know male Jonas. Okay.
0: Oh, no, it's a female. It's a girl.
1: Okay. So we do something unique at rosesbloom.com, Tim. And instead of sending a paper card with the flowers, in this case, Jonah is going to get a text message. And she is going to be alerted that she has a flower delivery. And then part of that text is going to include a voice memo from you that I'm going to record with you here in just a second. So you're going to hear me count you down. You leave whatever message you want to leave, and when you stop talking, I'm going to stop the recording and come back on. Okay?
0: Okay. Yep.
1: All right. 3, 2, 1.
0: Hi, Jonah. Can't wait to see you again. And here is a little something for you until then. There you go.
1: Okay. Okay, Tim, I also have to let you know that this call is being recorded for quality and training purposes. Are you okay with that?
0: Yeah, that's fine.
1: Okay.
2: Tim, I'm going to jump on real quick just to complete this call and the transaction. And
0: okay.
2: I just need to let you know one last thing. While you have been on with us and you've been sending flowers off...
0: Mm-hmm.
2: Your wife has been listening in, and Angela just heard you send flowers to another woman that you called a girlfriend.
0: Why would you do that?
2: Tim, this is the Mojo in the Morning show, and Angela contacted us because she was worried that you were cheating on her, and she wanted to see where you would send the roses to, and you sent them to another woman... that you called your girlfriend.
0: A friend.
2: Angela, do you know who Jonah is?
3: No, Tim, I don't know who Jonah is. I had a gut feeling, and I knew I was right. I'm sick to my stomach right now.
0: All right.
3: Eight years. Down the drain.
0: This is a weird way of doing it, this whole thing. here.
3: Well, I had to know.
2: Tim,
0: yeah, you know.
2: How long have you been in it? How long have you been
0: I don't really feel comfortable talking about this with anybody but my wife, especially on the radio.
2: Okay, well then I'm going to let you talk to her so that you can try to explain yourself, if you can try to explain yourself out of this one.
0: Okay, well, I want to say thanks, but...
2: All right, hang on one second.
4: 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Mojo in the Morning's War of the Roses. 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
2: All right, I'm going to give the word out to text in to win a trip to Vegas. But first, War of the Roses continues next, and we get into the fact that you could actually hear their kids in the background. 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Weezer, Zara Larsson. 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
6: Construction on 131 southbound between Post and West River causing about a 10-minute delay this morning. 196 westbound is closed between M40 and US 31 for sinkhole repair. We have a disabled vehicle on the left shoulder, 96 westbound after Leonard, and a crash in Granville, Chicago Drive at 196. That's a look at your traffic.
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7: Mostly cloudy and humid today with a chance of a shower or thunderstorm mainly south of Grand Rapids later this afternoon. High temperature 79. Mostly cloudy tonight with a low near 64. I'm Storm 2-8 meteorologist Matt Kirkwood tracking West Michigan's weather.
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3: While you have been on with us and you've been sending flowers off, your wife has been listening in, and Angela just heard you send flowers to another woman that you called a girlfriend.
4: Why would you do that?
3: Tim, this is the Mojo in the Morning show, and Angela contacted us because she was worried that you were cheating on her, and she wanted to see where you would send the roses to, and you sent them to another woman that you called your girlfriend. Where are the roses? Crazy situation happened when we were doing this. I mean, aside from the fact that we thought at first, I thought at least first, Jonah was a guy. Like, I thought he was sending flowers to another dude, and I was like, oh, God, what's going on here? Then all of a sudden, you hear in the background what sounded like children.
5: Threw me off so bad.
3: After we had let them talk for a little bit, we put it on hold, the conference on hold, and then I had to ask that question to find out exactly who was with kids. Angela?
6: Hey, yeah, hey.
5: You guys have kids?
6: We do, yeah.
5: Was he with the kids?
6: I'm sorry, you said, was he with the kids?
3: Yeah.
5: Yeah.
3: We could hear the kids in the background. Was that you with
6: them? Yeah.
3: Is that you with them or him with them?
6: No, he's got them right now. Hopefully they weren't paying much attention to what he was saying.
3: Wow. How old are your kids?
6: 2 and 4.
3: Wow. Okay. All right. What kind of explanation did he give you?
6: I mean, he's not really giving me a good one. He's just getting defensive and making up excuses, and I just...
3: Yeah. Plus, it's probably not a good time to be...
6: I mean, he said the word. Y'all heard him say girlfriend.
5: Mm-hmm. Yeah.
3: With your kids around, I don't think it's good to have that talk. I want you to hang here. I want you to stay strong, okay? And if there's anything that you need from us, let us know.
6: Okay. Thank you, guys.
3: Tim, are you with the kids right now?
4: Am I with the kids? Yeah.
3: Okay. Are the kids okay?
4: Yeah, the kids are fine. Why?
3: I'm just making sure. We didn't realize that you were with the kids until we could hear them in the background, and Angela just told us that you were.
4: Yeah, that's why it's really not a good time to talk about this kind of stuff. So, you know, it's, come on.
3: I understand. But you actually had no problem sending these things off and leaving a message on a card for a woman.
5: Mm-hmm.
4: Yeah, but they're not in front of me when I was talking, so it's kind of...
3: Okay. All right. Hold on 1 second, okay?
4: Okay.
3: They were, Tim. Sorry to say this to you. They were with you because you could hear the background of what was going on, so... Obviously, while you're sending off the card and doing your recording, your children, they probably don't know what's going on. They're right. 2 and 4 years old, for goodness sakes. But still, they're there. So, all right, you want to go grab some phones? Always got to go to Toya. I mean, Toya's got to give us a response on this War of the Roses. What's
7: hey,
3: up?
7: Good morning, my favorite people.
5: Good morning, Toya.
7: Good morning. Hey, so two things I'm gonna say. One is that we've seen so many War of the Roses where people, I don't know if y'all remember the one where the guy was cheating with the lady and took his daughter to the movies or something like that. So I don't know if y'all remember that one, but some men, let me correct myself, do this all the time. So don't be shocked. But then Mojo, I'm gonna give you a little tip. When you come on, all you have to say is, hey, I have one more disclosure I want to go over with you, and then go into it. Because when you get on the line, sometimes you're like, oh, there's one thing I want to say. That's all you got to say. So that way they think it's part of the call. That's for free, too. Okay.
3: Well, thank you, Toya. Thanks. Toya is our radio consultant here.
8: Yeah.
7: I got y'all. Whatever y'all need. I love y'all. Y'all my favorite people.
3: We love you. We love you too.
0: You guys both said that so perfectly timed.
3: There you go. All right, let me go to Jacob. What's up, Jacob?
2: Hey, how's it going, Mojo? Long time caller here.
3: Hey!
2: Yeah.
3: I don't know if it's a first time.
2: Hey, I gotta say something about this. I gotta say so about this war on the roses, man. Not only is he cheating on his woman, he's also cheating his kids, man. It ain't right to be doing that to children.
3: Yeah, yeah. Quick question for you on that. At what point, when you heard him with us, and the explanation part that you just heard just a second ago, and I don't know if you heard it or you were calling. But his explanation point was, that's the reason why I don't want to be doing this right now. But wait a second. Is that the reason you don't want to do this right now? Or is it because you got caught? You know what I mean?
2: He got caught. He's totally red-handed there.
3: Like he tried to play it off like we were bad for asking him, hey, were your kids there? I'm sorry, but you were the one with your kids there. And if we didn't point that out, you wouldn't say anything.
0: The bigger one. Maybe you shouldn't be doing it because you're married.
3: Well, that's true.
8: He don't sound like he cared, though. Like, I didn't hear any remorse in his voice either.
3: Honestly, I thought that he seemed remorseful, or not but scared. I think he seemed scared.
8: Now he was like, "Well, I guess you know."
3: Really? No, I thought I took it differently. I thought that he was like, "Why are you doing like oh crap, I cannot believe that this is happening."
8: But not right now. Oh crap, like it's the same. You're my wife, and I want to save this marriage. Well, I shouldn't have done this. Crap.
3: Maybe like the oh crap when the lights and sirens are blaring behind you and you know you got caught speeding. Like that's the oh crap you get. Like, oh man, I knew I was speeding. I shouldn't get, you know. I don't know. Anito, what's up?
9: Hey, good morning, y'all.
3: Good morning.
9: Just to the last caller's point, I agree with him. He's definitely cheating on his kids as much as he's cheating on his wife, kind of ruining that whole family dynamic. But also at the same time, a question for y'all. I feel like most of the War of the Roses you guys do, in my recent memory at least, there's not really kids involved. What would you guys say?
3: No, there's a lot of, actually, I would say majority, there's children involved.
0: You sometimes just don't hear them.
3: Sometimes we don't ask the, or at least tell you the, hey, do you have children at home?
9: Oh.
3: Yeah.
9: Okay. I got you. Yeah, no, it was definitely unfortunate.
3: Did this make you feel something different, though, knowing that you heard the kids?
9: Oh, 100%. Yeah. This felt a lot different than other married situations, knowing that there were kids involved, especially so young, 2 and 4. Like, they just had them, right?
3: Right. I mean, yeah.
10: Hopefully too young to realize what's going on.
3: Mm-hmm. Yeah.
9: No, 100%. And imagine going to school the next day and your teacher says, are you the kids of the dad who got busted on a...
8: Oh, no, teacher can't do that. No. Teacher cannot do that.
3: The key card. Some listeners want to talk about the key card from the casino. What's going on, Courtney?
11: Did she say that room key was his friend's room key?
3: No, but we I think might have asked her the question of, do you think it could have been somebody else's? Like, could have been somebody that he went with? Because he did say that he goes with some friends.
0: He said that.
8: Yeah, I think he said it.
0: That was the excuse that he gave, was that it was a friend. And that's why I'm like, you would throw it away.
3: Yeah.
0: You wouldn't keep that. That's so weird.
3: Yeah. I don't know.
11: And then said that the person's name was like more of a man's name. And then he said, my partner.
0: Right. But then he said girlfriend or made a reference to the fact that she was female. Mm. And I was like, I truly have never heard of a female with the name Jonah. But that got me, too.
11: Maybe it's a man.
3: Yeah.
12: Covering stuff.
3: I don't know. Does it make it any different if it was a man?
0: Well, not really, as a different layer, but no.
3: Yeah. Katie, what's up, Katie? It's Mojo in the Morning.
13: Good morning. Clearly that key card has been used more than one time, or he was keeping it as a memorabilia kind of thing. It's his girlfriend. So they've been seeing each other more than just going to the casino.
3: Yeah. That's the wildest part. And you know what I keep thinking about is that guy that called a second ago and said, you know, the kids are going to say, you know, or the teacher's going to say, are you the kids from the War of the Roses? I actually wonder what the people that work at MGM Casino are going to say when they sit there and see a guy sitting across from them wondering if it was the guy from the War of the Roses. Mm-hmm. You know what I mean? Like,
13: for For sure. Yeah. He's been doing this clearly for a very long time, and it just shows you a woman's gut is always right.
3: Yeah, and it's sad, too. It just makes me so heartbroken for her being a mom, too. What's going on, Stephanie? Hi, War of the Roses.
12: Hi, how are you?
3: Doing okay. What do you want to say, Steph?
12: So my mom and dad had a very tumultuous relationship. I'll preface this, but they're still together. They worked it out. I'm really glad that they did. But when I was younger, there was a lot of infidelity. And I remember being 5 years old, and I got explained later. I didn't remember right that moment what was going on. But my mom was sitting in my grandma's chair crying. And she was upset about my dad. But that is the first memory I have of it. I was 5 years old. So, like, these kids are 4 and 2. That 4-year-old may remember this later, that, like, dad had random people in the house and mom's sad now.
3: Mm.
12: They're not innocent. You know what I mean? Like, I got explained later what was going on as I was old enough to understand. So I pieced 2 and 2 together. But my first memory of my parents' issues in their marriage was my mom crying in the chair because she had found out my dad cheated on her.
3: Wow.
10: So sad.
3: That's and how old are you now, Stephanie? Yep.
12: I am 43 now.
3: It's 43 years old. It stays with you.
12: Yeah.
3: Mm. Yeah.
12: It does. It wasn't the last time. So, I mean, obviously it leaves an impression on future relationships and stuff if it continues. So I hope that, like, either it works out and they get the help they need or they go their separate ways and those kids remain okay.
3: Mm. Yeah. Thank you, Stephanie, for that. Thanks for sharing that. I hope it gives you a little therapy even just to tell us.
12: It does. It makes me feel better to know that I've, like, overcome it. I chose to be a survivor and not a victim as a child watching great. That broken marriage.
3: That's great. Thanks for calling. I appreciate you. Call us more often, please.
12: No problem.
3: All right.
14: Your home of War of the Roses. 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And Shannon's dirty on the 30. This is Mojo in the Morning.
3: We got a pair of tickets to go see Ed Sheeran at the Ford Field. Oh, big announcement, by the way. 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
14: Mojo in the Morning's Dirty on the 30.
3: Mike is going to join us here right now. And appropriately enough, Mike, concert announcement.
15: What up? Yes, hello. Luke Combs, Ford Field, April 17th.
3: There you go.
0: That's a big one.
15: Yes. Pre-sale is Thursday the 20th, on sale Friday the 21st. And I do got to shout this out, B93.com. We will have those tickets. And the B93 Morning Show will have those tickets as well.
3: So, Mike, Luke went to this weekend's concerts at Ford Field. He went to go see Chris Stapleton and Lainey Wilson.
15: Great show.
3: Said he knew not one song because Luke is not a big country guy. He's, you know, loves Drake and stuff like that. He did say that after a while, when you're there at a country concert, he goes, because he went to the Zac Brown Band with Chelsea and I. He goes, Dad, all of a sudden, it doesn't make a difference if you know the words. You start singing with everybody.
15: It's just fun, man. It's just a lot of fun.
3: Yeah.
15: It's a lot of, like, everybody's just there to have a good time for the most part. At any concert, you're going to have something, but, like, most of the part, everybody's just trying to have fun.
3: I'd go see Luke Combs.
15: What's
3: that song that he wrote for his wife or whatever that was like a, it's like a, and I know that, you know, they write a bunch of songs for like their wives and stuff.
8: Mango Tango.
3: No, it's the, hold on a second here.
10: Is it Forever After All? Or is it Beautiful Crazy?
3: Beautiful Crazy.
15: Yeah. Beautiful.
3: Oh, crazy. Yeah. I can't help but amaze me. I love that. All right. Sorry, Shannon.
0: Wait, did you hear? Okay, so my first story this morning is about Travis Kelce. I don't think you were here last week when I did the story that there's a rumor he's going to make a country album.
3: Speaking
0: of country music.
3: Yeah. Oh, my God. Stop it.
0: Supposedly.
3: These athletes that are become like musicians. Ugh.
8: Okay. I saw it on Twitter yesterday. I think I might have sent it to Shannon.
0: What?
8: But The Rock.
0: Oh, yeah.
8: He's got a little song out.
3: I mean, oh, my God.
0: Nothing surprises me anymore. All right, so while we're talking about Travis Kelce, he was doing an interview with reporters at Chiefs training camp yesterday. And, of course, somebody had to ask him about his wedding to Taylor Swift.
16: It was a fun offseason, man. Wedding was the best night of my life. And I appreciate everybody who came out and celebrated and, had fun with us. And, it's about all I really got from that night. It was a crazy night. It was full of a lot of celebration, but it's football, baby.
0: football, baby. In other sports dirty today, Russell Westbrook announced he's retiring from the NBA after 18 seasons, announcing that decision on social media.
3: A while ago.
0: He did like a
3: when
0: cool
3: he was with
0: video.
3: OKC.
0: He did a cool video on social media with Michael B. Jordan voicing it, like it was all of his career highlights, but was the fourth overall pick in the 2008 NBA draft by the Seattle Supersonics. Never played there since the franchise moved to Oklahoma City that summer, but he did spend 11 seasons with the Thunder. He also played for the Lakers, the Houston Rockets, and this past season with the Sacramento Kings.
3: He and Chris Paul overstayed their welcome.
8: No.
3: Yes.
8: No. You got to relax. Russell Westbrook is by far one of the most exciting players the league has ever seen. Definitely one of the most exciting point guards we've ever seen. Leading the league from a season perspective and the entire NBA in history and triple doubles. We've never seen a guy with as much shouldered and his ability to actually handle it and take teams to, you know, he never won a ring or whatever the case, and everybody wants to judge him off rings, but
3: is there an NBA athlete. Player though that you will at least admit is not good? Because you never mention an NBA player. Like I say something about anybody in the NBA. All right, Paul George. Overstays as well.
8: No, Paul George is phenomenal. I don't think we've ever seen a player come back from as gruesome of an injury as he had and still been able to perform at the level he's been performing at.
3: Darko Milicic.
0: Okay, how about you guys go out for drinks after the show and have this convo?
8: It's just facts. It's just facts. Shout out to Russell Westbrook. Godspeed, my brother.
0: Ted Lasso himself, Jason Sudeikis, joined Mumford & Sons on stage at Madison Square Garden to do the Ted Lasso theme song.
3: Is the show back now? Season 4 back? Mm-hmm. Yep. I gotta watch season 3. I stopped after a little bit.
0: But. Yeah. There is a marriage scam happening in this country. And really, it's nothing new. But now authorities are cracking down on it.
17: This morning, 11 people are under arrest, accused of running one of the largest marriage fraud schemes in U.S. history.
18: We believe this network took in tens of millions of dollars over its decade-long operation, making it one of the largest marriage fraud prosecutions in U.S. history.
17: Prosecutors in New York say the ring arranged hundreds of sham marriages, pairing Chinese nationals seeking green cards with American citizens willing to marry them on paper for a price. The foreign nationals paid as much as $100,000 each, and the Americans were allegedly paid $30,000 to say, "I do." According to the indictment, some of the fake weddings were held at restaurants where the couples changed into traditional Chinese wedding attire to make the ceremonies look real. The marriages even came with an unusual prenup, a clause stipulating that the husband and wife could live separate lives and have nothing to do with
15: it. And there was no advice, there was no nothing. And I haven't really thought about it my entire life up until now when we're talking to her and I'm like, man, I really wish somebody had done this for me. Like, I had no idea what I was doing. I was just thrown in and said, go.
3: So you didn't have any kids that you knew? Like there were no neighborhood friends or anything like that you went to school with?
15: No, because I didn't go there.
0: Mm-hmm. Yeah,

0: comfortable like walking up to anybody and talking to them. But at the other end of that, I'm seeing her and what she's going through of like not understanding why recess is disappearing and why we can't do, you know, certain things and lunch is this and class. Like none of that I had any idea or preparation. I was still playing Power Rangers at that point in fifth grade.
1: Are there any little kid stuff that she still enjoys doing that you do not want to have it taken away from her? Like, you know, the whole idea, like I remember when I was a kid, I loved playing with my Matchbox cars. You know, I had like a million Matchbox cars, Hot Wheels cars and stuff like that. And I remember my brothers saying to me as I was going into senior year of high school, hey, you know, you probably should think about that. Like most of your friends are really driving, but I was honestly, I had a little bit of my childhood that was, I was like first off, I looked like I was 28 years old when I was, you know, 5. Yeah. So you already kind of look older. So it looks weird. Like you look like you might be, you know, I don't know, having some issues, but I wonder sometimes, like, I don't want to take that away from Cecily, that she still loves playing with dolls or doing things like that.
2: Yeah.
1: Like, I don't want the kid all of a sudden growing up and, you know, now she's, you know, trying to be old, too old, you know?
0: Yeah, we went to the orientation we went to is eighth grader orientation because we're taking off tonight and going camping up north. So we can't go to the seventh grade tomorrow. And the difference between an eighth grader and a seventh grader, because we see our seventh grader and those eighth graders, is wild. They're all taller, like a lot taller. They must change a lot, and I don't remember it because I didn't grow very tall, but they must change. their clothing is like, Cecily's still wearing like dragon t-shirts and still like loves to draw dragons and write dragon comic books. And yeah, we've tried to have a conversation of like, don't lose that.
2: Yeah.
0: That spark, that, you know, I don't know. I've been trying to come up with advice for
1: innocence.
0: But I have zero.
1: It's don't lose the innocence.
2: But it's her. That's her, and that's what she likes. And
1: Well, it all changes when you get a phone for them. You know what I mean? Like once they get a phone, they all of a sudden turn into an adult.
2: Yeah. I think middle school, middle school is definitely, I think you'll see changes for sure. Like they just grow up. All of a sudden you blink and you're like, wait, what in the heck happened? Yeah. That's what my experience was from middle school. Because Luce is going to seventh grade too, but middle school for us started at sixth grade.
0: Oh, did it really?
2: Yeah.
0: What was the biggest change you noticed?
2: I just feel like for her too, it was an entirely new group of friends. And so I felt like sixth grade, and thank goodness she has a great group of friends that she met, but I feel like it was a lot of trying to figure out where she fit in and how she fit in. And so I said this to you, like the one thing that I really tried to drill in her was be Lucy. Don't try to change yourself so that you can fit in with like this girl or this group of friends. Like just be you, and that's how you're going to find your, you know, community of people. But middle school girls, man. Woo.
0: That's my biggest fear, is like the cliques are going to start, and we've always just been like, be kind and do this thing, you know, do the be kind to somebody who's maybe sitting by themselves. But I know, I just have a feeling, and I'm a little nervous about it, like this is just going to break her. Like she's going to come home one day and something's going to happen that she has never had happen to her before, because up until this point, everybody's been kind to each other for the most part.
1: Yeah. I got a question to throw out to you and Shannon, because both you guys, and Kev, because you guys all have kids the same age. Which one would be worse for you? Finding out that your kid was the kid that everybody was picking on, or finding out that your kid was the kid that was picking on everyone?
2: The latter.
0: Yeah, I think so. I don't want my kid to be mean.
1: What do you think, Kev?
3: Absolutely. You don't want your kid to be picked on. But I don't know. It would be, absolutely, I do not want my kid to be the one that's being a bully and being disrespectful, because I think that says a lot more about the type of parent that you've been and how you've raised your child, or what they've witnessed and seen in your own household.
1: I agree with you.
3: Yeah.
1: I think it's a reflection on the parents.
3: Yeah. But I also want to be the type of parent where, I don't know, hopefully my child would have stood up for themselves in that instance. You know what I mean? Even if they come home and they break down because they feel safe in front of me, hopefully I've instilled in them the ability to speak up and to not necessarily fight back,

0: but to show that, you know, they won't tolerate that type of behavior also.
1: I you know, it's weird because I was never like sent off to school. I don't think you guys were either, where your parents basically said, all right, you're going to have kids that are going to say this to you. You're going to, it's all, you're more reactive than, you know, proactive. And I do think, like, I don't think I ever said to my kids, like, going into any kind of a level of their lives, if you got a kid that does this, it's usually they had a kid that did it and you say to them, all right, what's going on?
0: Mm-hmm.
1: I wonder if nowadays have.
0: I mean, taking Josiah out of a predominantly black school and sending him to a school with a bunch of white kids, you got to have a conversation. Mm-hmm. Like, hey, this might happen. Let me know if this is said to you. Let me know if you feel like this. Let me know if a teacher do da-da-da-da-da. Like, you got to have them type of conversations in that particular situation.
1: I just feel, you know, it's wild because of, isn't it crazy to think, I do not remember, like, it being as hard as it is on these kids nowadays.
2: Yeah, but it's a lot. I mean, there's just so much more to it than we dealt with. I will tell you this, Mike, one thing that, like, really kind of has blown me away, I would say over the past, like, 4 months is, Luce and I have always been really, really, really, really close, like attached at the hip. She's my bestie. And I will say sixth grade kind of like I could feel her going more towards her, like making that separation.
3: Oh, really?
2: Like her friends are her world. And that is really hard as a parent. Mm. That is really, really hard as a parent. That's, yeah.
3: You want that, right? Like you want them to grow and independent, but yeah.
2: It has been a huge shift for me and not one that I have done well with. Yeah. So
3: we can tell it's starting and we have talked about a phone and I don't know, like I haven't talked to her too much about bullies or any of that kind of stuff. I've just said if somebody's not nice to you, what are you going to do? And we thought about doing like, hey, we're going to pretend like we're bullying you and see how she reacts. But I think we're just going to let her figure that part out because I felt like I didn't get to talk about that either. And I maybe had a couple bullies here and there, but I was just like, that's where I created like humor. That's how I learned. Like, I don't think you can prepare somebody to be bullied. I think you can talk to them and give them, you know, this is what you should do if they say this, if there's specific things. But I think we just got to let her figure it out at that point.
1: Your hope is that you guys have such good dialogue with each other that she would say something to you or you would notice it, you know, before it goes too far. But Jessica wants to make a comment about Cecily. What'd you want to say?
4: Just have her join as much like after school clubs or activities. That's how my daughter got her group of friends who are absolutely amazing. And she was like in the art stuff, drawing stuff too. So just have her join as much as possible, all different kinds of activities, and she'll find multiple friend groups and hopefully we'll be able to just intermingle with everyone and not really have that bully.
1: She's a pretty active kid, isn't she, Mike? She likes to do a lot of stuff.
3: Very personable. We're trying to be in that era of still trying out things like volleyball and we've tried out a bunch of different things. So we're trying out stuff.
1: Hey, Stacy, what's up? It's Mojo in the Morning. Say hey to Mike.
5: Hey, Mike, how are you?
3: Good, Stacy. How are you?
5: I'm wonderful, sir. I'm going to speak on both ends of the spectrum on this one because my oldest was a bully and my youngest was bullied. So the best I can say and advice I can offer is, number one, open communication all the time, but maybe find for a mentor outside of you and your wife, somebody that's going to teach her how to conduct herself in different manners, because I have this theory, it's called the same voice theory. Your child will not listen to you, and somebody can say verbatim what you have told them, and they'll listen. So getting somebody else's voice involved is detrimental. My children, they're adults now, but if I would have had somebody to mentor my son especially, I think that he would have gone a different path in life. He's a good kid, don't get me wrong. He's a hard worker. He's a great dad. But I think that if he would have had a strong male mentor in his life, he wouldn't have felt the need to bully other people. And then my daughter, she was just, once she hit middle school, it was a nightmare. And it was, hers was during COVID, so it was a whole thing. But she went back to public school, and I ended up pulling her out and putting her into private school because just I saw her life going in a whole direction that I was not prepared for.
1: She doing better? She good now?
5: Oh, she Yep, she graduated. She's looking into going into the trades.
1: Okay.
5: She is the one who stood up for the kids that were bullied, even though she was bullied.
1: Hmm.
5: There was no kid ever left behind with her. And that's she challenged awesome. People that were much bigger than her when they saw, when she saw somebody else being bullied.
1: Isn't it interesting? You can have two kids that are totally different and you raise them in the same way.
3: Yeah, I love the same voice thing too, but maybe I got to get her into karate.
1: Isn't it funny how parents will throw their kids in jujitsu or karate or something like that? What's up, Dana? How you doing?
6: I'm doing good. Good morning. Hey, I was just going to say, like, when you guys were talking about would you rather have your child be the one that's bullied or be the bully? And I think that it's probably easier to talk to your child and stop them from bullying than to give your child that confidence to get out there and start those friendships. And
1: that's a totally different perspective.
2: That's a good point.
1: Yeah. No, you're right. And some kids never get over that they've been bullied, no matter what you do. That's a wow. Great comment. Vicky, what's up?
7: Hey, how's it going?
1: Good. What's going on?
7: Nothing. I just wanted to let Mike know one of the biggest things is try not to ask, no matter how much you want to, try not to ask so many questions of like, hey, how was your day? Did you have a good lunch? And when something comes up, just listen.
2: Oh my God. Yes and yes and yes.
3: Okay.
7: Try not to say anything. But if they say something about, oh, so-and-so did this, and you don't hear anything for a few days, be like, oh my gosh, what happened with so-and-so? You never told me.
2: All of that, the best advice.
3: Okay.
7: Talking. Yeah. Yep. Did that with our daughter. And then she brought home the troubles and issues to us and just kept like the generic, like politeness with other people at school, and then came home and was like, blah, blah, blah, and we became the safe, the safe face. So,
1: and
7: we're to her college, and she's pretty well adjusted for that.
1: And Mike, wear clothes in the pickup line when you're picking her up from school. Like, make
3: can't
1: sure
3: go you shirtless.
1: Like actual, yeah, yeah. with a can of Red Bull in your hand.
3: Well, I just wanted to get confident enough so I can show up and start singing outside of the song and embarrass her. Like, I just need her to get that confident so I can start embarrassing her at school.
1: Yeah. When kids stop giving kisses to you at the pickup line, that's when you know your kid's grown up. Mike, good luck to you. When school start?
3: Next Wednesday.
1: Ooh, we got a call. I'm going to check in with you.
3: Okay.
1: Next Wednesday. All right, we'll be right back.
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9: Construction on 131 southbound between Post and West River causing about a 10-minute delay this morning. 196 westbound is closed between M40 and US 31 for sinkhole repair. We have a disabled vehicle on the left shoulder, 96 westbound after Leonard, and a crash in Granville, Chicago Drive at 196. That's a look at your traffic.
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12: Mostly cloudy and humid today with a chance of a shower or thunderstorm mainly south of Grand Rapids later this afternoon. High temperature 79. Mostly cloudy tonight with a low near 64. I'm Storm Team 8 meteorologist Matt Kirkwood tracking West Michigan's weather.
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2: The sales department's going to the Tigers game today to watch the Tigers take on.
3: This makes sense.
2: White Sox. It's a day game. We're going to be doing what they're doing, a little staff outing. We're doing it in like a couple of weeks, actually 2 weeks from yesterday. And this is actually going to be fun because the show gets over with at 10:30. Then we usually go into show meetings and then we do a little taping, a little bit of, jazzercise. Then we go to, do you remember when people would jazzercise?
3: Oh yeah. I think I want to say that's still a thing. Yeah. Mm-hmm.
2: We do our aerobics together, our workouts together. And then, we go, home afterwards. Well, this time we're going to actually go to the game. So we're going to all hang out. And if you listeners want to come with us, we have some open spots. They gave us a suite, the Tigers did, for the Tigers Rays game, which is happening on Wednesday, August the 26th, and we would love for you to join us. So, Lydia, let me open up the phone lines, but you can only call in and win if you know that you can get off that day or if you already are off. A pair of tickets right now. 844-MOJO Live. Whitaker and Hitler on. Your chance to win a pair of tickets to see the Detroit Tigers take on the Tampa Bay Rays in what will be a win or, they've been winning. This White Sox series is going to be interesting. Because, well, here's the thing. The White Sox series is interesting because every game that they win is a game that they get towards getting in first place and making the playoffs because the White Sox are in first place in the American League Central. So I'm going to look at this real quick. I'm on my MLB app. I watch Tigers baseball. All right, so what do we got here? We are, this is not bad. A half a game out of a chance to make the playoffs in the wild card.
3: I had to have him explain this to me.
2: And we're 3.5 games behind the White Sox for first place. So they win these games. You know, if they sweep the series here,
3: we're going
2: against the we got Cleveland today. I thought the White Sox. No, we're playing Cleveland today and then the White Sox this weekend. So we got to win. Let's just put it that way. I don't know what the things are, but we got to win and we got to try to make the playoffs, which would still be mind-boggling to me after we sold off pretty much all our assets.
4: More importantly, will they have your favorite chips and French onion dip in this suite?
2: So I have not heard anything about the suites. I know that the last we heard that, I gotta put my leg up here. The last we heard was the Tigers were giving us the tickets. And they weren't giving us any food.
4: Okay.
3: We have to have food.
2: Well, we have to pay for it. So I don't know what was the story with that.
3: And drinks.
4: Right.
3: Can't sit at a game without a drink.
4: What's the point of having a suite?
2: I have to ask promotions what was going on because they were going to get a sponsor to do it, which who wants to sponsor us just eating? You know what I mean? Like it's basically a free plug or something.
3: I feel like I got to yell out that door and ask. Are there going to be drinks?
2: I'm going to figure it out. We'll figure it out. If we have to, we'll get Daddy Warbucks, Steve Gabara to help us or something. We always can. You can go to the bank with a guy like Stevie over at Zot Ford. He'll always usually help us with something, but he's going to help us to a limit because none of this.
3: There's no dessert cart.
2: That dessert cart is, first off, that dessert cart is a $500 investment.
4: It's good though.
3: That's how much that costs.
2: No, it's stupid. No. It's too expensive.
3: I was not that impressed with it. I'm going to be honest with you. Yeah. I like the idea of a dessert cart, but there wasn't much on there though.
4: Okay.
2: The dessert cart is a wonderful thing if you are Matt Ishbia. You know what I mean? Like the dessert cart is good for the wealthy. Hold on a second here. Are you with us, Doug?
5: I'm here, yes.
2: Hey.
5: Did I win?
2: My friend Doug is a winner.
3: Yeah.
2: Doug.
3: Got to smuggle in some food, but Doug, you're going to be there.
2: No, we're going to figure this out. Doug, do you have a good friend that you can bring with? Are you going to be fun to hang out with?
5: Oh, you know that all day long. Yes, I'll either be my wife or my daughter. Absolutely. Yeah, so you crushed it. I can't wait. I've never been to a suite.
2: Well, so,
5: there's a dessert cart?
2: You're only getting a pair of... No. Don't mention that. No dessert. You're not eating dessert. We're all trying to watch our sugar levels. Wait a second. Real quick. It's only a pair of tickets, so it's either your wife and daughter are coming, or you're coming with either your wife or daughter, right? I want to make sure that you understand that. So it's August the 26th, day game, 1 o'clock.
5: No problem. I'm in, coach.

0: what a guy Doug is going to be. We have one more topic left and maybe trending news before we leave. Kev had to scoot early because Josiah's got a test for school to take. So he's got like some kind of a placement test or something like that. So Kev's on his way. So hi to Kevin. It's Mojo in the Morning. Shannon.
1: What?
0: The big famous party.
1: Oh, that's this weekend. The party that I talk about every year with my friends Matt and Justin. They always throw a party for just like a reason, but not a reason you think that you would throw a party for. So Anna, it started with... They moved into a house and renovated the house, and it took them years to get a staircase built in this house. So when the stairs were done, they decided to throw a party.
2: Good staircase?
1: Yeah, it was. Oh, okay. It's a beautiful staircase. We've posted pictures of the staircase. Everybody will remember this staircase.
0: When Shannon talked about it on the air, I was like, this is the weirdest friend group I've ever heard. And then she showed me the staircase, and I was like, that's actually a pretty nice looking staircase.
1: And pictures of the party. This party has now become the party of the summer to get invited to. Like this Saturday, they're having Boji out to do the music, the food. Justin's a chef, so his company does all of the food. There's so much champagne. And when the gays show up for a party, they show up. It is better than the Oscars red carpet. Wes is already stressing out about what to wear on for this year's party.
0: Is there a theme?
1: There's never a theme, but this year's party, I think, is to celebrate the fact that Matt and Justin are expecting pumpkins. They started growing pumpkins in the spring, and so they sent out an announcement that they were expecting.
0: Wait, they're not actually having children?
1: No, pollinated pumpkins and they're growing pumpkins. So that's what the party's for this year, I think.
0: I love when gay dudes have babies.
1: Same. And trust me, when they sent the announcement, I thought that's what it was. And then I clicked open the text. I'm like, oh.
0: Just pumpkins.
1: It's pumpkins.
0: You just recently, within the last few weeks, were over there for dinner and you posted on your social media is it Matt or Justin that's the cook? They're the chef.
1: Justin.
0: So Justin doing this amazing thing where he was like, cooking and he poured all this stuff on top of it. Like it was, I don't forget what it was.
1: Yeah.
0: What was it?
1: It was why polenta with like all sorts of meat and veggies and it's called something. I'm forgetting what it's called, but it's a whole production.
0: Does he cook at his own big famous party or no?
1: No.
0: He caters it.
1: Well, his catering company does the food.
0: Oh, so that's what he is. He's a caterer, so he has his guys working and doing the thing.
1: Yeah.
0: That's amazing.
1: Yeah.
0: Wow. That's it.
1: My sister got invited this year because she's about to be one of their new neighbors. She's moving. And she's so excited. Like, I love having something like this to go to where you're just so excited to go.
0: Is she excited about living next to these guys? Is she that close? Like, because they have parties all the time.
1: She could walk to their house from her new house.
0: My neighbors next to me have people over all the time, and it's starting to become a tad irritating. like people parking on my grass, or I have like occasionally they block the entrance to my driveway.
1: So they do neighbor bribes for the party. Okay. So Justin's been baking for like the past 2 weeks, and he delivers all of these incredible things to all of his neighbors to say, hey, we're having a party this weekend. Like it may be
0: so
1: a little loud.
0: Don't call the police
2: if you have a problem.
1: Exactly. Just text me if there's an issue. And, you know, here's cookies and muffins and brownies and whatever else he's making. Well, he does homemade candies.
0: I'd like my neighbors to bake for me. Yeah. They owe it. There was a party at our neighbor's house last week. I've never been to this house. Okay. It's a house down the street from us. They had cars all the way up and down our block. Like I'm telling you, they must have had 90 cars.
2: Whoa.
0: And they had people that like, so I took the dogs out at night and to go to the bathroom, you know, like at 10:30 or whatever it was, 11 o'clock. That party was still going. And this was the craziest. People were leaving. And when they were leaving, their radios were louder than the music they were playing at the party that day.
1: Really?
0: It was wild. Are you?
1: We've driven every year and we kind of learned our lesson last year. Like Wes wanted a couple more cocktails and I was like, well, I'm not going to stop. So you're DD.
0: How close are they to you?
1: Maybe like 5 or 10 minutes. Not even 10 minutes.
0: Does an Uber driver hate that kind of pickup?
1: Probably.
2: No, I feel like they like short. Them.
0: Quick really?
1: Ones. I don't know.
0: I took an Uber a half a mile and it cost me $40 because I think that they surge charged me.
1: Yeah.
0: Like that, yeah,
1: but I would much rather be safe, obviously, than sorry.
0: So the party is what, Friday night?
1: Saturday night.
2: Can't wait to see the outfits.
1: I don't know.
0: And they call, and what is, and again, the theme is for the pumpkins? Or
1: I'm assuming that's what it is this year. Okay. I can't remember. I got the invite and I can't remember. Huh?
2: They're expecting.
0: That's kind of amazing to have. It's nice to have friends like this, but honestly, it's exhausting.
1: So fun.
2: No, you don't have to do anything. You just show up.
1: You are a curmudgeon when it comes to events.
0: No, no, it's no offense, but it's a lot of exhaustion of having to go
2: in, be social,
0: find outfits, and get invited. Sometimes it's nice to not have friends. I'd like to have friends that have parties that we just binge watch TV together.
1: That does sound really nice too.
0: You know what I mean? Don't you like the weekends? Do you guys ever do this? Because I do this. I can't imagine like Bianca and Lydia, because you know, and Anna. But I like when I have nothing planned. Like when I say to Chelsea on a Thursday night, what do we got going on? Because I don't know what's going on ahead of time. Like I don't really put things in a calendar. And she'll say, we have nothing this weekend. I'm like, oh, thank you, Jesus.
2: I love those weekends, but it's also because then I can decide. It's not like I'm sitting in the house all day, but it's like, oh, if I want to go to dinner, I can go to dinner. If I want to go to breakfast, I can go to breakfast.
1: Yeah.
0: Yeah. I always look at... like when we have a busy weekend, like I've got a couple busy weekends coming up here. I look at it as it's like I'm never stopping working. Because, you know, our business, what we do is we are into entertaining and whatever the deal is. But, you know, I don't know. Crazy.
2: If Wes gets sick, Shannon, please let me know. Oh. I'll have an outfit ready.
1: Okay.
2: And I'm available.
0: What are you doing for Wes's birthday tonight?
1: So he has like a whole day planned. Kieran, his son, my stepson, is taking him out to breakfast right now. And then Wes has to work. And then his friends from his like work are taking him to a little happy hour. And then he's going to walk over from the happy hour and we're going to meet him for dinner.
2: Wow.
1: Yeah. But Wes does not like his birthday. He does not like celebrating his birthday. He never has. So it's really like a tough, like I love celebrating and I want to celebrate him, but he's just not super into it.
0: Has he always been that way, or has it been since his mother has passed?
1: No, he's kind of always been that way because his mom could never afford to throw him a birthday party or really celebrate his birthday. He was only had one birthday party his whole life when he was a kid, you know? And so his birthday was just never an important day to him. To him, the most important day is Father's Day.
0: He loves Father's Day.
1: Yeah, he loves Father's Day.
0: Well, Matt and Justin, make Wes a big birthday cake this weekend, too. Have a big old cake for Wes. Make him enjoy
1: his
0: birthday.
1: In an appropriate shape, boys.
0: Why would they do?
1: Because I know them. They'll make it a big old D.
0: Oh, they're that kind of gay guys. I like it. All right. Maybe next year there's an invite for me at this little party, guys. All right. We'll be right back. Don't go anywhere.
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4: Mojo, every time you say, we'll get to that next is 25 minutes. I have ADD. I can't even remember what you were saying you were going to talk about by the time you talk about it. Get with it.
3: Get a watch, Mojo. This is Mojo in the morning.
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15: You know what?
16: This guy.
15: I'm sorry, Zach.
17: What?
15: Zach, I don't mess around.
17: I have to pee so bad.
18: Son of a gun.
15: I'm sorry. You guys all have to understand something that our listeners expect.
17: It's 10:30.
15: They expect... They don't, you know, they don't want us to just give them a portion of the show. They want us to give us all of the show. And if you guys want to go and give listeners half the effort, then that's the way that you got to feel. But I don't feel that way.
16: This is my favorite benchmark, by the way.
18: Let's do it.
17: I know it is.
15: I just a few moments ago asked Zach, I said, Zach, should I run a little late or should I end the show early? And Zach answered with, end early.
16: Yeah, I was like, yeah, they'll get a lot of us tomorrow.
15: Yeah, so.
17: I was like, ooh, yay. Go to the bathroom.
15: All right. Here we go. Ready? Let's start this. Anybody got like end of the summer vacation plans? Like you're going anywhere for end of summer, like vacation? Usually people, I think, like they do their vacations either beginning of the summer or midsummer. But I know a lot of people that wait till the very, very end before their kids go back because it's cheaper, actually, believe it or not. Because most people are vacationed out. Well, travelers, if you are traveling and you pack certain items, TSA said that you could face a $17,000 fine. Kind of wild, though, that they have that as their price. A trip, here's the thing. TSA agents won't just take your items away from you. They're actually fining you up to $17,062 per violation per person. If you bring a prohibited item with you, here is the list of TSA's prohibited items. Cordless curling irons, banned in checked luggage, bowling balls, banned in carry-ons.
17: Well, duh. Come on.
15: I don't understand why you can't bring a bowling ball.
17: I mean,
15: with
17: you're
15: you.
17: Dumb. That's going to suck for you.
18: Carrying that.
17: Okay.
15: Cast iron cookware, banned in carry-ons. Corkscrews with a blade, banned in carry-ons. Electronic cigarettes and vaping devices, banned in check luggage.
17: I get that one.
15: I always wonder how they are able to check in or see that you have that, because they always will say, do you have a battery, you know, thing like that. Foam toy sword. banned in carry-ons. Gel-type candles, banned in carry-ons. Samsung Galaxy Note 7 phones, banned in your life. You should not even have one of those. But banned in carry-ons and checked luggage. Why would a the Samsung Galaxy Note 7 phone?
17: Is that the one that keeps blowing up?
16: I think that.
17: Not blowing up, but overheating.
15: It overheats?
17: Yeah. You know what else? I feel like I have to say this to all the parents right now. Depending on the TSA agent, usually they confiscate Nitos, dumplings, and squishies.
18: Please know that before you go to the airport.
17: And your child is heartbroken as he or she has to throw them all in the garbage.
15: Oh my God. That's crazy. I didn't know that. That's a good take.
17: Some are nice and will let them through, but most don't.
15: Why is it? What's wrong with them?
17: Because they're gel.
15: Two more. Screwdrivers longer than 7 inches. So bring a 6-inch screwdriver, banned in carry-ons, and then snow globes. Snow globes are banned in carry-ons too because it's over 3.4 ounces of liquid. I always thought that they...
17: I thought they were getting rid of that. Yeah. And I feel like lately I've thrown stuff in my carry-on that's much bigger than that and they haven't said anything to me. But
15: here's a quick question for you. If the cashier forgets to ring up an item, what do you do? Do you tell them or do you just move on and say, I got myself something for free?
18: I don't even know if I would notice it.
16: Yeah.
18: Are you watching that closely when they're ringing everything?
15: Well, in the survey, 33% of people admit that they remain silent when the cashier failed to ring up an item during a checkout. 30% of Americans say they've shoplifted before. And by the way, that's up 23% from 2024. Wow. So more people are doing it because I think it's the prices of things are so high. I think that a lot of times you leave stuff underneath on the bottom of the cart.
18: Yeah.
15: And you might forget.
18: Oh, and you might notice it.
15: Yeah. Or you don't see them actually physically do it, you know? This is a big story this morning. Did you see Uber's doing Uber Tween?
17: Tween?
15: So, yeah, Uber Tween. So if you are somebody that has a child like your child's age, Shannon, like you have Lucy, and if Lucy wants to go on a ride to like a friend's house, or maybe sometimes they even go to school. A lot of times kids have working parents that, you know, they need to take kids to school. Uber Tween is going to be now available, but you're going to have to go through a process in order to get your child to be able to be okayed through Uber Tween. Like there has to be, I think that they said, let me look at this they want to charge me $1.99 for the story. Oh, go screw themselves.
17: No, I know. I'm not
15: paying $1.99. By the way, Detroit Free Press blows.
17: I never go to the site anymore because of that.
15: Yeah, it blows.
17: It's silly.
15: I actually bought it like 6 months ago, and I still haven't canceled it. I need to cancel the damn thing because there's never a story that I really care about, and then you got to pay. That's stupid. Okay, let's go back to this one. Kids between the ages of 10 and 12 will be allowed to actually take Ubers by themselves without a parental, you know, involvement inside of the vehicle with them. Would you feel comfortable putting Lucy in a...
17: Wes and I literally just talked about this a couple of days ago, and I said no way. And he was like, why? It's so safe. You can see where they're going. The drivers are background checked.
15: No.
17: It would be so helpful. And he's like, think of all the kids in New York City that are 8 years old and ride the subway to and from school every day. I'm like, but that's not where we are.
15: I told you a story about my buddy's daughter who goes to Birmingham all the time and has these Uber drivers say creepy things to them.
17: Yeah, I that was a big no for me. But yeah. I do know, I mean, I have friends who use it for their, you know, teen, like 13, 14-year-olds.
15: Yeah.
17: And it's really helpful in getting them to where they need to be when they can't drive them, so...
15: Here's the last story of the day, and then we're done, guys. All you that wanted to give a half an effort today. We had good calls,
0: don't
15: by the
0: look
15: way.
0: Look at
15: that.
0: Me.
15: Yeah, I'm looking
18: you
15: at you.
18: You were the voice of us.
15: I'm looking at you, podcast man.
16: You're right.
15: By the way, best topics of the day, if I'm going to rank them, the War of the Roses was on fire.
16: Yeah.
15: I thought that was fantastic. I thought Shannon's topic about Wes wanting to dye his hair turned fun. Yeah. It was really fun with Kai that called us up. Talking about her two men. Kevin and his neighbor who saw him naked.
17: Oh, my God.
15: And then the Anna's tipping topic from earlier in the show was spectacular. Do you tip the person that, you know...
16: That started off the show.
15: Gives you Botox, yeah? And are you average when it comes to the length of sex?
16: That was my favorite topic.
15: That was a good
18: one.
15: There's some good ones. And I'm very average, yes. It's okay to be average every now and again, guys. Your ladies like it. And here you go. The things men flaunt that women don't care about. Tell me if you guys agree with this.
17: I love these.
15: This is a list of things that guys will wear on their body or do to make women think that they are big time in the pants. Number one, oversized luxury watches.
17: I actually hate that.
15: Really? You don't like watches?
17: Not when they're like so blingy and huge and it's like, look at my wrist.
15: Do you look at a guy's jewelry? Like, do you look at watches?
17: Not really, ever.
15: Other women say they don't either. Big, loud jewelry or jewelry in general. Expensive sports cars.
17: Nope.
15: Designer clothes with logos everywhere.
17: Anna's like, yes. For me, it's totally the opposite. Absolutely not.
15: Anna actually was getting like aroused.
17: Like, when I see a guy walking down the street with Balenciaga on his t-shirt, I'm like, you are a douche.
18: I don't want that. I don't need that on it. But
15: yeah.
0: But that's a nice watch.
15: How about this? Guys with over-the-top gym muscles. Do you like guys with over-the-top?
18: I'll say no there.
15: No on gym muscles. Constantly talking about your income.
18: Don't like that.
15: No? But do you want to know a guy has a good income?
18: I mean, I want to know that he's doing something.
15: Guys with a boastful social media presence. Do you want a guy with a lot of social media followers?
18: Up in the air.
17: Really?
18: Could go either way.
15: Guys who drink expensive alcohol.
18: Good, because so do I.
17: Oh. Okay. Now, that's the one I will say. I would appreciate, like, a fellow wino. Mm-hmm.
15: You want a guy that's likes the wine.
0: What if he likes Miller High Life?
17: That's great too, but like can appreciate a good wine.
18: Right.
17: I like a guy who could do both.
15: Guys that have the highest end or newest and latest and greatest phone.
17: I do not care about that.
15: No? What if a guy has like a really old iPhone? Like he has like. Or what if, would you date a guy that is a non-iPhone user?
17: Yeah, like, that's annoying.
15: No, no.
18: Yeah.
15: I won't date my guys.
0: That's a red flag.
15: I think it's a total red flag. I have a problem with those that are
17: walking
15: around.
17: What if it's like the phone that they get free through work? And you're like, okay.
15: Well, that right there is a red flag in general. 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No, I'm just kidding. I don't care. All right, that does it for today.
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0: 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What up? 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I am headed up to the UP this weekend, like right after I leave today. Going camping. Big shout out to Baker Buick GMC over in Hudsonville. That's what I got the truck rolling through. I got the Sierra Elevation. Love it. Headed up there, and I have a question. What is the best road trip food? And I'm not talking like snacks. I'm talking dinners. Like, are you a KFC? Are you a... Because there are some foods that are better to eat in the car than others. My family wants to swing through and get a bucket of chicken somewhere. And I got this car that I'm using, and I don't want to get it dirty, right? But I also love chicken. What's the best road trip meal? At 104.5 is the next add-on.
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0: Breakaway Fest is this weekend, and we want to get you in with 104.5 as the next caller. 11 at 1111-616-770-8104. So if you're new to this, too, like if you're getting back into a new schedule, at 1111 weekdays, right here on 104.5 as the next, myself, Mike, Middays with Mike, we have a different pair of tickets every day. It's whatever everybody's wish is. It's something different. Could be a country show. Could be a comedy show. Could be concert tickets. This is a two-day, four-pack of tickets. Somebody's going to win right now. 616-770-8104. You can see Breakaway Fest, Belknap Park, August 14th and 15th.
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I got to shout them out real quick. Big 101.3. If you ever want to hear the Lions games all season long, let's go Lions!

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What up? 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

0: 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That awkward moment when blank. What's yours?
1: The awkward moment when you pass gas in public.
0: Everyone, yeah. Oh, what?
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0: Yeah, you just go, I don't know, a loose floorboard or something.
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Awkward moments are my favorite thing in the entire world. It's Mike on 104.5. It's the next West Michigan's number one hit music station. Finish the sentence. That awkward moment when blank. Everybody's got one. I love them. After the fact, obviously. 616-770-8104. It's Middays with Mike.

0: 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What up? It is Mike. On Air Mike on Instagram or at 104.5 SNX. I love a good awkward moment. I love it. I love it. I love it. I love it. After the fact, like to tell a story about it, but not in the moment. 616-770-8104, or you can reach me at On Air Mike on Instagram. That awkward moment when blank. What's yours?
1: So this is more my husband's awkward moment than me, but I was involved. So when we started our relationship, we kind of went back and forth. He was seeing someone I was interested in him. I was seeing someone he was interested in me. My friend one day told him he should ask me out, and I was sitting at the bar with my then boyfriend when he came up to me and said, "Hey, I was told that we should hang out sometime." And I was like, "Oh, yeah, I'm with him." The look on my husband's face was pure terror.
0: But it worked. Like, there's a lesson there.
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I cannot tell you how stoked I am to know we are a day and a half away from the weekend. 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It's Schmitty, but only one sleep away from Breakaway. One of your final shots to win tickets is coming up next on 104.5 SNX.

0: 94.5 SNX, West Michigan's number one hit music station. It's Schmitty, and here we go. I've seen the crew starting to load in. Tomorrow kicks it off, Breakaway Michigan. Belknap Park tomorrow and Saturday. You want in? Here we go. Only a couple shots left to win these tickets. 616-770-8104. I can do numbers. 770-8104. I can do this. I'm going to grab caller 10. You're getting hooked up with a pair of passes for Breakaway with SNX.
1: Ice Cube's Big 3 Season 9 is coming down to the wire. 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

Did you see Zara Larsson come out with Summer to one of his shows the other night? 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
1: 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It's Schmitty. I'm going to start by saying I don't want to sound like I am some petty, materialistic woman, but today's Therapy Thursday has me kind of throwing a red flag. All right, so I got to give you some background on this because Lawrence called earlier. He was with his girl for a couple years. They ended up breaking up. They got engaged and didn't work out. They broke up. They spent about a year apart. They now got back together. I don't know what changed, but it's fabulous. Back together, talking about marriage again. He's really thinking about proposing and getting engaged with the same ring.
2: You know, I want to propose to her because I do want her to be my wife. I want to be married to this woman. I want to live the rest of my life with her. The question is, do I use the same ring that I proposed with the first time that she then gave back to me? Is it, like, now tainted? Is there bad karma with it? Is it unlucky if I give her the same ring? I'm not sure how I should go about it. I don't know if any, you know, guys have been in this situation before.
1: I don't know. Seems like weird karma. What do you think? 770-8104. They broke up after a broken engagement, found each other a year later, decided to try it again. Now he wants to propose using the same ring as before. I feel like it's got bad karma. Therapy Thursday. It's SNX.
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2: 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New Slater. 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
1: New stuff from Slater. It's called Brand New Chanel. Now a request for Dracula. Thanks for having us on, Carrie.

So the neon trees that opened for Goo Goo Dolls the other night at Acrisure covered Sabrina Carpenter's taste. It was so good. I finally got a bunch of my videos up. You want to follow me at Schmidt in the Mitt. 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

0: 104.5 SNX. It's a Therapy Thursday. We heard from Lawrence. So him and his girlfriend got engaged, didn't work out, broke it off, stayed apart for a year, rekindled that love. Well, Lawrence wants to propose again, and he's wondering if he can use the same ring. I felt like there might be some weird karma about it. 770-8104. Julia, Therapy Thursday, what do you think about using the same ring for proposal number two?
1: Hey, I mean, if she likes the ring the first time, go with it again, because maybe it's the exact shape, size, and it's perfect, you know? 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
0: I mean, that kind of sounds like whatever is least amount of work, which, how romantic.
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104.5 SNX. It's Schmitty. Had one of my coworkers pop into the studio and like check in, ask how my day was going, and I just responded with, "Wish I hadn't worn a real bra." And that's a mood not a lot of people talk about.

104.5 SNX. Where are my parents at that were supposed to be doing the back to school shopping for their kids, but everything was so cute? You realized you only bought yourself things? Nothing wrong with it.

0: 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It's 104.5 SNX. I'm Schmitty. So I've got two kids going back to school. And I was talking about the school supplies because they have gotten so cute that you end up buying yourself and not your kids. Because now it's almost the weekend. I'm like, oh my God, they start school in a week and I haven't bought them anything. But at least I don't have the problem Mark has. He left me this talk back on our iHeartRadio app.
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1: Y'all, appreciate you hanging out, man, on this Thursday afternoon. My name is EJ. So when somebody tells you a secret, are you allowed to tell one extra person that secret? I feel like you are, but how do you feel? Hit me up, y'all.

0: 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Yo, so listen, when somebody tells you a secret, are you allowed to tell one extra person the secret?
1: I don't believe in secrets, so I would definitely tell someone else.
0: Wait, you don't believe in secrets about you or other people?
1: No, like, I feel like people shouldn't have secrets. People should be honest.
0: I'm saying, like, what if it's something like, something astronomical, not necessarily a secret, but you don't want the other person to know just yet. You know what I mean?
1: I think I would still have to tell someone.
0: Oh, that means you can't, your mouth can't hold water, baby girl.
1: Probably not, no.
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1: Yo, anybody else like literally lose the track of time because you're on Instagram watching reels, but in reality you're supposed to be at work working? 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
1: Yo, what's poppin'? 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
1: Yo, it is EJ. 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
1: 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My name is EJ. It is me, EJ, on the gram. We're talking about when somebody tells you a secret, are you allowed to tell one extra person that secret, like a spouse, a significant other? How do you feel about this? Hit me up.

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0: 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So when somebody tells you a secret, are you allowed to tell someone else?
1: I feel like it's the cardinal rule that you're allowed to tell one person.
2: Listen, I got to play these phone calls back, all right? So she can hear how everybody thinks the same way. Like, you just telling one person, that one person you swore to secrecy and they're not going to say anything.
1: I think you're allowed to tell one person, and as long as that person's on a stitch. But I feel like anytime you have a secret, if you don't want it to get out, you shouldn't be telling someone, because more often than not, if you've been in that situation, you've told someone, so you know that they're going to relay that secret to somebody else.
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1: 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Yo, it is EJ. 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
1: Yo, what up? 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
1: Yo, what's poppin'? My name is EJ. It is me, EJ, on the gram. You know what? We're talking about when somebody tells you a secret. Are you allowed to tell someone else that secret? 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I feel like you are. You're allowed to tell at least one person the secret. Hit me up. Yeah.

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1: 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All right, it's EJ. So when somebody tells you a secret, are you allowed to tell someone else?
2: No. A secret's a secret. But you know what really makes me pissed off?
1: What's that?
2: When someone says, don't tell anybody, but guess what? You hear another family member saying, don't tell so-and-so, but they told me this, and you're like, wait a minute, I thought that's supposed to be a secret.
1: Lena, you know people can't keep their big mouth shut.
2: Well, I'm the one to keep my mouth shut, and even when that happens, I still don't tell them. So-and-so already told me.
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1: 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I could be

0: 104.5 SNX. Yeah, what's popping? It is EJ. So when somebody tells you a secret, are you allowed to tell someone else?
1: Okay, so years ago, someone told me something about someone that I had never met. I had no idea. We were in high school. We went to totally two different schools. And he told me this guy's biggest secret. Mm-hmm. A couple of years later, I met him. We ended up in a relationship, and I couldn't tell him that I knew one of his biggest secrets because then I would be throwing his friend under the bus.
0: What?
1: And it was just so awkward until he finally told me. It was uncomfortable.
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1: Yeah, what up? It is EJ. I just want my friends to know that when I say I'm going to call you right back, that means to go ahead and enjoy the rest of your day. Like, don't get mad at me. 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

I got drive, I don't need a car. Money really all that we fiendin' for. I'm doing things they ain't seen before. 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I'm a demon lord. Fall off what I ain't seen it for. 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
1: Yo, so you know the picture that we saw last week of Michael B. Jordan and Ray hanging out together at Six Flags, and people thought that they were dating? 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I don't know why, but I got my hopes up for her, thinking that she finally found her husband.

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1: Yo, it is EJ. So you're just now getting off of work. How was your day today?
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3: 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You're supposed to go home, open you the biggest bottle of wine, and finish it all tonight. 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
2: 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Definitely.
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1: Yeah, what's poppin'? My name is EJ. So apparently this thing is supposed to be rolling through New York City today. And I'm thinking to myself, why? Wait till I break this story down in just a couple of minutes, because you're going to be like, why are they doing this? Hang on.

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1: 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My name is EJ. Anybody else feel like whenever you're talking to someone new, it's almost like you're putting on an act because you cannot show them how crazy you are just yet? 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
1: I've been getting roasted all day over a tattoo that I got this morning.
0: We just don't want you to regret it. We have to talk about Gianna's new tattoo, where it is and what it is. Talk more next.

0: 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It's the V Bros, Mikey V, Frankie V, and Gianna.
1: I don't know why you guys have been hating on me for my new tattoo I got today. It's just Tinkerbell. You guys have been judging me all day for my Tinkerbell tattoo that I got.
0: I think when you, at some point in your life, you're going to look at your arm and be like, man, why did I get Tinkerbell right there on my bicep?
1: And you know what Tinkerbell's next to? A ghost. Okay?
0: I have a serious question, though, because last time you got a tattoo, you ended up getting it removed.
1: Well, that was a whole other story.
0: What was that tattoo? I forget.
1: I don't even know what it was. It's gone now. It was a mistake is what it was. I was at a pop-up event. There was a guy in the corner doing tattoos for cheap, and I did that. All the rest of my tattoos are thought out, you know, with good artists, especially Miss Tinkerbell that I got today. I'm obsessed with her.
0: Okay, so you don't think you ever regret having a Tinkerbell when you're 99 years old on your bicep?
1: No, I really don't. I mean, obviously, I've talked about it a million times. I'm a Disney adult. Disney is a very special place for me. It's where I grew up going with my family. Mm-hmm. I watched Tinkerbell fly over the castle with my dad from the age I was 5 till now. I'm 28, going on 29. It's just very, it's very, very special to me. It always will
0: be. And you forgot to say your wedding is going to be there.
1: Yeah. I wish. I can't afford it at the moment, having a Disney wedding. But anyway.
0: I'm curious, have you ever got a tattoo that you regret?
1: Yeah.
0: Because I feel like a lot of people have, and maybe we could talk them out with Gianna.
1: Okay.
0: Hit us up on Instagram with a DM. Do you have any tattoos that you regret? At VBros on air, or send us a talk back on the iHeartRadio app. Going to talk about that next.
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2: 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You'll never believe the tattoo she has on her butt cheek.
0: And she regrets it for sure. I'll talk about that next.

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1: I've been getting roasted all day. I got a tattoo this morning. It's of Tinkerbell. You guys think it's stupid. I just love Disney so much.
0: I never said it was stupid. Don't want you to regret it.
1: Yeah.
0: Like Brie, you regret your tattoo.
2: There is a tradition in like college mascot world that when you are a mascot for a university, you get like the face of the character or sometimes the full image of the character tattooed on your butt.
0: On your butt cheek?
3: On your butt.
2: Wait, on your butt cheek.
0: I got a lot of questions. First off, where were you a mascot?
2: So I was a mascot at the University of Kansas.
0: Okay.
2: I don't have the
0: Jayhawk?
2: Mascot, Baby J. I don't have the Baby J on my butt, but I do have the signature on my butt.
1: Oh, my God.
0: So you're like, I'm going to break the rule by changing the mascot, not the location.
2: Okay.
1: So everybody that was this thing has a tattoo on their butt cheek?
2: Yeah, there's like a big group of us, and there's actually a picture of it in my wedding album of all of us out on the patio lifting up our dresses.
1: Flashing your butt cheek!
3: Were you with your husband before or after getting this tattoo?
2: Before.
3: So before. So at any point did he say to you, oh, wow, you have that on your butt cheek?
2: I think I just sent him a picture of it when it was done and was like, look!
1: Oh,
0: hopefully he's a Jayhawk fan.
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1: You guys have been roasting me all day. I got a tattoo this morning. It's Tinkerbell. I like Disney. Leave me alone.
0: We just don't want you to regret it someday.
1: Mm-hmm.
0: Megan, what's a tattoo that you've gotten that you regretted?
2: I did the cliche thing. I got a now ex boyfriend's name on me.
1: I
2: thought we were going to last forever. Blah, blah, blah.
0: What's his name?
2: Xavier. So not even like something simple like Matt.